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Zephaniah 3:17, "The Lord your God is with you, the mighty warrior who saves. He will take great delight in you. In his love, he will no longer rebuke you, but will rejoice over you with singing." 88.3 WCQR.

It's WCQR. I'm Tori. Thanks for being here with me tonight. We're heading into a newer song on the station. We've been playing this for a little bit, just by Jay King. It's called Hard Place. But then they came out with a new version that features Blanca. And so we decided to add it instead, kind of switch out rotation a little bit, freshen up the song, see if you like this version. So again, you might recognize it, but we've got a new spin. We've got some new flavor with it. This is Jay King and Blanca, Hard Place.

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When it comes to navigation, I am pretty much useless. I'm Tori on WCQR. And I was talking about this with Amanda, actually from the afternoon show the other day, because I feel like so often traffic updates and GPS things, or like if there's a wreck or something that's being reported on, they're all reported kind of the same way of like, oh, you know, eastbound on I-26 at mile marker 47. And I'm like, I have no idea what you're saying. Like, I-26, I know that that's an interstate. Mile marker 47, like, I guess if you put me on the road, I could figure out where, like, if the numbers are going up or if the numbers are going down, like, I could find 47. It's the eastbound, westbound, I don't know, or north and southbound an option, I guess, maybe on some highways, obviously. I'm not a compass. I don't know what you're talking about. Give me cities. Like, that's what I had to ask Amanda the other day when she was saying, oh, you know, there's a wreck and it's eastbound on I-26. And I'm like, okay, is that going towards Johnson City or is it going towards Gray? Because unless you give me landmarks in cities, I don't know what you're talking about.

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He cares for those who trust in Him. 88.3 WCQR.

0: 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Only Jesus.
1: We're winding down the evening. Thank you for joining me. It's WCQR with Tori. And, you know, I've talked quite a bit, I feel like, about fundraiser tonight since we're starting tomorrow. And I've been prepping for it for weeks. It's just on the brain. And thank you so much again for all of the support leading up to fundraiser. That's one thing that I mentioned, that I've just been a little in awe of the support that's poured out already. And we haven't even gotten to the on-air part yet. But I just wanted to ask for your prayers. And I think a lot of people think, well, I can't do much. I can just pray. And it's like, no, please pray. We would love your prayers. You know, as a ministry, we have lots of plans and we have lots of things that we would like to do. And obviously we want to be guided by what God has for the ministry and kind of our role in the Tri-Cities and what He wants to do. But there's a lot of things that can go wrong. You know, you're dealing with 10 real people in this building, and there's kids and family and transportation and health and equipment, like fundraising and radio equipment. And that all has to work. You know, all of this is little puzzle pieces that fit together. And so volunteers coming into the building and traveling, and there's so much that goes into all successful radio. And then on top of that, successful fundraising. Thank you, as always, for your support of this ministry. And thank you for keeping us in your prayers.

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1: 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You always get encouragement, you get a little bit of laughter, and they are so good at encouraging you in the Word. And the songs that they play always are influenced by the Word of God. So you're actually saying it without even paying attention to it. I'll look back and I'll see scripture like Psalms 121 by Casting Crowns. I lift my eyes up to the hills. Where does my help come from? And our kids are singing and they don't even know it. And it's just so beautiful to blend it in with the Word. I would challenge and encourage others to support WCQR because it's building the body of Christ stronger. 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And the same way it's impacted me to know that God was speaking to me, it's the same way it will encourage somebody else.
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Seek the Lord while he may be found. 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

When you think about your story and all that God has done in your life, you might think about some of the hard moments that you went through. 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
1: 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When you think about your story and all that God has done in your life, you might think about some of the hard moments that you went through. 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
1: God has used WCQR in my life probably now for about 15 to 20 years. 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

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The Lord is good, a refuge in times of trouble. 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

When you think about your story and all that God has done in your life, you might think about some of the hard moments that you went through. 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
1: 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My father-in-law had something. It was an infection, or they were worried it was a tumor at some point in his brain. And a song came on that was just like, I sent it to our whole family and was like, guys, this is my prayer through this whole thing. And it was just so powerful to me in that moment.
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When you think about your story and all that God has done in your life, you might think about some of the hard moments that you went through. 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
1: Some mornings coming in to work, I'm not having a great day, and I just know that God is using your all's music to change my day, to change my outlook. And there was even a day the first week of school that if my little Honda could have done a burnout out of the parking lot, I hate to say this, but I believe it would have. I just was ready to go and turn on the ignition, what's blaring on the radio, but the song that says, I'm so blessed, and just keeps repeating it. So God really is like, you know, chill out. You're blessed. You've got this. I'm going to get you through it.
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Zephaniah 3:17. The Lord your God is with you, the mighty warrior who saves. He will take great delight in you. 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

When you think about your story and all that God has done in your life, you might think about some of the hard moments that you went through. 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

0: 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And this morning we are kicking off our fall fundraiser. And I should say, well, it's already been kicked off because many of you have made an early gift already to the fall fundraiser to inspire, encourage, and just go ahead and make that gift. And so we are thankful for everyone who has, you know, been those faithful foundation supporters that give every single month, but those who have already made your single gift coming into this fall fundraiser. So we are so, so grateful as we do start today to see the incredible generosity and God continuing to provide just the right person at just the right time to this ministry, because as a 501c3, we would not be here without you. So today, as we do start, we start not asking you to make a financial contribution, but a prayer contribution to join us in prayer today and this week that we would see God move in a mighty way.
1: Yeah, we're looking for 12, the 12. Now, if we have more, that's fantastic. But I'm going to tell you, some people started early. Mm-hmm. Like as we were walking in the door early.
0: I know.
1: I love that the first one was Peggy from Ligotti, Indiana. Peggy up in Indiana.
0: So
1: love
0: faithful.
1: Love you, Peggy. Thank you. David from Bluff City. Shelly from Gray. We already have three in, Adam.
0: Yeah, we do.
1: Three in before you even ask. So would you be a prayer partner, a prayer warrior today? Now, it's not just this morning. You got to pray throughout the day.
0: Yeah.
1: So I'm just letting you know. Please. I'm just letting you know your mission, should you choose to accept.
0: That's right.
1: But all you got to do is call 888-477-5676. Let us know your first name, the city, town, or holler you are calling from, and the fact that you will be praying for your WCQR today.

0: Only breathe on it if you're not sick there. That's right. Hey, good morning. We are Rhonda and Adam on 88.3 WCQR. It is the fall fundraiser kicking off, but we would be remiss.
1: Yes.
0: Remiss, Adam, if we did not share the daily power verse. So speaking of breathing, take a deep breath. And this is one of, to me, one of the most encouraging verses in the Bible. This is Deuteronomy chapter 31, verse 8. The Lord himself goes before you and will be with you. He will never leave you nor forsake you. Do not be afraid. Do not be discouraged. I absolutely love that verse. That's and I right. absolutely love that we now have, I mean, technically 11. I mean, one couple called in together, but we'll say 10. We have Peggy, David, Shelley that we already thanked, and add Mike from Elizabethton, Linda from Bristol, Sherry from Kingsport, Shonda from Lebanon, Virginia, Michael from Persia, Bobby from Elizabethton, and then Mitchell and Jessica from Hampton, literally my neck of the woods. They just called in. So just looking for two more prayer partners this morning.
2: Yeah, you know, when we start these, a new day in a fundraiser, we just value so, so much your prayers. And so before we even ask for the first gift of financial, you know, the first financial gift of the day, we are asking for you to pray for something or for you to join us in something that we honestly value so much more than that. And that is your prayers, because we want to start a day like today with a foundation of prayer. Not with the phone calls of, you know, flooding in with, you know, donations and gifts for the fall fundraisers. No, we want to start today with you and your help praying for God to move on the hearts and the lives of folks. Because we're going to be sharing stories today, because our theme for the fall fundraiser is "This is my story, this is my song." Because if we are not praising our Savior all the day long, what are we doing? And so WCQR gives us that opportunity each and every day to do that together as it unites our community under the gospel of Jesus Christ. And so we invite you to be a part of these prayer partners. Now, there's no magical number in the number 12, but I mean, Jesus thought it was good enough to get 12 disciples. And so we feel like we always ask for 12 prayer partners. So just a couple of more needed. Will you be one today? All you have to do is give us a call. Let us know your name, the town you're calling from, but most importantly, that you're going to be calling today. The number 888-477-5676. That's 888-477-5676.

0: Good morning, and thanks for joining us. We are Rhonda and Adam, and thanks for listening here at 88.3 WCQR. And today is the first day of our fall fundraiser, and kicking it off this morning, asking you to be one of 12 prayer partners. Many have already called in to let us know that they are praying, and so we just need a couple of more folks to join today in the power of prayer. So to do that, it's easy. All you got to do is let us know your name, the town you're calling from. But the easy part stops there, because sometimes when we go before heaven, when we pray, it is not something to be taken lightly. And so we are looking for 12 folks that are going to be committed today for praying for WCQR as we enter this first day of our fall fundraiser. The number 888-477-5676. You can just let us know that you are going to be standing alongside today. And so what can you pray about? Well, first off, most importantly, that God moves. Because our fall fundraising theme this year is, this is my story, this is my song. Because as we continue to see the work that God does every single day, and I want you to even be evaluating and thinking about what he's done in your life through this ministry. And we're praying that that ministry continues now for over 28 years. So many of our faithful family members here in our community and beyond have continued to support financially in order for those stories to continue to happen, for the gospel to go out. And so that is what we are praying happens today. Yes, it is a fundraiser, but we do not pause ministry to be able to start a fundraiser. We hope that ministry goes deep this week, that the folks are touched by the stories that are shared and lives are changed, most importantly, by the songs and the gospel that goes out every single day. So we invite you, would you be one of just a couple of more prayer partners needed this morning and be praying that alongside your WCQR today? The number again, 888-477-5676.
1: Actually, just one more prayer partner needed. Wow. Because okay. Lorelei, I love that name. Lorelei from Jonesboro has called in saying that she is going to be praying. So that is 11. So that means you're listening right now. You are the 12th prayer partner, maybe not the final. Maybe we get 13 or 14.
0: Sure.
1: I don't know. God knows. God knew before we started. I don't know why I'm talking like this. Hey, we are very, very excited to see what God is going to do today. And so would love to see your name. And I write them down. I'm writing them down right now, knowing that you are going to be praying, not just for WCQR and those in the building, but for those listening,
0: amen,
1: for those sharing stories, and for those whose hearts are going to be changed by the gospel. So would you be next right now? Would you be the 12th prayer partner in? 888-477-5676. You can also let us know on the Facebook right there, or the Instagram twit thing there. You can do that too. But we would love to hear from you today, and let us know you're going to be praying for WCQR.

0: Because you're good.
1: Y'all are so good. Hey, good morning. We are Rhonda and Adam on 88.3 WCQR. And I have to pause for a moment, Adam, because David from Elizabethan, thank you. And I'm tickled. I mean, I know him. And he said he only listens to three women, his mother, his wife, and me.
2: Oh, boy.
1: Sir, I'll never steer you wrong. I promise. I promise I will never steer you wrong. And he made a gift this morning. Thank you so much. Adam, applaud.
2: Yes.
1: Adam, I need some applause here. Yeah. Thank you. Now, you do not have to give a gift this morning. You can pray. You can absolutely pray and let us know that you are praying for WCQR. And I've got to thank the people who are. Peggy from Ligoti, Indiana, David from Bluff City, Shelley from Gray, Mike from Elizabethan, Linda from Bristol, Sherry from Kingsport, Shonda from Lebanon, Virginia, Michael from Persia, Bobby from Elizabethan, Mitchell and Jessica from Hampton, Lorelei from Jonesboro, and I'm going to count my buddy David here from Elizabethan. Oh, yeah. So thank you all so, so much.
2: Yes, and so as we do start this day, and also, did you get Lisa from Johnson City?
1: Oh, did I miss one?
2: There's Lisa from Johnson City. She was our 12th one in.
1: Okay.
2: And so as we do start a new day, or the first day, not even a new day, the first day of our fall fundraiser, we started in prayer. So that's what those names are. Those names are folks from all over our community and beyond praying for this ministry today that God would move in a mighty way. So would you join us in prayer right now as we do get started? Father, we give this day to you because, well, we don't have anybody to give it to because we don't want it to be in our hands. We don't want it to be in anybody else's hands. God, we want this day to be in your hands. So I pray that you will lead us every step of the way. Show us what you are doing and that we would see true ministry happen today. And we want to just continue to celebrate, Lord, what you do every day. And God, I also ask specifically that you would bring people, that you would draw people to this ministry specifically that you have called, that you have put it on their heart and their life to have a meeting with you today, to do something that you are asking them to do as they call in and support, as they pray, as they partner in what you are doing today, God. So we thank you, Lord, for how you have continued to provide for nearly 29 years for this ministry, and we trust your faithfulness today and every day that you will continue to provide. So God, lead us, guide us, and help us most importantly to keep it all about you here today and every day at WCQR. In your name, Lord, we pray. In Jesus' name, amen. And with that, we get going. You can make your gift here and join the family here in our fall fundraiser. The number 888-477-5676.

0: I'm Andrea. I'm from Piney Flats, Tennessee. December of 2024, my body starts shutting down. By February, I'm not even able to stand up. And then on February 27th, I laid in an MRI machine for 4 hours. And the only thing I did was ask to listen to Christian music. And for 4 hours, I talked to God. I had invested so much into the medical system, spent thousands of dollars, but never had I put my trust in God. And never did I see Him as the ultimate healer. I didn't know what the answer would look like, but He answered me in the biggest way that I could have ever dreamed. And I've learned you might have goals and aspirations for your life, but the plans that God has for you are far greater than you could ever dream. I have chose to do the WCQR monthly challenge. One, it's easier on my pocketbook. I know what's going to come out on a monthly basis, but I also know that what I give on a monthly basis, one more person's going to hear about God. And the testimonies that I hear, and when I listen to the station, I know that each radio host is filled with the Holy Spirit because they say what my heart needs to hear when I need to hear it most.
1: What does your heart need to hear today? Our God is still in the miracle business. Whether it's a medical miracle, whatever is going on in your life, You know that God always comes through. And we need that reminder, don't we? When we doubt, when we have fear and anxiety. I know Andrea right there sharing that, and she wants to share it with you. Right. And that's what the fall fundraiser is all about. Y'all, it's a time here, and Adam will agree with me. Sometimes it's like there's a whole lot going on. I'm like, whoa, and we're like, we settle down to the root of what is happening, and that is sharing the gospel with everyone who listens to encourage and to inspire. And you have that opportunity today, just like Andrea, to share. Yeah, your finances, but also, man, it's going to go so much further. We've seen it time and time again. So asking you to get involved today. This is my story. This is my song. How you do that, the phone number is 888-477-5676. You can also make a gift online at wcqr.org.
2: And especially here on the first day of our fall fundraiser, I feel like it's always important just to remind us all of the faithfulness that God has continued to provide for this ministry for over 28 years. December will be the 29th year of ministry that we get to celebrate together, that God has brought someone like you, someone like Andrea, someone that you go to church with, someone in your neighborhood, just like you and your family, that has provided for the need of this ministry financially. As a 501c3 ministry, we are simply listener-funded and community-supported. And so to be able to know that God has provided someone like you here today to make a gift, we invite you to make that investment into the ministry. Now, we are not here to try to convince you. We are here to simply give you that invitation because we believe that it is God who is doing the calling, He is doing the drawing, and He is the one doing the convincing, not us. So we hope you hear the stories of the lives that have been changed. We pray that you hear the stories of what God has done in someone's life, and that is what draws you and inspires you to partner with this ministry. How you do that? 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
1: Yes, thank you.
2: And that is absolutely incredible. And so we're already halfway there. 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

0: in over these past several weeks to know that folks, well, they didn't even wait for day one. 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And here before 7 a.m., we're looking to raise that first $1,000. But thanks to David from Elizabethan, he gave a leadership gift of $500 to start off the day. So we are already halfway there. So who's next? Will you make your gift this morning? 888-477-5676.
1: Yeah, that could look like $30 a month for you. Could look like a single gift of $200. However we do it, let's just do that next $500 right now, because this ministry, and we know, like Adam said, so many of you have gotten involved early. You know, I feel like we've got the cheering team already going. Right. These are the people like at the starting gate, like getting ready to run. David already took off, so you can take off after him right now. 888-477-5676. 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

0: My name is Jeff Bird.
1: And I'm Beth Bird.
0: Going through my life, I was the worst drug addict you ever seen. I didn't listen to anything Christian. I didn't listen to anything. They even mentioned God. The only thing I wanted to listen to was what brought me happiness. When I met her, she totally changed that. I'd be like, WCQR, why would I want to switch to something else? She would get in the car and it'd be on the other radio station. She'd go, oh, you just changed the radio station, didn't you? I said, yep, I did. I'm so sorry. But now I get into the car and it's just like, you know, the more you hear it, the more it makes sense, the words, the lyrics, just everything to it. And, you know, you have your great singers that come. You have people who come and speak, but they all do it for the glory of God. And that's the way it should be. And I think that this radio station should stay on forever. I mean, you only get church time Wednesday night, Sunday morning, and Sunday night. But hearing the word of God is what we need nowadays. So it's been amazing.
2: You can have a little church in your car. You can have a little church in your home with WCQR. Well, good morning. We are Rhonda and Adam. It is the fall fundraiser here in a time when we get really excited because we get to hear stories just like that of how this radio station was a part of changing someone's life, of bringing them to Christ or bringing them closer in their walk with Christ. And there is nothing more important than that. Not coffee, Adam. Not your breakfast. Not going to school, going to work. Nothing is more important than your relationship with Jesus Christ. And that's why WCQR exists. We're a 501c3 ministry. And yeah, we're a radio station. Obviously, we play music, but that's why we're here, to share the gospel. But if it's up to me and Adam, we'd be just be standing on the roof hollering at you. So it's because of you and supporters just like you that we are able to share the gospel with thousands of people, and have now for 29 years. So asking you to be a part of that, and somebody who was just a part of it, Adam Tyler from Elizabeth is working this morning. Carter County in the house. Thank you. Says, I am an everyday listener and a monthly donor. I don't know what I would do without this radio station. What an amazing ministry. Thank you, God, and thank you, WCQR. Well, here's what I'm taking from this, Adam. He's already a monthly donor, and right now he's given a gift of $250.
3: That's awesome. Yes, thank you.
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3: Yeah, we were looking to raise that first $1,000 here on the first day of our fall fundraiser by 7 a.m. David was leading the way with a leadership gift of $500. Now Tyler is in for $250. So we're just $250 away from that first goal. That is absolutely incredible. But I don't want you to miss the reasons why you give. First and foremost, I believe that God calls just a select few to this ministry to make a gift. Now, there are thousands, literally tens of thousands of folks that listen to WCQR each and every week. But God only calls a few, just a handful, to be specifically part of the listening family that supports financially to provide this ministry. And so I don't know what your reason for giving is. You know, I just still keep rolling around the words in the back of my head from the story that we just heard, because he said, I used to listen to things that just made me happy, made me feel good. And there are so many things in this life that tell us we'll give happiness, that we believe will make us feel good. But man, it is fleeting. It is only for an instant that they can provide a little bit of happiness or a little bit of joy. But the joy that does not ever fade, the hope that does not fade, the happiness that truly comes from knowing Christ and the gospel, that is the only thing that is lasting in this life. And so why you give may be a little bit different for each person or each family, but ultimately that reason, that reality of knowing that you are giving to something that truly has eternal value, is so, so important to know and realize. And that is the motivation behind why we invite you to consider and see how God is asking you to be a part of this ministry that has given back to our community now for nearly 29 years. Will you be the next one? Just $250 away from that first goal. The number 888-477-5676, or you can make your gift online at WCQR.org. Lord,

0: We love celebrating. We do. We love coffee. We love celebrating. Good morning. We are Rhonda and Adam on 88.3 WCQR. And we're celebrating you.
1: Yeah, we are.
0: That's right. You, specifically Lori and Ed from Butler. Man, I am telling you, Carter.
1: Oh, yeah.
0: And Johnson Counties. I'm so proud right now. They are representing. They are said, hey, you need 250 to reach that first little goal here before 7 a.m. on day one of your fall fundraiser.
1: Yeah, we do.
0: We've got it. Says, thank you for your daily blessings during my early morning commute. Well, thank you for supporting it. You were making sure those blessings not only hit you back there, Ed and Lori, but also go to everybody who's listening. So thank you so much for that. And I'm going to bring it down just a notch.
1: Okay.
0: Just a notch. Not two notches, just one notch. Because we're very excited to kick off the fall fundraiser because this is when we get to hear from you.
1: Yeah.
0: I love my buddy Adam. Yeah. I love him. He is my brother from another mother. But we just, you know, when we get to hear from you, it's just wonderful. It is. Mm. So thank you for sharing your prayers, your finances. Thank you for sharing your stories. It is the fall fundraiser. Just going to tell you how you can get involved today. 888-477-5676 or online WCQR.org.
1: And so that completed the first goal of the day here on the first morning of our fall fundraiser. We were looking to raise that $1,000, the first $1,000 by seven. We had our friend David from Elizabethan who led it off with that leadership gift to 500, and then Tyler from Elizabethan doing the 250. And as you just heard, Lori and Ed from Butler doing 250 as well. So we are grateful. We are so, that word doesn't even begin to explain how thankful we are for the amazing listening and supporting family of WCQR, because as we have continued to see God and his faithfulness through your support now for nearly 29 years of ministry in the Tri-Cities, we know that he is truly working and he is continuing to use this ministry every single day. 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
3: Just to live daily with God. You've got your devotionals, your prayer, and your song. I mean, I can be getting dressed in the morning, and I've got my own little concert going on in here.
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0: My name is Beth. I'm from Johnson City, Tennessee. WCQR is full of wonderful people that work there and their programming. And not just the songs. It's what they say in between the songs that is sometimes uplifting. I've had times in my life where the very song I personally needed to hear because of something that was going on in my life was played. And I believe that they have God's ear. And they have Jesus in their heart. And we have the same goal. We want to share the love of Christ with others. And so if you need that in your life, and I know you do, because every single person needs that. We all need to hear this more, not less. You will hear scripture on this station. You will have an opportunity to give pajamas to a child that needs pajamas. You will have the opportunity to go in person to the park and get ice cream in the summertime or popsicles. You will have opportunities to write letters to servicemen. I mean, it really, if you're not sure what your mission is, they're going to help you find it at WCQR.
1: Your mission, should you choose to accept it, is to share the gospel. Good morning. We are Rhonda and Adam on 88.3 WCQR. And I was just nodding to Adam. I'm like, I think Beth has a job here, because that is exactly, if you wrap up what faith, family, and fun means, honestly and truly, WCQR lives it out. And I'm not saying that because I work here. They lived it out before I ever arrived. And we live it out every day, because that is our mission, is to create and deliver experiences that inspire you and everyone listening to live passionately for Jesus Christ. Now, do we have some fun and tell some jokes?
2: Sure.
1: Yes. Do we need to laugh at them?
2: Absolutely.
1: Yes. But oh my goodness, do we need Jesus? You better holler a big Amen. Old yes, because this world is a mess. I'm saying yes. Let's do it right now. It is the fall fundraiser. We are kicking it off today. They gave me a lot of coffee, so they did.
2: It's not Rhonda's fault is what she's trying to say.
1: There you go. It's not my fault they gave me a lot of coffee. But oh my goodness, would I love to see your name pop up here on the screen as a supporter of WCQR. If you already have, thank you, thank you, thank you. Yes. We have so much gratitude for everyone who made an early gift. You're listening this morning, you haven't made a gift, you listen every day, you put your kids in the car on the way to school, I'm telling you, now is your time, because this ministry, this message, and this music is too important.
2: You bet.
1: How you support it today, 888-477-5676. I was just downstairs. Lovely, beautiful, wonderful volunteers who got up early, who are smiling, and who would love to talk to you. If you're not quite ready to talk, you can also make your gift online at WCQR.org.
2: Yeah, that's good for those who haven't had as much coffee as Rhonda. So whenever you said...
1: Not that much. It must be strong.
2: Whenever I said it's not her fault, I was also meaning the words that are coming out of her mouth, because somebody brought her a lot of coffee this morning. But we are having fun, and we are so grateful for everyone who has already gotten involved with the fall fundraiser. We had a generous outpouring of support before today even started. Today is day one. And even as we started off this morning, already seeing folks calling, going online, making gifts of support, because I believe truly that it is God calling a select few to be a part of this ministry. So we invite you to do a couple of things. One, first and foremost, to be praying today for God to use this ministry in a mighty way, and that he would bring just the right person at just the right time. Secondly, I want you to be praying and evaluating, are you that right person at the right time right now? God, you know how God uses this ministry in your life, and you know that he is calling you to be a part of it, not just someone who participates in it. If you listen here every day, welcome in. If you hear that hope in the message of the songs every single day, thank you so much for being a part of this family. But we want you to be thinking about, is God calling you to be someone who help provides it, not just participates? Will you make your gift here this morning? The number 888-477-5676. And we're looking to raise the next $500 over the next two songs to keep this morning going. And want to say thank you so much to Susan and John from Abingdon, Virginia. They gave the first $50 into this next goal. So now just $450 away. What piece of that can you give during this next song? 888-477-5676 or WCQR.org.

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1: Those monthly gifts are so, so important, and we are so thankful for them. And folks just like Lisa, who called in and she said, hey, I'm a monthly supporter. I want to make sure that I'm still good. Everything's still going. And Lisa, thank you so much for calling and checking on that. Your monthly gift is absolutely still pouring hope out into our community through the music and the ministry of WCQR each and every day. Well, good morning to you. We are Rhonda and Adam, and this is the first day of our fall fundraiser. Not the first day of giving, though, I'll tell you that, because we had so many people and so many families giving generously before day one even got started. So thank you for those that, you know, gave their gift to the fall fundraiser. Thank you for those that give monthly, like Lisa, to make sure this ministry stays, or Lois. I know Rhonda's laughing at me over here.
2: I got Adam a card, and I said, you know, it's time to get after it. You know, it's kick butt and take names. Yeah. I'm like, but you won't remember the names. But
1: I know, right?
2: That's one of the things I love about him.
1: Yeah.
2: Because he's Maverick, I'm Goose. I'm just here to kind of push some buttons and like steer the course.
1: No.
2: But Adam flies the plane.
1: No.
2: Mm-hmm.
1: But we are so thankful for every single person that does get involved, and those monthly gifts are so critical. And so as we are continuing on here this morning, we're looking to raise the next $500 now, just with one more song to go in this goal and in this opportunity. So we will invite you right now. Will you consider, is God calling you to make your gift here today? And don't wait till something happens later. Give right here on the very first day to kick it off. The number 888-477-5676, or you can make your gift online at WCQR.org.
2: And thanks to Susan and John from Abingdon, $500 is not the amount to raise, $450. So we've heard from Abingdon. We have heard from Butler and Elizabethan. So are you at Johnson City, Kingsport, Bristol, Tennessee, or Virginia? Let's get this going, because this is too important. I know it's Monday. I hear your voice. I hear it. Ron, it's Monday. I know it's Monday, but we can choose. Like, we can choose to be like, it's Monday, or it's Monday.
1: That's right.
2: Because God's got this. God has got this. Even our power verse to say is today, it says, the Lord your God goes before you. He's already in whatever Monday has got prepared for you. So I want you to be comforted and encouraged in that. And this is the place that you come to receive that. And that's why we're asking you to support it. $450 to raise right now. Could I ask one person, you, you to make that gift of $365? That's a dollar a day for every day that you listen. Could I ask somebody else to do $30 a month? We would be right there. Y'all, let's do this together. 888-477-5676. 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
1: All right. So who is next during this song? $450 to go. 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

0: I'm Tara, and I'm calling from Kingsport. In 2019, I lost my son's dad. I was in the deepest depression I had ever been in, and I wasn't sleeping. After he passed away, I just lost everything. But what saved my life was the 30-day challenge. I was up at 5 o'clock in the morning, sitting in my floor crying, and I turned on WCQR, and from there on, I was like, Jesus has me. Jesus has my heart. He's got me. I can do this. And I just got up from there, and I felt him. It changed everything. It changed my attitude about death. I mean, just how glorious he is and how he can comfort grief. It's amazing.
1: God's got you. He's got you right there.
2: Does.
1: We could turn off the microphones and play a song, and right, we're not going to do that. But that is what you need to know. You need to hear today. God's got you. Well, we are Rhonda and Adam. We just got you right here.
2: Yeah, we do.
1: With some music and letting you know that we are so incredibly grateful for everyone who gave to the fall fundraiser before it ever began. Because today's kickoff day. Today's like, I know all the, we were just talking about college football, and I remember everybody was so excited for big kickoff day. Well, this is kickoff day. And so we are passing the ball. I'm going to go with the whole football analogy, Adam. We are passing the ball to you and praying that you run with it and keep it going. How you do that, the number 888-477-5676 online, wcqr.org. But in all seriousness, it is so important. Imagine starting your day without hearing encouraging music, without hearing the gospel, without hearing the power verse in scripture. It does change your day. It does change your attitude and your outlook. And so many people need to hear it. So you've got the opportunity to share it today.
2: And we are so thankful for those that do choose to answer the call, not for me and Rhonda. I mean, me and Rhonda are just the mouthpiece. Me and Rhonda, on a good day, all we can do is give you the phone number and the website, and sometimes we even mess that up. But the reality is, it is God calling you to give and to be a part of this ministry. And that's why it is so critical, because we know that this is ministry. We know that this is important, and we know that this is something that only God can do. And so as we look at today being the first day of our fall fundraiser, many of you have made a gift already. And one I want to highlight is one that came in over the weekend as we prepared for today. Now, this young man wants to be anonymous, but I know him personally and have seen how God has used this young man. And what he is growing, and the man he continues to grow into, is truly the work of God in his life. But he said, I would love to challenge other young adults to give what they can. I recently went to a men's conference, and one of the talks centered around priority and to be able to help those that need to focus on that is something he wants to do, because it is all about priorities in this life. But he goes on to say, when I heard the fall fundraiser was on the air, I just wanted to inspire other 20-year-old or 30-year-olds to participate in giving to ministries that encourage and support our faith. May God bless WCQR and all those who listen. So I want to say thank you to that young man who made his gift, a leadership gift of $400, by the way, to be able to inspire other young adults to say, hey, we want to give back to what God is doing in our life and how he is building his faith through this ministry. We are so thankful how God is continuing to build the faith of this young man and many others just like you. So I don't know what your reason for giving, I don't know what your reason for listening is, but I know that it has something to do with how God uses this to encourage you in your life. And we would even love to hear your story as you call in or go online to make your gift. Our theme this fall is This Is My Story, This Is My Song. If you know that old hymn, it goes on to say, praising my Savior all the day long. And that is what we get to do as a family here at WCQR each and every day, all because of folks like you that support this ministry. So whether you're one of these young adults that this young man is inspiring and asking and inviting you to give as well, or you've been listening since day one of 28 years and counting for the ministry of WCQR, will you make your gift? Will you be that next one in this morning? 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
1: Well, good morning and thanks for joining us. We are Rhonda and Adam, and this is 88.3 WCQR here on our first morning of our fall fundraiser. And we want to say thank you to those who have faithfully supported now for nearly 29 years, because as a listener-funded, community-supported, WCQR is a 501c3 ministry. 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This is not just a playlist. You can find this music anywhere these days. But the reality is WCQR is here not to be a playlist, not to just be a place to find music, but a place to find community and connect one another to the hope that we have in the gospel, because there is something living and breathing here, and it's not us. It is the gospel and the hope, which we hope we're living and breathing.
2: Hope we're living and breathing.
1: But it is the gospel that we truly point our community to, because our mission every single day is to inspire our community to live passionately for Jesus Christ. 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Why you give is a unique story that God is writing on your heart. But I believe that every single person that does give has one thing in common. A couple of things, but one thing most importantly in common is that God is calling you to be a part of this ministry, and that you know He has used this ministry in your life to encourage you and point your heart toward the hope that we have in the gospel. That is why you give. 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
2: Okay, y'all, listen up. We have got a personal challenge coming up. Now, this wonderful, wonderful woman chooses to remain anonymous. We will honor that. But I will say, I know her, I love her, I've hugged her. Surprise, surprise. She is a mom and she recently became a grandmother. Aww. And so she is invested in this community. She lives here. I was going to say she works here, but she also recently retired.
1: Yeah.
2: But she absolutely loves this area, loves WCQR, and most importantly, she loves Jesus and wants to share Him with everyone who is listening. So this is not a group of people. This is not an organization. This is one individual that is putting up, are you ready? $5,000 of her own money. Now, we're going to go after the first half of that, Adam, the first half.
1: Yep.
2: So right now, $2,500 will be added if you, the WCQR listening family, comes alongside her to match that. So $2,500 raised, $2,500 added for a $5,000 impact, and then we'll go after the second half. But right now, you've got to focus. It's Monday, I know. Put on your focus and brain right there. Just get it all lined up, because this is the fall fundraiser, and starting strong is going to be so incredibly important.
1: Yes,
2: so
1: absolutely.
2: This wonderful woman wants to make sure we start strong, and she is encouraging you. She is holding out her hand saying, I'm going to make your gift go further, because it's matched, right? You make a single gift of $250, that has the impact of $500. You do $30 a month, that has the impact of $60 a month. And so you can do math right there. You understand how that works.
1: Come on.
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1: Let's do it.
2: Come on, grandmas, mimes, lalas, lollies, all that for your kids and for you. 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

0: I'm Terry from Bristol, Virginia. Never imagined at 53 years old I would lose my husband. I just took it day by day. I would hear songs on the radio. When I went back to work, y'all were doing the fall fundraiser, and it just helped me. It gave me strength to hear that music every day and just all the encouraging words that you all say. Michael would do those little trivia questions, top five. And sometimes, I mean, I might not get them all right, but I would try. Just those little things. And just get your mind moving. I would encourage others to support 88.3 WCQR because they're encouraging messages. You pray for the area schools, the daily power verses you all share every day, everything that's on the app that you have access to. They care about their listeners. They're sharing the love of Jesus every day.
1: When we say that the WCQR is so much more than just a playlist, as you heard her story and you heard everything from you helped comfort her in her time of loss, you helped her find joy in life past that, to be able to know that God is still faithful and send reminders to her through a power verse and helping pray for schools in our community, you help create a community. You help create a place where people feel connected, not just to each other, but most importantly to our Heavenly Father in the hope that we have in the gospel. Well, good morning to you. We are Rhonda and Adam, and that is what we are all about here at this ministry of WCQR. And this is our first day, our first morning of our fall fundraiser, and we're inviting you to make your gift here today, and not just us, because we have a friend that has come alongside this ministry and has planned this moment because this is a personal challenge. Now, you'll hear challenges, you know, often throughout a fundraiser of folks that want to come together in a small group of folks and inspire you.

0: to make your gift here this morning. The number 888-477-5676. Again, that's 888-477-5676. 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And thank you so much for that call. Let's keep it going.
1: Well, first, I want to thank Brandon from Johnson City. He slid in under the radar on the web, making his leadership gift earlier. Thank you, Brandon. And also thank you to Jenny from Bristol, Tennessee. She said, I want to encourage my coworkers. Jenny's like, they need some Jesus this morning. Courtney from Kingsport, a first-time donor, thank you so much for your gift. And she says, thank you for all you do and for always listening to the Lord. And then Kimmy and Daniel from Kingsport, I called out Kingsport, Adam, and they have woken up now.
0: Yes, thank you
1: so much.
0: They're ready.
1: We are very thankful for all the blessings the Lord has given us. And this station also. Listen every day. Wouldn't want it any other way. Making that gift of
0: $700.
1: Wow. Thank you so much.
0: Thank you.
1: Sherry from Elizabethan giving an additional gift, Adam, in honor of her sister Serena's birthday and making that leadership gift also of $500.
0: Wow.
1: Thank you so much.
0: Thank you.
1: So the math I have done, Adam, $2,500 to raise. Oh, no, sir.
0: Okay.
1: The remaining amount, $1,000. $240. So zoom out with me. You know how you kind of pinch your phone screen to make things bigger? So zoom out with me right here. $1,240 raised here in the next little bit. $5,000 added to the ministry of WCQR because of this personal challenge. 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So would you join her right now? 888-477-5676 online, WCQR.org.

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2: And you have the opportunity for your gift to go further right now during the fall fundraiser. Good morning. We are Rhonda and Adam on 88.3 WCQR. It's kickoff day.
3: Yes.
2: I would play some big band music and cheering sounds, but I don't have those. But it is kickoff day of the fall fundraiser. The theme, this is my story. This is my song. Yeah. And I just can't help it, but I start going, praising my Savior all the day long. And that is what we are doing right here with every single song and message. And the really cool part, y'all, this is cooler than the other side of the pillow, is that you get to be a part of it. You have an invitation to be a part of it. And when I said earlier that your gift goes further, is we have a sweet lady, a friend. She is a beautiful human being inside and out. She chooses to remain anonymous, and she better be glad, because I'd brag on her for days on end. But she is a mom. She is a fairly new grandmother, and she loves this community, this area, lives right here, wants to support the ministry of WCQR, but more incredibly, she wants to do a personal challenge. This is her own money, her own family's money, her own money, $2,500 to encourage you to give. She is waiting for you to match. Yeah. And she said, hey, it's going to have double the impact. Monthly gifts right now, man, what an opportunity. $30 a month would have the impact of $60 a month. Yeah, $60 would have the impact of $120 a month. So just think about that. Think about doubling the impact of your gift. That is what a personal challenge does. Yeah, this is one individual holding out her hand, said, I'm here. Come join me. Let's do this together for the ministry of WCQR. Man, what an opportunity you have. So right now, will you get involved? You're invited.
3: Yeah.
2: I don't have time to send you one through the mail, so I'm asking you right now. 888-477-5676. Online is WCQR.org. And the remaining to go right now, $1,230. That amount is raised. $5,000 will be added because of this personal challenge.
3: And so we only have about 10 minutes left to go in this hour. And we invite you to be able to be a part of this ministry, not because of just the personal challenge from our friend, but this is an opportunity to step out and do something that God is calling you to do. And I want to say thank you so much to our volunteer, Amy, who is even here in the building. And she is a monthly supporter, and she is increasing her monthly gift. Thank you so much, Amy. And because of that, we are just now $1,110 away from seeing another $5,000 get added to the total. So we want to invite you to make your gift here today. Again, not because of the personal challenge, not even because me and Rhonda are asking, but because you know that God uses this ministry in your life, and He is calling you to do something today that could impact another friend right here in our community with the eternal hope that we have in the gospel of Jesus Christ. That is a powerful thing, and we believe that as a very serious thing. But as you know what God does in your life, will you make your gift here today? The number 888-477-5676. Again, that's 888-477-5676. $1,100 left to raise. And we simply ask, what piece of that can you give here in these final 10 minutes before 8 a.m.? Right now, phone lines are clear. Will you be the next? 888-477-5676. Or make your gift online right now at WCQR.org.

0: beautiful new song from Cochran and Company and mm-hmm. What Grace Can Do. Mm-hmm. Well, good morning and thanks for joining us. We are Rhonda and Adam, and thanks for joining us here at 88.3 WCQR. And that is exactly what WCQR is all about, to be able to point out what grace can do to our community and to the world that we live in today, because we are all looking and searching for hope in something or someone. But the reality, the only place that we will find lasting hope is in the gospel of Jesus Christ. And that is the promise and the message you hear every single day at this ministry. This is so much more than a radio station. And I hope that people begin to see that and feel that and understand that, because WCQR doesn't want to be just a radio station or a playlist. We want to be a catalyst for change for our community, to inspire others to live passionately for Jesus Christ. Mm-hmm. And that's what we invite you so passionately to give to today. So will you be the next person? How you give, 888-477-5676, here on this first day of our fall fundraiser, because as a nonprofit, a 501c3 ministry, we are entirely listener and community supported. And we have one such friend who is willing to give a generous gift of $2,500 of her own money and match your gift dollar for dollar. She wants to remain anonymous. We honor that. But she has not given her gift yet, because we are still not yet there to that $2,500 mark. But right now we are, Rhonda may have an, okay, mm-hmm. so we are $1,035 away mm-hmm. right now from seeing that next $5,000 jump in the total. We've only got about 5 minutes left to go in the hour. Mm-hmm. But will you go ahead, make your gift, make your call to be a part this morning? 888-477-5676 or WCQR.org.
1: Yeah, and we have two first-time donors who just gave. One chooses to be anonymous, but the message that was left said, the little messages shared keep me going. I've had some challenging mental health days. A song comes on, makes it feel better, reminds me God is still here. And then thank you to Leslie from Kingsport, a first-time donor, donating in honor of Gabby Kennedy. Leave footprints of love wherever you go today and every day. Hug someone today. Leslie, I would hug you.
0: Yeah.
1: And right now, I'd hug you too, because you have an opportunity to share the good news, the gospel of Jesus Christ, with everyone listening through challenging mental health days, through whatever, just a Monday.
0: Yeah.
1: You have that opportunity, and you have the opportunity for your gift to have double the impact. $1,035 is remaining. Just look at your budget, look at your heart, and what can you do?
0: Well, with Leslie's gift, now it puts us down to less than $1,000. So we're $985 to go. $985 to go, friends. What piece of that can you give here? And we've got one more song to go in the challenge. 888-477-5676 or WCQR.org.

0: We've started a little bit of a tradition in my house with that song because my girls love that song. So after dinner, we started playing that song and just like running around the house. Mm-hmm. So much so that my youngest, who is not even 2 years old yet, she would walk over to us after dinner and she'd say, "Papa, Papa." And it took me a minute to figure out what she, and she would then have to like show me by like running down the hall. And I'm like, "Oh, you want Dusty Bibles?"
1: There you go.
0: Dusty Bibles. You know,
1: it's precious. It's precious. I can't stand it.
0: I'm telling you. And kids to be able to know how much that just one little song like that. I mean, if I can give my girls anything in this life, I want to be able to make sure that I give them Jesus. It's not money or a retirement fund or anything like that, but it is making sure that we give Jesus to our families, to our kiddos, to our community. 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

0: Well, thanks for praising him along with us this morning. We are Rhonda and Adam, and this is 88.3 WCQR. And this is the first morning, day number one of our fall fundraiser. And we want to give a big shout out and thank you to everyone who has already gotten involved this morning, over the weekend, and the days leading up to this first day, because the generosity that we have already seen in this fall fundraising season has truly been incredible. So thank you for everyone getting involved. There is still an opportunity and a need for you to be a part of this ministry, because as a 501c3 organization, this is so much more than just a playlist or a radio station. Mm-hmm. This truly is a place where folks come to find community and hope in the gospel every single day. And that is what you give to. And we simply would not be here without you. So this is your invitation to do a couple of things with me this morning. First and foremost, be praying for today, that God would just send the right person at just the right time. And secondly, I want you to be praying that to see if God is calling you to be that right person at just the right time to make your gift of support here today. And how you do so, you can call 888-477-5676. 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
1: And what a time to give, because we are in a personal challenge right now. This is a wonderful woman, and I say that because I know her, I love her. She has supported the ministry for years, and she wants to give in this way. A personal challenge is when someone gives an amount of their own money to challenge you, to inspire you, to encourage you. And so right now she has $2,500 saying, hey, come alongside me, I will match your gift dollar for dollar. And so Cindy from Johnson City, well, I'll take you up on that. She said, I listen all the time. The music and message are both a blessing. Thank you to Kelly from Johnson City, making her gift on the web. Jeremy, a first-time donor from Johnson City, says, I love the ministry and station. I listen every day while working out. Well, do a couple reps for Jeremy. And then Linda from Kingsport, a first-time donor, giving in honor of her grandbaby. Now, this sweet personal challenger, it's so hard not to say her name, Adam, because she wants to be anonymous. She has a brand new grandbaby, a gorgeous granddaughter. So she has made sure that this ministry, this radio station, has been here for her, her kids, and now her grandchild. And so, guys, it's so important. And she realizes that. So she is matching your gift dollar for dollar. And to give you an update of where we are, $855 away from a $5,000 impact into the ministry because of this personal challenge. $855 to go. 888-477-5676. 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

0: Hey, my name is Heather. So several years ago, we were not in a church, have experienced some church hurt and have kind of got out of it. And I actually got back in to listen to the radio station through a drive-through difference. One day someone bought my lunch and I turned on WCQR from that day and I haven't turned it off. I've actually got it on every radio in every one of our vehicles and at home and at work, and I have my whole family listening to it now. It's just been such a blessing. We've been back in church for almost 5 years now, and we're actually serving at church and serving in our community. And I feel like God has just done so many amazing things for our family and brought us through some difficult times and blessed us beyond measure. And we're finally to a place financially where we're able to do more and help. And we want others to be able to experience this thing. So, you know, that's why we sponsor the ministry, is through God's love, through kindness and patience and generosity. You know, they can reach so many people that wouldn't be reached without it. And because I know we were reached that way, we want others to experience that as well.
1: I love when people get emotional when sharing about coming back to God, because you know how genuine and what their heart is feeling in that moment. Sure. Well, good morning. We are Rhonda and Adam on 88.3 WCQR, and our hearts are just overflowing with gratitude for you for helping create stories just like that one you just heard. And your story, too. The theme of our fall fundraiser is "This is my story, this is my song," because I guarantee you have a story that coincides with the song that just is walking you through life right now, or just walked you through a season in your life. And that's how God works, because it's like, God knows where you are. He's like, you're in your car, you're at work, you're at home. So there's going to be a song that is going to speak to your heart. That you is bet. How he works. And he works through the ministry of WCQR, and he works through you. Mm. And right now, what an opportunity you have to make your gift to this ministry go further, because we have a personal challenger. She wants to remain anonymous, but $2,500 of her own money placed on the line to say, hey, come join me. Let's do this together. I will match your gift dollar for dollar. And because so many people have gotten involved, $855 to go for, get this, a $5,000 impact into the ministry of WCQR. 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
2: Again, that is not why you give. 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
1: I love the faithful support of the family of this ministry here at WCQR so much. Well, good morning to you. We are Ron and Adam, and yes, we are here in our fall fundraiser. We come to you a couple of times a year, and we invite you to be able to give your gift of support. Because as a 501c3 ministry, yes, your gifts are tax deductible, but that simply means that this ministry is founded on a partnership with our community, because we would not be here without you. I want to say thank you to so much to Dave, who just called in, making sure that his monthly gift is still going. And thank you so much. We have already had a few of you do that this morning, and we are so thankful for that, from hearing from you. Folks that are so passionate about giving and supporting, their continuous support of that monthly gift, making sure that is continuing to go. So thank you for calling in and checking on that. And right now we are just $855 away. Oh, do we have an update?
2: Oh, but wait, she said. We have a new donor. I do not have a name yet, but just got a message. Literally, that a new donor is on the phone with a $400 gift.
1: So a first-time donor?
2: A first-time donor. Okay. Yes, that is incredible. So sorry. Please continue, sir. Yes. I just had to let you know that.
1: Well, we are. So with that being said, we're just $455 away from seeing a total impact of $5,000. Because earlier this morning, we had a personal challenger. Now, she wants to remain anonymous, but she has promised to give a gift of $2,500 whenever together we complete and raise together $2,500. And so, just like Rhonda said, we're only $455 away with that gift. So will you be the next person to call or go online to make yours right now? The number 888-477-5676. You can also give online at WCQR.org. But who is going to be the next person to make your gift here on this first day of our fall fundraiser?
2: Yeah, and this is an exciting time, but I don't want you to get lost in the numbers. No, you know, I'm literally thinking about the song that just played, which was Praise You in the Storm, and then the song that is coming up, which is called Meet Me in the Valley.
1: Yeah.
2: Oh my goodness, don't we have storms and valleys in our lives? But we know that we can turn to God, and something changes. You know this. It changes your life when you know it's not up to you.
1: You bet.
2: It changes your life knowing that through the storm or in that valley, God is with you. He is with your child. He is with your grandchild. He is with your spouse. Once you know that, life changes dramatically. But we constantly need that reminder. We're human. The enemy whispers in our ears. Sometimes he shouts in our ears and tells us that things are hopeless and helpless. And y'all, it's not. It's not. And I want you to get that reminder here every day. So that's why it's important to support the ministry of WCQR for that reason. Now, again, a personal challenge, that's why you give right now, but not the reason why you give. And I don't want you to lose sight of that. But man, oh man, $455 coming in right now is going to release $5,000 into the ministry of WCQR. Will you be a part of it? 888-477-5676 or online, WCQR.org.

0: God has used WCQR in my life every day, really, by just helping me start my day in prayer. Sometimes I wake up in the morning and I'm running late. I forget to bow down and pray before I leave the house, but seems like when you get in, you turn the radio on, and you got that song comes on, you're automatically in prayer. I would encourage everyone to support WCQR because everyone needs to start their day with prayer. And using music to help you get there, it's just 10 times easier. It takes your mind away from the trials you're facing with and you wake up with every morning. When you can connect in prayer and connect with Spirit and truth, get to know who He is, there's so much power in that. There's so much joy and so much peace that comes with knowing who He is. And I would challenge everybody to spend that time to find out who He is.
1: Power and peace. Those are the words that stood out to me. I don't know about you. Good morning. We are Rhonda and Adam on 88.3 WCQR. You have the power of God, but simultaneously, you have the peace of God. Come on now. Can I get an amen, Adam?
2: Amen.
1: Amen and amen. And right here is where you get reminded of that every single day. And aren't you glad? I'm glad. Adam's glad. I pray that you are glad this morning, starting off your week. And we are so glad and grateful to see so many people who have already gotten involved and are getting involved this morning. Just like Phyllis, a first-time donor, Adam.
2: Yes, thank you.
1: A first-time donor from Kingsport making a gift of $400. She said, I'm an avid listener. I love listening to the morning show. Thank you, Phyllis.
2: Precious.
1: Said, I love listening to the station. And Phyllis, because of our personal challenger right now, your gift has the impact of $800. Y'all, that's how it works.
2: I know.
1: We've got a sweet friend of the ministry. I wish I could say her name, but she wants to be anonymous. But a lover to pieces. And she is a mother. She is a recent grandmother. And she loves this community and this ministry and wants to not only give, she wants to inspire you to give. So you make a gift right now. She is going to match it dollar for dollar. How you make that happen, 888-477-5676. 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
2: All right. 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And I don't want to forget to say this, because our theme for the fall fundraiser is, this is my story, this is my song. And we love the stories that are coming in even this morning during our fall fundraiser, because even like the story you just heard, without those stories, why are we here? Because it's the testimony of folks just like you. I mean, that's what we used to call them growing up in church. The testimonies of folks of knowing that you're not alone and there are others that are praying and coming alongside you, because we know that God uses this ministry in that way. It's not just a playlist, but it is a community of followers of Jesus that want to help make His name known and share that hope every single day. That is what we're asking you to partner with this morning as you make your gift. 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

0: The fall fundraiser up to this day being the first day, but also already this morning, folks giving and getting involved from all over our community and beyond. And so right now, I want to slow down because I want you to understand we are just $75 away from adding to the total $5,000 of impact.
1: I'm going to cheer in a minute. I'm just going to cheer you on. I'm warning you, Adam. I'm going to cheer him on.
0: So the backstory here is we had a friend that planned to give a gift and contacted us before the fundraiser even started. Mm-hmm. Now, she wants to remain anonymous, and of course, we will do that. But she has been faithful to give every mm-hmm. fundraiser for years now. And so she set up a personal challenge of $2,500 to promise to give that gift when we see $2,500 collectively raised from our listening family. And so this hour has been an incredible hour mm-hmm. already. And now we are just $75 away from seeing that completed. And she will bank her gift as well for a total impact of $5,000. So right now, phone lines are clear. I'm praying we got a couple of people online making a gift. But right now, $75 away from $5,000 added to the total just this hour for your WCQR. The number 888-477-5676 or online at WCQR.org.
1: Thank you to Phyllis, who loves listening to the morning show. She's a first-time donor. 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And thank you to Christina from Kingsport making her gift online, and she is a first-time donor as well.
0: Yes,
1: y'all, $75.
0: Cool.
1: It'd be okay if we went over. I'm just going to say that. L-E-T-S-G-O. That's a way we spell. Let's go. Hey, let's go. $75 to go for a $5,000 impact. Y'all, the phone should be melting right now. 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
0: Come on.
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0: Well, it is Amazing Grace, and it is an amazing morning here on the first morning of our fall fundraiser. Good morning to you. We are Rhonda and Adam, and thanks for joining us. And we are celebrating a total this morning. Here in just this last hour, $5,000 added to the total during that last song, all because of a personal challenge set out by our friend. 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
1: I may thank you twice, but that's okay because I don't want to leave anybody out. Thank you to Phyllis from Kingsport, Lydia from Johnson City, Christina from Kingsport, Melanie and Scott from Bristol, Tennessee. Thank you for your $200 gift. They say thank you for such an amazing ministry. God bless you all. Well, you are a part of it. Thank you to Josh from Hampton. Hampton's in the house right here with a $50. They're the Bulldogs.
0: Hampton Bulldogs. Not everybody may know that, but they're basketball. The Bulldogs.
1: Not everybody in Hampton barks. They might. You don't know.
0: I was going to say.
1: You don't know.
0: Rhonda doesn't just randomly bark all the time.
1: Well, I do, but just, yeah. But thank you to Josh from Hampton getting involved. And oh my goodness, you have an opportunity right now. It is a kickoff day of the fall fundraiser. 888-477-5676 online, WCQR.org. But I do want to kind of bring it down just a minute. I'm just want to kind of bring it down just a little bit.
0: Bring it down, okay.
1: Because it's a lot
0: yes.
1: for a Monday. I'm a lot.
0: Rhonda's a lot.
1: For I'm a lot. That's a lot. There's music, there's bells and whistles and hollering and cheering and all that stuff going on. So I do want you to know that I love Jesus. Adam loves Jesus. Pray that you love Jesus. The next song that is queued up is Little Bitty Ann Wilson with My Jesus. And that is our goal because her song is Let Me Tell You About My Jesus. That is what we want to do. That is our entire mission and goal here at WCQR, but we cannot do it alone. So would you join us in that mission and telling everybody about our Jesus? How you do that, you can support the ministry of WCQR by calling 888-477-5676 or online WCQR.org.

0: I'm Andrea. I'm from Piney Flats, Tennessee. December of 2024, my body starts shutting down. By February, I'm not even able to stand up. And then on February 27th, I laid in an MRI machine for 4 hours. And the only thing I did was ask to listen to Christian music. And for 4 hours, I talked to God. I had invested so much into the medical system, spent thousands of dollars, but never had I put my trust in God. And never did I see Him as the ultimate healer. I didn't know what that answer would look like, but He answered me in the biggest way that I could have ever dreamed. And I've learned you might have goals and aspirations for your life, but the plans that God has for you are far greater than you could ever dream. I have chose to do the WCQR monthly challenge. One, it's easier on my pocketbook. I know what's going to come out on a monthly basis, but I also know that what I give on a monthly basis, one more person's going to hear about God. And the testimonies that I hear, and when I listen to the station, I know that each radio host is filled with the Holy Spirit because they say what my heart needs to hear when I need to hear it most.
1: That is incredible testimony of how trusting in God changes your life. And I guarantee it has changed your life in a major way. Well, good morning. We are Rhonda and Adam on 88.3 WCQR. And that's what the Fall Fundraiser is about, is sharing stories. Our theme is, this is my story, this is my song. And Andrea didn't specifically mention a song there, but I just picture her in an MRI machine for 4 hours listening to Christian music. I would say that she's got multiple songs. I mean, do y'all even know? If you've been through an MRI, I'm just going to say I had one recently. It's very anxiety-producing. And, sure. And what a time for her to say, spending 4 hours speaking to God. And now that experience that she had and is still having, she wants you to have one like that too for whatever you are walking through in life. And I just want to say thank you to some other friends right now. I want to say thank you to Sally from Abingdon, a first-time donor. Says, this station keeps me going through the day. Love's Gratitude by Brandon Lake. I guarantee you that is her song story right there. Reese and Leslie from Bluntville, thank you so much. They said, hey, we want to hit the goal. Absolutely. And y'all, it's more about hitting the goal. That's fantastic. Obviously, when we fundraise and raise money, there's a goal, and hitting the goal is very important. But nothing is more important than sharing the love of Jesus Christ with someone who needs it today. And that's the opportunity you have today. And you have the opportunity for your gift to go further, because we have a personal challenger, Adam. She's lovely. Isn't she lovely?
2: She is lovely.
1: She is lovely inside and out. And she's a mom, and she is a fairly new grandmother, and she loves this ministry, loves this community, loves this station, and she loves you and says, hey, I want to match your gift dollar for dollar right now.
2: You know, and Rhonda, you said something about the goal. The money, the personal challenge isn't the goal. But that's how we get to the goal, because the goal ultimately is to share the gospel of Jesus Christ with tens of thousands of folks right here in our community every single day. So that's the goal. That's the purpose of your gift. And we are looking for a few folks that know that God is calling you specifically to this ministry, and you can make your gift this morning. The number 888-477-5676. 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It's praying for one another. It's connecting with one another. It's coming together as a body of Christ to not have to do life alone. I think so many folks in this world are just lonely these days.
1: Yeah.
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1: And I'm Beth Bird.
0: Going through my life, I was the worst drug addict you ever seen. I didn't listen to anything Christian. I didn't listen to anything. They even mentioned God. The only thing I wanted to listen to was what brought me happiness. When I met her, she totally changed that. I'd be like, WCQR, why would I want to switch to something else? She would get in the car and it'd be on the other radio station. She'd go, oh, you just changed the radio station, didn't you? I said, yep, I did. I'm so sorry. But now I get into the car and it's just like, you know, the more you hear it, the more it makes sense, the words, the lyrics, just everything to it. And, you know, you have your great singers that come. You have people who come and speak, but they all do it for the glory of God. And that's the way it should be. And I think that this radio station should stay on forever. I mean, you only get church time Wednesday night, Sunday morning, and Sunday night. But hearing the word of God is what we need nowadays. So it's been amazing.
2: Oh my goodness, from addiction to peace and happiness. I mean, you hear the giggles there in the background. That's what God can do. Well, good morning. We are Rhonda and Adam on 88.3 WCQR. And what has he done in your life? I mean, just think about that for a moment. I know that I could sit here and tell you stories. I know Adam can tell you stories. I know you've got a story of your own. And the theme of our fall fundraiser is this is my story. This is my song. Mm-hmm. Because 9 times out of 10, maybe 10 times out of 10, there is a song that played or is playing during a season of life that you have been in or you currently are in where you know that God is walking with you and that song is your reminder. And so that's why a story is so often tied to a song. But oh my goodness, if you think about all the songs that WCQR has played over the last 28.8 years, I just made that up. I don't know exactly how long, but it will be 29 years this December.
3: It will be.
2: And that is what you are supporting. We are inviting you to support not only a radio station, but a living, breathing ministry that changes lives, one of which you just heard. And I want to say thank you to Donna from Johnson City who's doing that. She said, this radio station is all I have. Yeah. I want you to hear her words. I'm reading her words. I listen to it all the time, and I need it to get through my day because she recently broke her femur and was just released from the hospital. But I mean, I want you to understand there is a listener that says the radio station is all I have. I need it to get through my day. That is why it's worth supporting. You are lifting up your brothers and sisters in Christ. And then we have a friend from Duffield, Virginia, prefers to be anonymous, said, I'm a longtime giver to WCQR. I really believe in the ministry, making a leadership gift of $600. Wow, thank you so much for that. However you get involved, would you get involved today? How you do that, 888-477-5676 or online wcqr.org. And boy, what a time, because a personal challenge is going on.
3: Yeah, all those stories are the reasons why you give. And I hope when you hear the stories of why others give, you connect the story of why you listen and why you're here. And through that, I pray that you truly evaluate, is God calling you to be a part of this ministry? Because ultimately, that's why you give, out of what he's already done in your life. We're not trying to convince you to do something that God's not already doing and even already calling you to do. So we understand that here in our fall fundraiser, that only a fraction of the folks that are listening will be called to give. We simply ask, is God calling you? Pray about that, evaluate that, because right now, like Rhonda said, is an incredible time to give in partnership to make your gift go further in the ministry to go further. Because like she said, we have a personal challenger, one individual. She wants to remain anonymous and we always honor that. But she's been so faithful to give to the ministry for so many years now. Every fundraiser, she sets up her own personal challenge. Mm-hmm. And so far this morning, she has asked that we would do a $5,000 personal challenge. Mm-hmm. This would be $10,000 of total impact. When we see the next $1,185 raised, that's it. That is all that stands in the way. And you can make your gift here today. The number 888-477-5676. In moments like this, and Rhonda knows this about me, we've been doing radio enough, and we've been doing this morning show enough, long enough. By this point, she knows this. In these moments like this, I want to be able to feel like I can say just the right thing that would inspire you to give. But my words are always going to fall short of what God can do. Mm-hmm. So we just simply ask and invite you to be considering and praying that God would send the select few that he has called in such a time as this to make your gift here this morning. So $1,185 left to raise. What piece of that can you give here this morning? 888-477-5676 or online at wcqr.org.

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1: Good morning, and thanks for joining us this absolutely beautiful morning here on this Monday. Can I just hit the pause button and talk about the weather?
2: Man, you because, sure can, because you're talking nice and softly.
1: Man, I mean, I just feel like it has been so hot lately. But this week, I mean, seeing some of the temperatures going to be like in the 70s, and even by the weekend, the high is 70 or around 70.
2: So fall's tomorrow, the first day of fall.
1: First day of fall is tomorrow, and just in time for our fall fundraiser, like we actually planned it, but we didn't, not on purpose anyway. And so we are here in our fall fundraiser, and yes, it is a beautiful day, but it is a beautiful day, not just because of the weather outside, but what is happening inside here this morning during the fall fundraiser and the gifts that are coming in, the stories that are being shared. And I'm so excited because our theme this year is this is my story, this is my song. And immediately I think about the old hymn because it goes on to say, praising my Savior all the day long, because we hope and pray that that happens every day here, that we have tens of thousands of folks that join us every week that truly does that. They get to do just that because of your giving and your support. They get to praise our Savior all the day long together. And that is the power of your gift. So we give you that invitation this morning. How you give and get involved, 888-477-5676. You can also give online at WCQR.org. But will you be the next person that sows that seed of hope, sharing the gospel of Jesus as you make your gift here today? 888-477-5676.
2: All right, family, let's come together here. Rhonda's called meeting. We have a sweet friend of the ministry. Precious, precious individual. I know her personally. She has volunteered and she has given to this ministry for years. Now, she could give her gift, move on with her life and say, love the station, give my gift, see y'all later. But that's not how she wants to give it.
1: Right.
2: She gives her gift. And when I say hers, this is not her and a bunch of people. This is her. Of $5,000. Yeah. But it has not been given yet. It has been promised, but the whole goal behind that gift, that personal challenge, is to challenge you.
1: You bet.
2: And so I want to let you know where we are right now this morning, kicking off the fall fundraiser. To be raised, $1,085. So zoom out with me. $1,085 comes in. $10,000 is added to the ministry of WCQR because of this personal challenge. She is just outstretching her arm, her hand to you and saying, hey, I'm already here. Come on. You ever been that, like on a ledge and you need like a little boost?
1: Yeah.
2: She's like, I'm here to give you a little boost because your gift, because of her, is going to have double the impact. Now, that's cool. That is awesome. That is having your gift, your money go further. But oh my goodness, it is sharing the gospel.
1: That's right.
2: It is encouraging, well, yourself and so many others, inspiring and then reminding everybody that in a world that seems out of control, that God is in control.
1: Yes, he is.
2: So right now, would you be the next one on the phone? What part of $1,085 right now could you give to meet not just that goal, but to share the gospel?
1: You bet.
2: It is so incredibly important. This is kingdom work, you guys.
1: Yeah, it is.
2: Okay, so I will adjourn this meeting and I will give you the ways to get involved. The phone number, 888-477-5676, online, WCQR.org. You're making a difference. $1,085 left to raise for a $10,000 impact.
1: All right, during this song, who will be next as you call or go online? 888-477-5676 or online at WCQR.org.

0: My name is Beth. I'm from Johnson City, Tennessee. WCQR is full of wonderful people that work there and their programming. And not just the songs. It's what they say in between the songs that is sometimes uplifting. I've had times in my life where the very song I personally needed to hear because of something that was going on in my life was played. And I believe that they have God's ear. And they have Jesus in their heart. And we have the same goal. We want to share the love of Christ with others. And so if you need that in your life, and I know you do, because every single person needs that. We all need to hear this more, not less. You will hear scripture on this station. You will have an opportunity to give pajamas to a child that needs pajamas. You will have the opportunity to go in person to the park and get ice cream in the summertime or popsicles. You will have opportunities to write letters to servicemen. I mean, it really, if you're not sure what your mission is, they're going to help you find it at WCQR.
1: It's so true, though.
2: Yep.
1: Well, good morning to you. We are Rhonda and Adam. Thanks for joining us here at 88.3 WCQR. And when we talk about this ministry is so much more than a playlist, it's so much more than a radio station. That's why that is what we are talking about. It is so much more than just the music you hear and the message that happens every single day. But it's also a community that connects with one another, but ultimately connects each other to the hope that we have in the gospel. And we are so thankful that we get to make a difference in our community, because we want to inspire our community and everyone that listens to live passionately for Jesus Christ. Because you think about what it would look like if our community had more folks that didn't just show up for church on Sunday morning, but they showed up passionately, expectantly every single day, whether they're going to church or work or, you know, dropping their kids off at school or whatever the case may be. But we know that when we see our community living passionately for Jesus Christ, it will change how we interact with one another. It will change the decisions we make. It'll change how we parent and how we lead our community. And so that's what we invite you into this morning. Will you be a part of that mission as you make your gift here during the Fall Fundraiser? We come to you a couple of times a year and invite you to make a gift to be a part of just that every single day. So how you make your gift of support here in the Fall Fundraiser, you can call 888-477-5676. Again, that number, 888-477-5676, or you can give online at wcqr.org.
2: All right, y'all, personal challenge alert right now. A sweet, sweet friend of the ministry. She is wonderful. She lives here. I was going to say she works here, but she is retired. She has her first grandchild. She loves this community, loves this ministry. And she loves you. Now, you're like, well, I don't know her. But she wants you to know Jesus. And she wants you to be encouraged and inspired just like she has been through the ministry of this radio station. So she has put up $5,000 of her own money for the WCQR family to match it. Y'all, so you figure that out really quickly. That is a $10,000 impact.
1: You bet.
2: And all that is needed at this point right now, $1,010. You heard me right. $10,010.
1: Come on.
2: $1,010 to raise.
1: Mm-hmm.
2: When that happens, $10,000 will be added to the ministry of WCQR. What a way to start a Monday. What a way to start the fall fundraiser. What a way to start sharing Jesus with so many others who need it right now. Would you be the next one? I'm going to boldly ask that somebody makes a leadership gift of $1,000.
1: Yeah.
2: I'm just going to boldly ask that right now. Because God says, hey, you have not because you ask not. So there you go.
1: True.
2: I have asked. So here is the number to call, 888-477-5676. Online is wcqr.org. But a challenge is not why you give.
1: No.
2: Now, it's a great reason to give right now.
1: Sure.
2: Because the impact of your gift is doubled. Man, the reason you give is the reason that you listen.
1: Mm.
2: It is the reason why you turn on the radio when you get in your car after a hard day at work and you just kind of feel the calm wash over you. Y'all, that's what it's about for you, for your kids, for your neighbors, your family, your friends, your church family, everybody who's listening.
1: Come on.
2: This is too important to just let it sit.
1: You bet.
2: Oh my goodness. 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
1: Beautiful inside and out. Hey, good morning to you. We are Rhonda and Adam, and thanks for joining us here at 88.3 WCQR. No, I'm not just talking about Miss Rhonda over here.
2: Precious. No.
1: But I'm talking, it is a beautiful day outside, but it is a beautiful morning inside as well, because here in our fall fundraiser, kicking off our first morning, and there has been so much generosity and love for this ministry that we have already seen. And so we say thank you. And we also give that and extend that invitation to you this morning to make your gift here today. The number 888-477-5676. 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And we are counting down this personal challenge. And we are just $710 away from seeing a total just in the last couple of hours of $10,000 into the ministry. Y'all, that is incredible. And that is something that only God can do.
2: Yeah.
1: And so we invite you to be a part of what He is doing as you make your gift here today. The number 888-477-5676 or online at WCQR.org.
2: I know we have someone on the phone making a monthly gift. Thank you for that. Well, we'll thank you as soon as we have a name, but I also want to thank Pauline from Kingsport making her gift. She is so blessed that at night, even without the radio on, she can still hear the songs in her heart and soul. Aww. She is doing great right now, and God has blessed her. And Pauline, we are so grateful for that big praise report from you. Thank you so much. And friends, right now, what we're talking about is this opportunity that you have because of a sweet, wonderful woman. Like Adam mentioned, we have to keep her anonymous. It's so hard.
1: I know.
2: But she is wonderful. She has supported the ministry for years, and she wants to double the impact of your gift through what is called a personal challenge, meaning the challenge comes from her personally, not a group or a whole bunch of individuals.
1: Sure.
2: It is just her, and it is $5,000. God has blessed her, but she could make her gift and move on, but she wants to encourage and inspire
1: you.
2: So right now, $710 to go.
1: So close.
2: My goodness gracious, for a $10,000 impact. That is pretty incredible. So you have the incredible opportunity right now. Be incredible because you are. 888-477-5676 online, WCQR.org. $710 to raise, $10,000 to be added here on the kickoff of the fall fundraiser.
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0: I'm Tara, and I'm calling from Kingsport. In 2019, I lost my son's dad. I was in the deepest depression I had ever been in, and I wasn't sleeping. After he passed away, I just lost everything. But what saved my life was a 30-day challenge. I was up at 5 o'clock in the morning, sitting in my floor crying, and I turned on WCQR, and from there on, I was like, Jesus has me. Jesus has my heart. He's got me. I can do this. And I just got up from there, and I felt him. It changed everything. It changed my attitude about death. I mean, just how glorious he is and how he can comfort grief. It's amazing.
1: Jesus has you. He loves you. He can comfort you. Good morning. We are Rhonda and Adam on 88.3 WCQR. And I say that because, well, the story you just heard, my own personal experience, and then Daniel from Elizabeth, and who just made a monthly gift on the web, said, I thank God every day for this station. I spend a lot of time in my work vehicle driving throughout the Tri-Cities, and this station helps keep me going. Because he said, this year I suffered a divorce after 10 years of marriage, but God has helped me through this in so many ways. And he mentions favorite songs, and I'm sure Adam can pull one of those up for you, Daniel, because he's got like three or four there. But he says, thank you so much, guys, for everything. And then Carol from Hilton's, Virginia, making her $50 a month gift. Thank you so much. She wants to help other people. Because see, this is what it's all about. Do you see the connection right here between the story you just heard, Daniel?

0: Come on. From her and her family.
1: Yeah.
0: And y'all, right now, to raise $530 is it. All that remains Come for on. A $10,000 impact. I want you to really hear that. $530 comes in right now from you, the WCQR family. $10,000 will be added to the ministry of WCQR. Mm-hmm. For more stories just like Come the on. One that you just heard,
1: you bet.
0: Be a part of it. Do not just sit on the sidelines and say, oh, that's great, I hear all these stories. Be a part of you someone's bet. Story. Be a part of your own story and sure. what God is doing in it. 888-477-5676. Online, WCQR.org. The impact of your gift being doubled right now because of this personal challenge.
1: All right. Thank you so much for that call. Like Rhonda said, $530 away from seeing a total impact here in just the last couple of hours mm-hmm. of $10,000. That is all the power of the generosity of this personal challenge and folks just like you doing what they can. I mean, we've already seen today, you know, gifts of $10 up to $1,000 and everything in between. And that's just here on the first morning of the spring, the fall fundraiser. It's starting to feel like spring outside. Maybe that's what I'm thinking about. 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One of the songs he had mentioned was Ben Fuller and Black Sheep. So we're going to play that one for him. But as you hear this song, will you be praying and evaluating? 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
1: Good morning and thanks for joining us. We are Rhonda and Adam. And yes, it is our fall fundraiser. And we have just seen an outpouring of generosity this morning. And friends, I want you to buckle up because here in the next few minutes, we are going to get to celebrate something that only God can do. Because earlier this morning, we had a friend step in with a personal challenge of $5,000.
2: Yep.
1: Promising to give that gift. And trust me, that promise is something you can count on because she wanted to remain anonymous, but she has been so faithful to support the ministry every fundraiser for years now. And so this is her stepping out and doing a personal challenge this morning. And so whenever $5,000 is raised, she will add her $5,000 gift in. And right now we are only $170 away. $170 away from $10,000 here in just the last couple of hours, y'all. It's been incredible. A great way to kick off the week. A great way to kick off the fall fundraiser. And so we invite you to be able to make your gift here today. $170 away. Could it happen here in this next song? 888-477-5676. Or you can make your gift online at WCQR.org.
2: It's when it gets like this that I get nervous. Y'all, like really, so $170 comes in right now. $10,000 is released. I'm going to ask you to be the hero. I'm going to ask you to step up. You're listening right now. You receive all the encouragement and all the inspiration. And guess what? Somebody else is too. And your $170 is going to be doubled, but I have to use a calculator because I am math deficient. And that would be an impact of $340. But all those numbers, y'all, does it matter? I mean, yes, because obviously we're fundraising and there's a goal. I'm not going to tell you it doesn't matter.
1: Right, right.
2: But it doesn't matter as much as what we heard from Daniel, who in his note said, hey, I just went through a divorce after being married 10 years, and these songs get me through in so many ways.
1: Amen.
2: We heard from Pauline earlier who said, hey, I turn off the radio, go to bed at night. I can still hear the songs in my head and in my heart.
1: Yes.
2: Donna said, this radio station's all I have. I listen to it all the time, and I need it. Her words, need it to get through my day. So, yeah, for you, absolutely, but also for so many others who are listening right alongside you, $170 in right now releases $10,000. Let's do it. 888-477-5676 online, WCQR.org.

0: We are Ron and Adam, and we've got some good
1: news. Yeah, we do. I don't even know where to start, Adam. I get nervous. I get really nervous, and then I get overwhelmed.
0: You do.
1: And then I can't make words, which is bad because I need to talk right now. So thank you to Kathy from Bluff City. And y'all have some hard stories, too. Like, we're celebrating, and you're giving. But, man, y'all are going through some stuff, and we want to acknowledge that.
0: I know.
1: Because Kathy made her monthly gift, but she said back in 2020, she lost her son. Mm. And then just 10 months later, she lost her brother.
0: Wow.
1: Then 2 years later, she lost her mom. But she says God has gotten her through the hard times, asking for prayers for her family to come to God. Absolutely, Kathy. Thank you for giving. Thank you to Maria from Bluff City, because you're here again, making a monthly gift. But she's a recovering addict.
0: Mm.
1: She randomly, we know it's not random when God's
0: not
1: involved.
0: Random. That's right.
1: She randomly turned on the radio when she moved to the area and was inspired by the 30-day challenge. Mm. And she is still listening to this day over and above the challenge, y'all. She is just 3 days away from 1,000 days.
0: Wow.
1: Of sobriety. Oh, she says the number 3 is significant because she has 3 kids, 3 grandkids, and it took her 3 tries to reach sobriety. Well, you are there. 3 is God's perfect number there.
0: Amen.
1: Maria. So thank you for giving. Thank you to Lisa for Kingsport Giving Online. Nancy from Bristol, Virginia. So I love WCQR. I listen every day as I'm working. It helps keep me calm and focused. Vera from Bristol, Virginia also said, I listen all the time. I want to thank you for the prayers for my husband who has cancer, and y'all giving in the midst of your hard things. And also our friends, there's more.
0: Yeah.
1: Susan and Pete. I know Susan.
0: Yeah, you do.
1: From Green Vegas. She is an avid listener, loves the ministry that we provide at the station. She loves the morning show. Well, Susan, we love you. Oh, my goodness gracious. Thank you to everyone, everyone who is giving. I mean, y'all can't stop, won't stop.
0: No, we don't.
1: This is just a kickoff.
0: Yes, it is.
1: Y'all see how excited I'm getting? This
0: I
1: is
0: know.
1: Just a kickoff, and it's not coffee. You have the opportunity
0: Praise
1: to get
0: Lord.
1: Involved. I'm just going to let Adam take it from here because I'm just going to keep going.
0: Well, we are saying thank you so much to everyone who, one, has given that monthly gift of support, that foundation, and you have also seen just an incredible, we have also seen just an incredible outpouring of generosity leading up to today. And this being the first day of our fall fundraiser and kicking it off in an absolutely incredible way. Thank you for those that are giving and getting involved, and you can have that opportunity to join the family here at WCQR as well as you make your gift here today. 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

0: I'm Jerry from Bristol, Virginia. I never imagined at 53 years old I would lose my husband. Well, I just took it day by day. I would hear songs on the radio. When I went back to work, y'all were doing the fall fundraiser, and it just helped me. It gave me strength. I hear that music every day and just all the encouraging words that you all say. Michael would do those little trivia questions, top five, and sometimes, I mean, I might not get them all right, but I would try. Just those little things and just get your mind moving. I would encourage others to support 88.3 WCQR because they're encouraging messages. You pray for the area schools, the daily power verses you all share every day, everything that's on the app that you have access to. They care about their listeners. They're sharing the love of Jesus every day.
1: I think we all are trying for top five in trivia. Hey, this is Michael and Christian over here with 88.3 WCQR. And a little bit different. I get a co-host over here today because we found ourselves in the midst of the fall fundraiser.
2: Yes, we do.
1: And I said fall. I'm very proud of myself. I heard Adam say spring at least two or three times earlier. I was like, I'm going to do the same thing. but we made it. But you might be saying, well, why exactly, this Christian radio station doing a little bit of fundraising? And that's because we are a 501c3, completely listener funded, which means without you stepping in and giving of yourselves, we just don't exist. And so thank you for making it possible, to point back to Jesus as we go throughout the course of the year. And I love this. Our mission statement is this, if you've never heard it before: we will change the world by creating and delivering experiences that inspire others to live passionately for Jesus Christ. And the cool thing is that when you come along and partner with the WCQR's ministry, like, you are part of everything that is happening over here in our community. So you're part of, the diaper drives that are going on. You're part of people hearing the gospel. And yes, you are part of those trivia questions and that little bit of top five as we go throughout the course of the day. And so we want to invite you to be part of it, knowing that you are helping to inspire others to live passionately for Jesus Christ. All it takes, picking up that phone, calling 888-477-5676, or you can go online to wcqr.org.
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1: When you get involved with your best gift, you are a part of more. You're listening to Christian and Michael here at 88.3 WCQR. I know you're like, hold on, this is not the familiar voice I hear at 10 a.m. Well, this one is not, but
2: I'm happy to have you with me, so I don't have to talk to the pad wall sometimes.
1: Yeah, Michael usually just talks to himself for a little while.
2: So. I know, I just talked to, well, I'm talking to you too out there, mm-hmm. So I appreciate you guys tuning in to listen, but it is nice to have somebody else over in the room with me. It's a joy, during these fundraising seasons.
1: Well, I'm happy to be of a joy, and... What's amazing, though, is like, yes, I'm able to be a joy in here, like Michael said, but also that's possible because of you. The joy that you get from the encouraging music you hear, all of that is possible because of those who support the ministry. Every song you hear, every break you hear, every time, Michael comes on or Amanda and I are on or Rhonda and Adam, all of that is possible because of you and the stories are possible because of you. Just the other day, I got a call from a little boy named Bentley who called to share. He was like, guess what, Christian? I was like, oh my goodness, what? I was hanging on to the edge of my seat. And he was like, I just got baptized.
2: Oh.
1: And it was just that moment of like, we were celebrating together, but it was also just this weekend reflecting on that moment even more. I was like, how amazing was it that Bentley not only was celebrating getting baptized, but was like, you know what? I need to call my WCQR family because I want them to celebrate with me because they were a part of it. And if you've given to this ministry before, you are a part of Bentley's story. His favorite song right now, he said the song that really helped him was, I think it was Redeemed by Big Daddy Weave. Mm. That was the song he said that helped him. And so... you were a part of that because every song that he has heard, you can say, I helped play that for him. I provided that for him. I am a part of his story.
2: Yeah, yeah. And what it is a group of believers coming together, all giving of themselves to make sure that God continues to use this for years going forward as a tool to reach little youngins like Bentley. And so, getting the encouragement through the songs, we're hearing the joy that is Christian, over here across from me. That's going to go to his head. Maybe I don't need to say it too many more times. But you can be part of that. And this next song, coming up, Big Daddy Weave, we're going to get that one in there for Bentley. But, it's a reminder that, we had no hope because of sin, but Jesus, he redeemed us. He bought us back, and we get to live under that hope every day.
1: Yeah.
2: If you want to be part of sharing that hope every single day, all it takes, picking up the phone right now and calling 888-477-5676, or you can go online to WCQR.org.
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0: Hey, my name is Heather. So several years ago, we were not in a church, have experienced some church hurt and have kind of got out of it. And I actually got back in to listen to the radio station through a drive-through difference. One day someone bought my lunch and I turned on WCQR from that day and I haven't turned it off. I've actually got it on every radio in every one of our vehicles and at home and at work, and I have my whole family listening to it now. It's just been such a blessing. We've been back in church for almost 5 years now, and we're actually serving at church and serving in our community. And I feel like God has just done so many amazing things for our family and brought us through some difficult times and blessed us beyond measure. And we're finally to a place financially where we're able to do more and help. And we want others to be able to experience this thing. So, you know, that's why we sponsor the ministry, is through God's love, through kindness and patience and generosity. You know, they can reach so many people that wouldn't be reached without it. And because I know we were reached that way, we want others to experience that as well.
1: I absolutely loved talking over to Heather. This is Michael, I guess I should say this. This is Michael and Christian over here at 88.3 WCQR. But it was a joy talking over the Heather, and I know that you've got to do that as well. Actually, yeah. They work on your stuff now. They've been over your house a few times.
2: Yeah.
1: What I really love about that is just this came full circle because, you know, the ministry is possible because of you. But, you know, they found the ministry also because of you.
2: Yeah.
1: They said they were going through. She was going through. They're getting the food, doing that thing. And then someone went, hey, drive-through difference. We're going to take care of the person behind us because, you know, Jesus has given us all our resources and we can show love through doing that.
2: Amen.
1: And so they did it and they went, huh, what is this 88.3 thing? They start listening. They buy into the 30-day challenge. They start listening and they go, whoa, when we could the good promises of a good God into us through music every single day, I feel a little bit different. Yeah. I want some more of that, and it changes my perspective on life. And boom, so they start listening continually, and now they're part of paying it forward and making it possible for others in our community to listen and hear and be encouraged with the gospel, the good news of Jesus every single day. Man, this is a wonderful thing, and such wonderful friends of the ministry. But you can be part of that as well. You can be part of the encouragement, helping get people plugged in, the churches, and get plugged into community around here in our area. All it takes is a moment of faithfulness as God leads. 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
2: I want to highlight what you said there about the faithfulness, because that's what it is. Like, making a financial gift is not a transaction. It's a step of faith, because what you are saying is, you're saying, hey God, I'm trusting you. Yeah. I'm trusting that you can do far more with this than I can.
1: Yeah.
2: And I am going to be a part of that. I'm going to trust you in doing that, because we are called to make heaven crowded, to share the good news of Jesus 24 hours a day, 7 days a week. And you get the amazing opportunity to do that with your gift. And so we want to say thank you to Jess and Donna from Johnson City that are saying, you know what? Yes, I will. I will be a part of this now with our gift of $100. Thank you. Friends, you can do that as well. They went online to wcqr.org, so you can give there. You can also give through the WCQR app as well. 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I just, you know, I'm able to pull up the WCQR app because, you know, I don't have a handheld radio to listen, but I have my phone with me at all times. And so you can make your donation there. You can also give us a call, because we would love to hear your voice. We would love to hear your story. Because that is what we are all about. Like, yes, this amazing music encourages and uplifts, but we want to be a part of your story. We want to share your story, share your testimony to encourage others. And so when you call with your best gift, would you share your story? The number to get involved is 888-477-5676. 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

0: Hey, this is Michael and Christian with 88.3 WCQR. Yeah, I'm chuckling. Christian makes fun of me. Actually, I shouldn't single you out, Christian. The entire building, you know, makes fun of me because they're like, Michael loves Phil Wickham. And, you know, I do. So, in fact, we have a little bingo cards. This is a little bit behind the scenes. We have some bingo cards because, you know, we spent a lot of time in the building over here during fundraiser. And so we have them, and they're directed toward people. And one of the spaces was, you know, it gets marked off when Michael talks about Phil. And I'm not giving him the space right now. I already talked about it but before I came on air today. So, yes, I love Phil Wickham. But, you know, the only reason that people can hear Phil Wickham, because we know that's why everyone listens. It's because people like you have come before. You know, we're a 501c3. We're completely listener-funded. And individuals like you have kept the music coming, kept the music flowing all the way since 1997. And, you know, in 1997, I wasn't very old, Christian. I don't think you were very old either.
1: No, we were four.
0: We were four. We were both four. And so, you know, I got to listen to WCQR because of people who were faithfully supporting the ministry back then. Like, I'm eating my Cheerios in the morning, like, listening to a little bit of Chris Rice and Steve Curtis Chapman because of your faithfulness. Like, the people who came then. And, you know, there's kiddos eating Cheerios and listening to music that they're going to get to remember years down the road with those promises because of your faithfulness. As God calls you and you faithfully step in, giving, knowing that God's going to take what you give and stretch it far further than you ever could. It just takes a moment of faithfulness. And on picking up that phone, calling 888-477-5676, or you can go online to WCQR.org.
1: And we want to say thank you to Patty and Harold from Abington making their gift of $30 a month. Thank you. Friends, that's what you can be a part of. You can do that right now with your monthly gift. Monthly giving is so encouraging and powerful because you have your thumbprint on every single day of ministry. And one, to me, it's also so helpful because, like, I try to automate a lot of my stuff, all my bills and everything, my giving, it's all automated because I don't want to have to try to remember something that I want to make sure happens.
0: We like automated encouragement.
1: Yes, for sure. And so whether it's my electric bill, because I don't want my electricity to be turned off, my giving to WCQR, like both of those, I want to automate because one, I want to make sure that my lights stay on, and I want to make sure the encouragement stays on. And so you can do that now with your monthly gift. And the need right now, I'm going to slow it down. We go after these challenges, these goals, because they help keep us on track to get to 100%.
0: Yep.
1: And so the need is not 500. The need for this next step is $280. Mm-hmm. Now, you could do that monthly gift, just like Patty and Harold did, with your $30 a month. You could do that half-day sponsor of $50 a month or a full-day sponsor at $100 a month. Whatever amount God has placed on your heart. Because, yes, we can throw out these numbers, these goals, but it really comes down to what God is asking you to do. What amount, what part will you play in sharing encouragement to you, to your community, to your family? All right, that number to get involved in this last song to go, 888-477-5676. The need is $280. Again, the website, wcqr.org. And when you make your gift, we would love to hear your story.

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1: I love what Jason said there about the next song being there for you. Thanks for joining us this afternoon. It's Christian and Michael here on WCQR. And that's part of the reality is every song you hear, every song that has encouraged you over the years is possible because of those who have supported the ministry. Mm-hmm. You know, I've been listening since, I don't even know, honestly. I grew up listening to WCQR.
2: You were smaller than you are now.
1: Yes, I'm probably not by much, but.
2: Same for me, man.
1: But it's true. Like, I listened for so many years before I became a part of the ministry. So every song that encouraged me was possible because of those who have already given. And so, one, I want to say thank you. If you have supported the ministry in the past, thank you for being a part of the lives that have been changed. Because the reality is, you have changed someone's life for eternity if you have supported this ministry. Like, I want that to sink in for a moment. You were a part of that. Someone found Jesus because you were faithful. And so would you continue that now with your monthly gift? The number to call is 888-477-5676.
2: Yeah, and I love whenever you say that because lives are changed because you stepped in and God took the efforts and he stretched it far further than we could ever in our own strength. And you know, I like this because as Christians, we're to leverage as stewards, we're to leverage everything that we've been given for the kingdom. And I think that we don't know fully what that looks like, but someday we're going to make it to a perfect heaven with our perfect Jesus. Mm-hmm. And when we get there, it's going to be like, hey, look what I did with you taking time to reach out and love on this person. Look at what I did with you serving over in your church. Look at what you did with the money that you gave back to me for kingdom work through WCQR. And you're going to go, whoa, I never thought that would go that far. Mm. And God will be like, that's what I'm in the business of doing, right? And you can be part of it, just like Christian said.
1: Yeah.
2: All it takes is a moment of faithfulness. And I tell you what, we were doing a two-song challenge here going after $500. And, you know, the challenge is they just keep us on pace.
1: That's the
2: word that we're thinking of. Keep us on pace to hit the goals. But that's not why you give. You give because God is using it to make a difference here in our community.
1: Amen.
2: And so because some friends that came alongside, we are looking at $280. Can you be part of that in the next song, knowing that God changes lives through your obedience? All it takes, once again, as we go into this next song, $280 is the need. That number is 888-477-5676. Or you can go online to WCQR.org.
1: And this next song by Elevation Rhythm is Washed. And I love this song. And what it's really cool though is like we're actually getting ready to add this song to our church's playlist. I think we're singing it Sunday the first time. And this is one of those, like, you hear these songs that encourage you on WCQR, and a lot of times, you know, your church will start playing them as well, because these messages that you hear are messages of the gospel that encourage you and that can inspire you. So would you be a part of sharing that inspiration now with your gift? Let's keep that hope flowing. And when you make your gift, we want to hear your story, because your story is your testimony. 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Let's do this.

0: God has used WCQR in my life every day, really, by just helping me start my day in prayer. Sometimes I wake up in the morning and I'm running late. I forget to bow down and pray before I leave the house, but it seems like when you get in, you turn the radio on, and you got that song comes on, you're automatically in prayer. I would encourage everyone to support WCQR because everyone needs to start their day with prayer. And using music to help you get there, it's just 10 times easier. It takes your mind away from the trials you're facing with and you wake up with every morning. When you can connect in prayer and connect with Spirit and truth, get to know who He is, there's so much power in that. There's so much joy and so much peace that comes with knowing who He is. And I would challenge everybody to spend that time to find out who He is.
1: Hey, this is Michael and Christian over here with 88.3 WCQR. And I love what Nathan was saying in there because he talked about just kind of starting with prayer and reconnecting, you know, over with Jesus, which is what it's about at the end of the day.
2: Yeah, for sure.
1: And you know, not only did he say good things there, but it lines up so well with Scripture. I mean, I think of a verse found over in Romans 12. I appeal to you, brothers and sisters, by the mercies of God, present your bodies as a living sacrifice, holy and acceptable to Him, which is your spiritual worship. Do not be conformed, but be transformed by the renewal of your mind, so that by discerning, you may discern what is good, right, and perfect. And so it's like, we don't learn a whole lot of new things as Christians, you know, Christian.
2: Yeah.
1: There are seasons where we are learning a lot, but the main thing is renewing our mind. And we need that. We renew our mind through prayer, through community, and yes, through listening to Christian music that helps us look a little bit more like Jesus every single day and encourage us in the seasons that we're down. And I tell you what, the only reason that this has existed since 1997 is because individuals like you have partnered over to make sure that renewal of the mind, that reminder of the prayer, the reminders of His promises, that it would be sticking around for future generations. So thank you for those who gave in the past. Thank you for those who have given here today. You are making it possible to point others back to Jesus in the moments it's needed most. And all it takes, a little bit of faithfulness, picking up that phone and calling 888-477-5676, or you can go online to wcqr.org.
2: So when you make your gift, you are inspiring the next generation. And so I love this next song by, it's Josiah Queen. Honestly, it's just this next artist in general.
1: Yeah.
2: Because, like, my kids, I've raised my kids listening to WCQR. It's pretty much all we listen to, unless it's like VeggieTales. And so, but there's those songs that they'll just start singing. And one of them is anything by Josiah Queen or anything by Forrest Frank, they absolutely love. And anytime like they release a new one, you know, my oldest son Ezra will be like, hey, can you ask Tori to add this song? So because they know that Tori's in charge of our music. And so it's one of those that's just like, there's songs in here that have played for the last 30 years that are still changing lives. And then there's new artists, there's new songs that are continuing to be added that are now inspiring the next generation. And so my kids get to run around singing Josiah Queen, singing Forrest Frank, and they're absorbing those lyrics about our Savior. And they're asking questions about that. And friends, you are a part of that. You are making sure that happens for my kids, for your kids, and for all the kids in our community. And so we are inviting you now. Would you take that step of faith? If you have felt

that calling on your life, if you hear that still small voice that says, you know what, you need to be a part of this. Because reality is, not everyone is called to support the ministry. That's okay. Not everyone is called to go overseas to be missionaries. And that is okay. But we are asking you to lean into your calling. 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I'm not going to delay it. I hear that. I feel that nudge of the Spirit to partner with this ministry. I'm going to do that now. Would you call 888-477-5676? 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And here is Josiah Queen's song, Demons.

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1: That is what our friend Phyllis from Bristol just did. 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
2: You said it right.
1: I did. Oh, goodness. 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We're a 501c3 nonprofit. There's not a college that supports us. There's not a church denomination. There's not a big business or an overarching thing that supports the ministry. We have been here for almost 30 years now because of our community saying, you know what? We need our WCQR. The hope, the encouragement that we get, we are going to be a part of it. And so thank you. Thank you. Thank you. Mm-hmm. And if you haven't taken that step of faith yet and made your best gift, whether it's a gift of $50 a month or a gift of $5,000, God is using it to change lives because he is calling you.
2: Amen.
1: Whatever the amount is, whatever amount God has placed on your heart, there is no gift too small. There is no gift too big. It is up to you and what God has placed on your heart. That number to get involved is 888-477-5676. You can also give online safe and secure to WCQR.org.
2: Oh, Christian, I'm having like a little dance party right now. But you know, we live in a world that's pretty dark. It's pretty hard. And we get to see little pictures of that as we're walking through the day. But you know, anything that's good, anything good around us, that comes literally from Jesus.
1: Yeah.
2: The breath in your lungs, the people around you, the church bodies that you can be part of, a car, if it can make it from point A to point B,
1: yeah,
2: that's a good gift from a good God, all the way down to the resources he's given us. And the cool thing is that, you know, from the goodness that he's given us in this world, we can give back. Mm. And in doing so, there is a little heaven around here.
1: Oh,
2: you know, this song playing right now. Like, we get to show the goodness and point back to the goodness of God every single day. And that's the only real hope and encouragement we have as we work our way to someday be in a perfect heaven with a perfect Jesus. Mm. And so this is your moment. You can step in and give out of the goodness that God has given you to change lives over here in our community. And so as we go over the next two songs, we're looking for $500. And
1: yeah,
2: you come in with that gift of $100. Maybe God has laid on your heart. You're like, I want to be a monthly partner over here with the ministry. You could come in with that gift of $30 a day or whatever.
1: $30 a day?
2: That's a lot. $30 a month.
1: You can do it if you want. Hey, there is someone listening that could do that. $30 a day.
2: Yeah. And so step in with whatever God has just kind of put on your heart, mm-hmm, knowing that God will take it, stretch it, use it to change lives.
1: Amen.
2: God has been good to you. How can you share that goodness with others around you? Takes a moment picking up that phone and calling 888-477-5676, or you can go online to WCQR.org.

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0: I'm Andrea. I'm from Piney Flats, Tennessee. December of 2024, my body starts shutting down. By February, I'm not even able to stand up. And then on February 27th, I laid in an MRI machine for 4 hours. And the only thing I did was ask to listen to Christian music. And for 4 hours, I talked to God. I had invested so much into the medical system, spent thousands of dollars, but never had I put my trust in God. And never did I see Him as the ultimate healer. I didn't know what that answer would look like, but He answered me in the biggest way that I could have ever dreamed. And I've learned you might have goals and aspirations for your life, but the plans that God has for you are far greater than you could ever dream. I have chose to do the WCQR monthly challenge. One, it's easier on my pocketbook. I know what's going to come out on a monthly basis, but I also know that what I give on a monthly basis, one more person is going to hear about God. And the testimonies that I hear, and when I listen to the station, I know that each radio host is filled with the Holy Spirit because they say what my heart needs to hear when I need to hear it most.
1: Hey, this is Michael and Christian over here with 88.3 WCQR. And here we find ourselves over in our fall fundraiser. I almost said spring. It was literally on the forefront of my mind. But here in fall fundraiser, and you might sit there and go, oh, why do, a Christian radio station, why do you have to do, fundraising? Well, we are a 501c3, completely listener funded, without individuals stepping in and going, hey, I want to be part of it. Just like Andrea there, the ministry doesn't continue on. And I tell you what, she is a wonderful, wonderful friend of the ministry coming along. She was talking about being a monthly supporter. She's like, I don't even have to think about it. I just said it. And I know that it's pointing others back to Jesus every single day. And what she said, if one more person hears about Jesus because of what I'm doing, it's worth it. And that's the mentality, because Jesus is worth it in every season, in every circumstance. He is our hope, and He's the one holding it all together. And I tell you, Christian, sometimes I feel like I'm the one holding it together, and I'm not. Yeah. And the world reminds me that as hard things happen. And I love where she told that part of the story, because she goes, I'm laid up in a hospital bed. I don't know if I'm going to make it. And I'm listening to nothing but Christian music. I'm having conversations with God. And that's where He found me. That's where I found Him. And that's where life change happens. Oftentimes we get caught up in the brokenness and the hard things that are happening in life. But sometimes those very hard things are the things that turn us back to Jesus and help us to rely on Him in the way we should have been doing it the entire time.
2: Amen.
1: And one of those tools that God used, once again, Christian music.
2: Yeah.
1: And so I want to encourage you, invite you to be part of it. Just like Andre, you can come in and be a monthly donor, knowing that with everything that you're given of yourself, God is taking it and using it to change lives for Him. All it takes, picking up that phone and calling 888-477-5676, or you can go online to wcqr.org.
3: And that is what our friend Paula from Piney Flats just did with her online gift of $500. Thank you, Paula, for getting involved. And friends, oh my goodness. So, I talk about my kids all the time. Yeah.
1: You have a few of them.
3: So. I got a few. So I have three kids. I have Ezra, Rosie, and Daniel. And what's been really amazing, though, is, also my extended family.
1: Yeah.
3: I have a sister-in-law, Katie, so my wife's twin sister, who's been listening to WCQR a lot recently. And it's actually, I told this to Michael the other day, is she loves Michael, and listening to Michael and all the trivia and the throwback, her and my wife, they grew up on the older Christian music. Yeah. And so they have they listen every time there's a throwback. I know they'll text you as well, the songs.
1: They've given me some good recommendations.
3: Yeah. But what's really cool is being able to see, her kids, Alexander and Dean, listening to the songs as well. Yeah. And they sing the jingles. We did that the other day because it was so adorable. Alexander sang the WCQR jingle.
1: Yeah.
3: And then she just texted me and was like, you know what? Actually, I want to give Alexander and Dean want to give $10 for each of my kids that listen as well. And so that it's just one of those things of like, this music is changing lives, and you see the value in it in your life. Like if you listen for a season, if you're like, you know what? No, I'm going to listen to WCQR. I'm going to listen to the hope and encouragement. I'm going to turn it on my Alexa and pour into, have that pour into us, into our kids. You'll start seeing a difference. Your outlook on life, your mindset can change just because of these songs. And so, Katie, I want to say thank you, Alexander and Dean. Thank you for believing in this ministry and wanting to provide it for my kids, for your kids, but for all the kids in our community.
1: Yeah.
3: That is what you are a part of. And we are inviting you to be a part of this, inviting you to transform lives, because that's the reality. Like, I do not say that flippantly. You are transforming lives. The number to get involved, 888-477-5676. You can also go online to wcqr.org.

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1: You're listening to Christian and Michael. Actually, I should say, hey, you're listening to Christian and Michael here on WCQR. Do you like that?
2: My heart was warmed by you haying in the way that I hay. We can hay together
1: there
2: sometime.
1: There we go. We'll synchronize it one time. Oh, my goodness. But we are in our fall fundraiser right now, raising the support to keep this hope flowing, keep this ministry going, because WCQR is all about sharing encouragement, building community, you know, faith, family, but also fun.
2: We do like fun.
1: We do. And one of those things, like if you're listening right now and you're like, hold on, this is not what I normally hear. What I normally hear right now is Michael's trivia.
2: Trivia.
1: And so we're like, you know what? You love hearing Michael's trivia so much. We have to keep his trivia going, even during fundraiser.
2: Okay. And so, you know, I wasn't going to do it, but since you hayed so well a moment ago, I am inspired for a little bit of Bible trivia. Go ahead and put on those thinking caps because it is time for some Bible trivia. Okay, here we go. So the question for this round is this. You have your thinking caps on? Christian, put on your thinking cap.
1: That's not a good. I'm not good at trivia. I'll say I have to run the board. I'm not going to be able to
2: goodness.
1: Do the trivia.
2: Tomorrow I'm making you put on your thinking cap for sure. Okay, so thinking caps for on for those who obey the rules. And so the question for this round is this. Jesus watched a poor widow put an offering into the temple treasury. How many coins did she give? And begin the music. I wanted Christian to actually just make this noise and not have the music behind it.
1: Yeah, see, I cave under pressure.
2: He told
1: for
2: me
1: stuff like this.
2: No. So next time you're going to bring your wife and I'll have her sing it.
1: There we go.
2: Okay, so once again, the question was, Jesus watched a poor widow put an offering into the temple treasury. How many coins did she give? Do you have a guess?
1: Two.
2: You did put on your thinking cap because that is correct. Yes. She put two coins in. They were copper coins. They were called mites. And you can find that over in Mark 12:41-44. And you know, Jesus wasn't impressed by the size of the gift, but he was impressed by the heart behind it.
1: Amen.
2: And you know, as we sit in this season, you know, a fall fundraiser looking to raise money to help point others back to Jesus, I want to remind you that same thing that Jesus was impressed of in the moment. It's not the size of the gift, but it's the posture of your heart in being willing to do what God has called you into for his kingdom and for his name to be made known to the masses.
1: Yeah.
2: And so I want to invite you into that right now. You might have just tuned in for some Bible trivia, but you can be part of the Bible trivia in the top five. And more importantly, the reminders of God in his mighty name and what he's doing in our community every day. All you have to do, pick up the phone, no one on the lines right now, and call 888-477-5676, or you can go online to WCQR.org.
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1: And I'm Beth Bird.
0: Going through my life, I was the worst drug addict you ever seen. I didn't listen to anything Christian. I didn't listen to anything that even mentioned God. The only thing I wanted to listen to was what brought me happiness. When I met her, she totally changed that. I'd be like, WCQR, why would I want to switch to something else? She would get in the car and it'd be on the other radio station. She'd go, oh, you just changed the radio station, didn't you? I said, yep, I did. I'm so sorry. But now I get into the car and it's just like, you know, the more you hear it, the more it makes sense, the words, the lyrics, just everything to it. And, you know, you have your great singers that come, you have people who come and speak, but they all do it for the glory of God. And that's the way it should be. And I think that this radio station should stay on forever. I mean, you only get church time Wednesday night, Sunday morning, and Sunday night. But hearing the word of God is what we need nowadays. So it's been amazing.
2: Hey, this is Michael with 88.3 WCQR, and I guess I'll throw you in there too, Christian. But you know, Jeff, it was cool getting to hear a little bit about his story, because you know, you have those people in your life that you're like, man, I want them to kind of dig in and know more about Jesus, and you pray and you pray and you pray and you pray, and you know, sometimes God, he ends up moving, and then it's growth out of that. It's just like, how are they different now? Where are they leaning in more? Where are they trying to make more of Jesus? Where are they softer, where they were kind of hard before?
3: Yeah.
2: And you know, that's some of the change that was seen over here in Jeff's life. And you know, he goes, you know, out of that, listening to Christian music now, and it's making a difference.
3: Yeah.
2: Like, he gets to live out of that every single day. He gets the reminders, because our walk as Christians isn't learning a lot of new things. It's being reminded of the goodness of God, and that he is working in our lives, and that he is our hope.
3: Amen.
2: And that he is the one who gives us direction and purpose to live it out wherever he's planted us here today. But you know, the only reason those reminders are around us for individuals here like Jeff and so many others is because people like you have given to ensure that Jesus is made known in our community 365 days a year. And so we want to invite you to be part of that. All it takes is a moment of obedience, as God is putting that nudge on your heart of going, hey, I'm going to step in and I'm going to sacrifice a little bit. I know it hurts, but I know that if I sacrifice for the kingdom, it is never, Christian, wasted.
3: Amen.
2: And so all it takes, picking up that phone and calling 888-477-5676, or you can go online to WCQR.org.
3: And Rocky from Jonesboro, he made that call to 888-477-5676 as a first-time donor.
2: Yeah,
3: Thank you, Rocky. 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
2: Yes.
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2: and Christian
1: 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Did you like, we worked on that for all of no seconds.
2: But we did.
1: We're growing as individuals. Maybe we should just intro every single time we're together.
2: Just like that.
1: Or maybe not.
2: I think that's great.
1: But you know how we're in the same room here together because we are in the midst of our fall fundraiser. Woo-hoo. And we're having a lot of fun with it as well as we get to hang together.
2: It's now an action, haying.
1: Yeah, haying. Ooh, we need to add that to the, you know, the Cosmere of words or something.
2: Yes.
1: So, but we're here because the only reason the ministry exists is because we're a 501c3, and there are tons of wonderful, wonderful, wonderful individuals here in our community who have gone, you know, we want to make Jesus known, and we just want to be part of it. And so you have come alongside with monthly gifts and single gifts going, we want to make more of Jesus. And that is what has kept the ministry going all the way since 1997.
2: Yeah.
1: And I tell you what, absolutely a joy to be able to point back to the goodness of Jesus as we're going throughout the course of the year. But you know, you can step in and be part of that difference, helping to make him known over here in our community. It just takes picking up that phone and calling 888-477-5676, or you can go online to WCQR.org.
2: And that is what Randy and Robin did. They called 888-477-5676, and they actually were like, you know what? We're giving $100 a month. We'd like to bump that up to $150 a month. Friend, that's amazing. And that is what you can also do. Mm. Like, you're giving $30 a month, and you're like, you know what? God has blessed me a little bit more. Yeah. I got a promotion at work. I'm going to bump it up to 50 a month.
1: Yeah.
2: I'm going to bump it up to 100 a month.
1: Yeah.
2: Whatever amount God has placed on your heart, you can be a part of it, and you can continue to change lives. Every song you hear is possible because of your support. You are a part of making heaven crowded. I never want to say that and just skip over it. Because the reality is, you are a part of something bigger.
1: Yeah.
2: You, when you make your financial gift, you know, you can say, I'm sharing the gospel.
1: Yeah.
2: I am making heaven crowded. Because every single day you are doing that. Like, you know what? I'm asleep at 2 a.m. But you know what is not? The ministry here. Mm-hmm. WCQR is still playing. When someone wakes up in the middle of the night and they need encouragement, I can say I was a part of that. You know, I made that happen. You can say I made that happen. All it takes is you taking that step of faith and calling 888-477-5676. 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

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I'm from Johnson City, Tennessee. WCQR is full of wonderful people that work there and their programming. And not just the songs. It's what they say in between the songs that is sometimes uplifting. I've had times in my life where the very song I personally needed to hear because of something that was going on in my life was played. And I believe that they have God's ear. And they have Jesus in their heart. And we have the same goal. We want to share the love of Christ with others. And so if you need that in your life, and I know you do, because every single person needs that. We all need to hear this more, not less. You will hear scripture on this station. You will have an opportunity to give pajamas to a child that needs pajamas. 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
1: Thanks for hanging out with us this morning still. We're not quite in the afternoon.
2: I was like, I don't know which one it is right now. Yeah, there's a lot of light outside.
1: It is that weird time of day when you're like, it's almost afternoon, but almost. Technically it's still morning. Thanks for joining us, though. It's Christian and Michael here at WCQR, and we just had an amazing visit with a man named Rocky, who stopped by the station and he made his gift, but he also wanted to share a little bit of his story. And so, you know, we took a moment and got to listen to his story and how he has a Bible study. I believe it's every Tuesday with his group that they go through scriptures. But he said they always are playing WCQR on their phone, because they need that constant encouragement. And he even said, like, I think it was 8 or so years ago, you know, he grew up in church and following Jesus. Yeah. But it wasn't until just about 8 or so years ago when listening to WCQR drew him closer to God. And now he is as close to him as he has ever been. And he said,

He's like, oh, yeah, well, WCQR is part of it. Mm-hmm. And you guys are doing a lot. And I told him, I was like, I haven't been here for 8 years. God is doing it. And he's, you know, it's using people in our community to keep it going. Mm-hmm. Because, you know, once again, because it is completely listener funded, me and Christian, both of us, we benefited from the ministry years and years and years ago when we were like 4 or 5. And so it's people like you that are making it possible for others like Rocky to come to a greater understanding of who Jesus is, for them to be encouraged in their, you know, kind of Bible study as they're sitting on our understanding on Tuesday mornings and being reminded of God's goodness, and you're part of it. And so I want to invite you into that. I want to invite you of changing lives like Rocky's. I want to invite you into changing lives like that of mine and Christians, as we were encouraged. Sure. And, you know, that's only 3 people that are over here in the building. It's true for others in the building. It's true for others in the community. Mm-hmm. But it doesn't continue without you stepping out and being faithful. So I want to encourage you right now. It just takes a moment. Pick up that phone. The number is 888-477-5676. Or you can go online to wcqr.org.

I'm Tara, and I'm calling from Kingsport. In 2019, I lost my son's dad. I was in the deepest depression I had ever been in, and I wasn't sleeping. After he passed away, I just lost everything.

0: everything. But what saved my life was the 30-day challenge. I was up at 5 o'clock in the morning, sitting in my floor crying, and I turned on WCQR, and from there on, I was like, Jesus has me. Jesus has my heart. He's got me. I can do this. And I just got up from there, and I felt him. It changed everything. It changed my attitude about death. I mean, just how glorious he is and how he can comfort grief. It's amazing.
1: How amazing he is. Thanks for joining us. It's Christian and Michael here on WCQR. And Kara's story of grief, you know, of losing someone, that is a story of so many of you listening right now. Because the reality is, this life is not very long. And this life is going to be filled with loss. But we serve a bigger God. Amen. We serve a God of everything. We serve a God who has conquered the grave. And you are sharing that message. Kira, who took the 30-day challenge, was able to do that because of you. If you have given to this ministry, you can say, I was a part of her story. I was a part of encouraging her at her lowest. And so, friends, we want to invite you to be a part of that. Loss is going to happen. Grief is a part of life. But Jesus is bigger. 888-477-5676 or online at wcqr.org.
2: Oh, man. And look at this, Christian. We just had this come across. This is over from Henny and Timothy, over from Greenville, coming through with their gift of $500.
1: Yes, thank you.
2: And there's a note with this as well. It says, making this donation for the fall fundraiser in addition to the routine monthly donation.
1: Wow.
2: This has been a tough year for me with health issues after a bad fall and subsequent surgery. I was pretty much stuck at home for most of February through June, and having WCQR to listen to at home and keep me encouraged was a huge blessing. Amen. You are in That's our awesome. Prayers by name daily. Thank you for all you do. Thank you, Benny and Timothy, because not only are you kind of the foundation of the station, as we like to say, as a monthly donor, but coming alongside and doing additional gift on top of that, thank you for helping make Jesus known here in our community. And actually, you know, bouncing back from that fall, I want to take a moment, you know, and pray over Penny as she continues to heal up here. Hey, God, we praise you for this day that you've given us. Every day is a gift from you. The breath in our lungs, the roof over our heads, the, you know, ability to listen to this Christian music here on the daily and get encouraged. And all those comes from you, God. It's my prayer that you help us to see it and praise you for it, because when we do so, it changes our perspective and reminds us that in a difficult and hard world where hard things happen, that you're there, that you love us, and that you've given us a hope and a future through what you did on the cross, Jesus. But God, we like to lift up a Penny, and, you know, bouncing back from a fall, not fun. And there's a lot of kind of difficulty as you go through the seasons after surgery. So I pray that you have your hand on her. I pray that you're working in significant ways, that you're giving her peace on the days that she doesn't feel like she has a ton. And it's my prayer that you're just lifting her up and encouraging her and allowing her to point back to you, even in these seasons that are sometimes a little bit painful. But God, there's others that are recovering from surgery. There's others that are struggling over here in our community. And it's my prayer that you have your hand on them and that you're encouraging and reminding them every single day that our joy isn't rooted in the circumstances around us, but our joy is rooted in who you are and what you've done. And may we live in light of that and celebrate that and share that with others around us every day. But God, have your hand on Penny. Have your hand on others, once again, that are going through struggles in this season of life. But we praise you most of all for the gift of your Son that you pursued us to earth and to the cross. May we live in light and share that every single day. To you be all glory and honor and praise, and we pray this in your name, in Jesus' name, amen.
1: And if you're like Penny, can't steal my joy. Whatever enemy you're facing, whatever struggle that you're facing right now, cannot steal your joy. 888-477-5676.

0: Can't steal my joy. That is so true. Thanks for joining us. It's Christian and Michael here on WCQR. And no matter what you're facing, no matter what struggle, what difficulty your faith is facing, you can have joy because you serve a good God.
1: Amen.
0: You serve a God who sent his son to die on the cross for you. And yes, this life is going to be filled with pain, but this life is not our home. This earth is not our home. Our home is in heaven. That is where we are going. This is just a temporary place, temporary pain. We serve a good God, and that cannot steal our joy. So friends, would you proclaim that now? Would you share that message now with your gift? 888-477-5676 or online at wcqr.org.
1: And you know, I love saying that because our joy isn't found in the world. Like, it's not supposed to be. We sometimes try to put our hope in the things of the world, and then I'm let down, you know, as that thing falls apart because it's of the world. But time and time again, it's really easy to put our hope in the wrong things. I've done that, Christian. I know you've done that as well. Our hope is to be in Jesus. Our hope is to be in heaven and what he is doing here today, a little heaven on earth, and what he's going to do going over here in the future. And so I think of a verse over here from Matthew 6, and it says, "For where your treasure is, there your heart will be also." And man, this is the thing I struggle with, Christian. I try to put my hope and my treasure in the things of the world. And then I'm like, why is it rusting? Why is it going away? Why did it let me down? And why did it not, you know, fill me up in the way I thought it would be? And it's, I'm created in the image of God for the purpose of making him known. Amen. And that's why there's life as I serve him and life as I give to him and how I get to see him provide as I step out looking for him to show up and reveal himself. And so I want to encourage you here today. Maybe you've benefited over here from the ministry over the years. I think the stats we have loosely are like 4% of those who listen give. And I just think, well, what would the world look like if everybody leaned in and gave as they were able, looking for God to take that and to change people in our community? This is your moment. Where is the treasure at? What are you putting your hope in? Because I can tell you what, man, you can't steal our joy when we put our hope in who he is. And whenever we're looking forward to heaven, man, nothing can rock us because we know the hope that's in front of us. And man, I love having the opportunity to point back to that every single day. Amen. So I want to encourage you, no one on the line here right now, but all it takes is a moment of obedience. Pick up that phone and call 888-477-5676. 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
1: I'm Jerry from Bristol, Virginia. I never imagined at 53 years old I would lose my husband. I just took it day by day. I would hear songs on the radio. When I went back to work, y'all were doing the fall fundraiser, and it just helped me. It gave me strength to hear that music every day and just all the encouraging words that you all say. Michael would do those little trivia questions, top five. And sometimes, I mean, I might not get them all right, but I would try. Just those little things. And just get your mind moving. I would encourage others to support 88.3 WCQR because they're encouraging messages. You pray for the area schools, the daily power verses you all share every day, everything that's on the app that you have access to. They care about their listeners. They're sharing the love of Jesus every day.
2: This is Michael and Amanda over with 88.3 WCQR. And you know, we go through hard seasons in our life. I mean, just like she was talking about, like you aren't looking for a loved one to pass away. And we know that we're not here forever, but when those hard times hit, where do we turn? And that's the opportunity that we have to go and look at Jesus and go, I can't make sense of this, but I know you're holding it all together. And you know, one of those tools that God uses to encourage us in those seasons is WCQR. Mm-hmm. And so here today, we find ourselves in the fall fundraiser. And you might go, well, why exactly, you know, as a radio station, you're doing a fundraiser? Well, as a 501c3, we are completely listener funded, which means without you coming alongside and partnering and going, we believe God is encouraging others here, the ministry doesn't exist. And so all the way since 1997, others have been able to turn to WCQR in the seasons that have just been insurmountable, difficult, hard, and they've been able to go, okay, but Jesus is over it. He's never surprised. And, you know, we have the hope of heaven someday. Our best days are in front of us as Christians. And so I want to invite you to come alongside, to be part of that change, part of those reminders of where our hope comes from. It just takes one moment of being faithful, picking up that phone and calling 888-477-5676, or you can go online to wcqr.org.
3: Michael asked, where do you turn to in those hard seasons, especially on a Monday? I don't know what your Monday has been like. And for Jerry, she says, I need WCQR. And the reality is, y'all, on crazy Mondays, those crazy days, it's hard sometimes to start the morning in God's Word. 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But she reminds me every time I talk to her about hope. Hope not in this crazy world, y'all, because it's going to fail us every day, right? 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
1: If you are a monthly donor, I envision you right now, day one of our fall fundraiser, just listening in to all these amazing stories and cheering so many on, because you see, you've already done your part. As a monthly giver, your fingerprint is on every single story, every single song. And that is so cool. You know, we just heard Jerry's story. And when you think about Jerry and that season of loss, you were a part of being there for Jerry and her son during that season as a monthly donor. And so I never want to take for granted, as we are kicking off today the on-air portion of the fall fundraiser, we are even closer to goal because of you that give every single month. Yes. And I want to say this too, Michael, because we usually see this later on in a fundraiser.
2: Yeah.
1: Do you know we have had monthly donors go ahead and jump in
2: and give an additional
1: gift?
2: Right here,
1: day one, making an additional gift.
2: It's been pretty incredible.
1: That is incredible. Our gratitude is hard to put in words for the love that our monthly givers have. So just wanted to say thank you. And as you're listening, you've been listening all fall fundraiser season as we've been prepping and preparing for this, and you're like, okay, God, what are you calling me to do? If it is to be a monthly donor, oh, what a great day to do it. Michael, did you know it's the last day of summer?
2: You're probably really sad about that. I'm like, the grass is going to quit growing.
1: I'm going to pull the curtain back. Here's a dynamic here at the station. We're a really split station. See, Tori gave me a look like a surprise. I don't know why she's surprised, because she's been throwing sweater weather and pumpkin spice in my face for a good 3 weeks
2: now. As it should be. It's the better season.
1: Don't even talk about it. You wore a Christmas suit in that video we did on social.
2: I wore a Christmas suit I was told to.
1: But also,
2: the grass grows less in the winter than the fall.
1: It's just funny because she is so focused, Tori, here on the start of fall. I'm like, well, you know, for the fall to start tomorrow, there's got to be a last day of summer. And so I am going to soak up all this 85 degree weather, and we'll see what the temperatures. Tori swears it's going to be cooler tomorrow with the first day of fall.
2: We've been praying pretty fervently for a while now.
1: But I tell you, what a great way to celebrate the last day of summer here on day one of our fall fundraiser, which I think is hilarious. I told people that I was not going to say fall fundraiser today.
2: She just said summer the entire day.
1: To boycott that this is just fun. It's the last day of summer fundraiser. I think I might use that with Christian this afternoon.
2: Summer.
1: The last day of summer fundraiser. Mm-hmm. Will that work?
2: Yeah, sure.
1: Sure. What a great way to celebrate.
2: It won't line up with anything else, but it's okay.
1: What a great way to celebrate with becoming a monthly donor, y'all, to start this new season and see what God's going to do. There's a couple ways to get involved. You can give us a call, 888-477-5676. Now, you can also go online to WCQR.org. And I think this is an important part of the afternoon for a lot of our listeners when they listen in to you, Michael, during the midday, right?
2: Some people seem to like songs from yesteryear, and I'm one of those people as well. And so we're gonna try to keep these as we go through fundraiser, but it is time for an oldie but a goodie. A lot of wonderful, beautiful songs that come out over the years that you forgot about because you took a few naps or something since then. And so we like to bring it back for yet another spin on radio. And so this is a song and a group that was present over here in the 1990s with a song that in particular came out in 1994 when I was 1 year old. Actually, be 1 year. I can't put an S on it. So
1: you and Christian have got to throw your age in every chance you get. Hey, I was starting my freshman year of high school.
2: I did not say anything. I did not say anything about your age.
1: You're just
2: a baby. You brought it up yourself.
1: You're just a baby.
2: Hey, Rocky came up here earlier and he's like, you're in your early 20s. I'm like, sure, Rocky, I am. but wonderful group. Continued putting out songs between 1990 and 2006. This song in particular ended up winning Song of the Year from CCM Magazine in 1994, which is a pretty cool thing. And it's about living faithfully now so the truth of Christ gets past the people coming behind us. which I think goes pretty well when we're talking about fall fundraiser. Because, I was listening to WCQR when I was young, and it started in 1997. I got to listen then, and here I am working here now, which is mind-boggling. God has a sense of humor, right? But the reason that you lean in and give now, today, in this moment, is because God can use it to change lives in the future.
1: Amen.
2: And so as we go ahead and jump into this song, I'm going to give you that number. You can be part of the change. The number is 888-477-5676, or you can go online to wcqr.org. And this is a group called For Him with For Future Generations.

0: Hey, my name is Heather. So several years ago, we were not in a church, have experienced some church hurt and have kind of got out of it. And I actually got back in to listen to the radio station through a drive-through difference. One day someone bought my lunch and I turned on WCQR from that day and I haven't turned it off. I've actually got it on every radio in every one of our vehicles and at home and at work, and I have my whole family listening to it now. It's just been such a blessing. We've been back in church for almost 5 years now, and we're actually serving at church and serving in our community. And I feel like God has just done so many amazing things for our family and brought us through some difficult times and blessed us beyond measure. And we're finally to a place financially where we're able to do more and help. And we want others to be able to experience this thing. So, you know, that's why we sponsor the ministry, is through God's love, through kindness and patience and generosity. You know, they can reach so many people that wouldn't be reached without it. And because I know we were reached that way, we want others to experience that as well.
1: Hey, this is Michael with Amander, just like, actually, Mander, just like Amander, just without the over with WCQR. Do you know what reference that movie's from?
2: I have no idea what they have been giving you to drink
1: lots of
2: and
1: coffee.
2: Eat this
1: coffee
2: morning on day one, but who, whatever you are feeding, Michael, please stop.
1: You brought me some of that food, to be fair. So, but
2: I did. And I'm now questioning.
1: You're now like, should we have done that? Yeah. I don't really know. That was a Cars reference, by the way. I had to do that with Bristol Motor Speedway happening, you know, over here this last weekend. It was, you know, Mater, just without the tuh. I changed it a little bit.
2: It's still not the same. It's still not the same. You said Mander.
1: Okay, so I've already dropped the ball.
2: Mater's the one in Cars.
1: But hey, you know, with Heather's story there, I just love that it came full circle. She started talking about, you know, a drive-through difference. You know, the first Monday every month we drive through and we go, hey, take care of the person behind you because you have the opportunity to love God as you love others, just taking care of that meal, because it turns that frown upside down as you're going through maybe a rough day and someone takes care of you. That little act of kindness can make such a difference. Mm-hmm. And man, did it make a difference in their life. Because what ended up happening out of that, eventually they plug in the church after listening to the radio station, and they're serving God, living it out today, because of, honestly, others here in our community. Mm-hmm. Because that's what WCQR is. It's community. It's individuals from different backgrounds with different strengths living in different places going, we're one under the banner of Jesus, and we want to make him known. And so we have the opportunity to point back to stories, to have moments of like through the drive-through difference that is just pouring into others and changing lives. And that's not us. That's God. That's God doing the big things through individuals like you, continuing on the ministry and helping point others back to him. And you can be a part of it here today. All it takes, picking up the phone, calling 888-477-5676, or you can go online to wcqr.org.
2: It's so cool how you can see God using all sorts of different ways to reach people for his good news. You know, Heather's story talks about the drive-through difference. Y'all, and what we want to strive here at WCQR with things like drive-through difference, our popsicles in the park, ministry projects like Project Thanksgiving, which will be coming up really soon, is to use those to point people to Jesus. To remind them that this is community. Yeah. It is caring for each other. It's just loving on each other. And, you know, WCQR, we are local Christian radio. 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And so Fall Fundraiser is that invitation to share your story. 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And for God to continue to use you through WCQR to share his good news. So as we go into this next song, the ministry continues for 28 plus years because of faithful listeners like you who support. And this next song is Micah Tyler, God Did It. And that's what I think about. 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Yeah. Through your giving in almost 29 years. And I can't wait to see what he's got planned for WCQR. So who's that next friend to make that next gift for your radio ministry? Here we go. 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
1: Oh, happy Monday. We are Michael and Amanda you on WCQR. And I'm jumping in here with Michael because it's a special day here at WCQR. Now, we've been in fall fundraising season for, you know, it's hard to believe, for almost, I think, about 6 weeks with early giving, seeing those yellow envelopes come in and the online gifts. But today marks the first day of the on-air portion. And it's such a fun time for us. I use the word expectant. This fundraising season, when I think about hope and the hope that I have for fall fundraiser. And yes, while we are a 501c3, we're a nonprofit Christian ministry, 100% funded by you, the listeners and the community. That is one of the purposes of fundraiser, right? But oh, God has used fundraising season for so much more, for His glory, for His worship and His honor. And you do that not only through your giving, but by sharing your stories. And our fall theme is, this is my story, this is my song, because your story is your testimony of what you have seen God deliver you through. And many of you may still be waiting for that deliverance, that hope, that answered prayer. And we've heard from so many of you, you are praying and you are waiting. But then you hear someone call in and say, you know what? I was diagnosed with cancer and I'm now 3 years in remission. Mm-hmm. You know what? I was addicted for 40 years to drugs and God delivered me. And that gives you hope for you, for your spouse, for your loved one that's going through that same addiction, that same hard season. So that's what we're declaring this fundraising season to be, is that continuing of sharing stories that's all about God and how He continues to work through you. And y'all, He's using a radio station to help do that. Couple ways you can get involved today. You can give us a call, 888-477-5676. And you can also give online, WCQR.org.
2: And this next song coming up, you're talking about hard things. This one is written over here from Mercy Me. It's called Even If. And it's, you know, kind of a story of Bart Miller, lead singer, in one of the seasons of life he was going through. This involved, like, his oldest son, Sam, who was diagnosed with type 1 diabetes at the age of 2. And so he's going, how are we going to deal with this? So young, like, this is hard. There's all these different parts happening. And he said, when he got a little bit further in life, they went into, you know, a doctor's appointment. It did not go well. He did not know how things were ultimately going to turn out. And so this song kind of was born out of that season.
1: Yeah.
2: He said the heart of the song kind of looks like this, that looking at his life and everything that Jesus had already done and how significant that was. Like, He saved us, right? He's given us a hope and future. Every good thing comes from Him. He said, looking at all of those things, he had to come to this point where he went, you know, even if God was silent going forward, what Christ had done for him and done for his family, that would be enough.
1: And he really saw God work through that season as he's struggling. Bart is struggling with the diagnosis of his son. God brings in Tim Timmons into his life, who actually pretty much wrote the song, Even If. And Tim was going through his own cancer diagnosis. And he wanted to give this message that holding on to hope is possible with Jesus, even if your circumstances don't change. I don't know. Michael doesn't know. We don't know what season you're in right now.
2: Yeah.
1: Our prayer is that this song, God speaks to you. Even if you don't see the answered prayer right now, I still have you.
2: Amen.
1: I still love you and you are seen.
2: Yeah. And so you can be part of the reminders, reminding others in some of the most difficult seasons of their life that God has not forsaken them and that we have hope. And we might not get to see that hope play out here on this side of glory, but someday we're going to step into a perfect heaven with a perfect Jesus because of what He did on the cross.
1: Yeah.
2: And we're going to get to live with Him without sickness or pain or tears ever again. That's the hope that we get to persevere. That's the hope we get to point others about back to. And it's made possible, able to be shared daily, 365 days a year because of people like you. It just takes a moment. Pick up that phone and you can be part of the reminders in some of the hardest seasons of individuals' lives. All you do, call 888-477-5676 or you can go online to wcqr.org.

God has used WCQR in my life every day, really, by just helping me start my day in prayer. Sometimes I wake up in the morning and I'm running late. I forget to bow down and pray before I leave the house, but it seems like when you get in, you turn the radio on, and you got that song comes on, you're automatically in prayer. I would encourage everyone to support WCQR because everyone needs to start their day with prayer. And using music to help you get there, it's just 10 times easier. It takes your mind away from the trials you're facing with and you wake up with every morning. When you can connect in prayer and connect with Spirit and truth, get to know who He is, there's so much power in that. There's so much joy and so much peace that comes with knowing who He is. And I would challenge every

0: the shower, and I'm like, I don't hear a lot of movement back behind me.
1: Uh-oh.
0: So I go and I like knock on the door. I've learned with a, you knock on the door now. He's not little. He's not itty bitty, Amanda. And I open the door and it's completely dark still. And I'm like,
1: but he was completely awake.
0: Oh,
1: right?
0: He was out. He was still complete. I was like, did you not set your alarm? He goes, yes. I was like, then why are you still in the bed? And so that should tell you kind of the way the morning went at the house. And so did not get to dive a lot into to scripture this morning. A lot of good things happened. I did make him a smoothie. I ended up meeting somebody on the way here to the station off Facebook Marketplace and was able to sell something I really wanted to sell. Yes. And then I think I hear the angel singing. I delivered the last two cases of drinks of his fundraiser that he just did for baseball.
1: That's almost a full-time job.
0: I mean, and this is before 8:30 this morning.
1: Super mom.
0: But did I spend some quality time with my Jesus? No. But when I got done delivering those last two cases off of State of Franklin, you know what I did?
1: What'd you do?
0: I cranked up WCQR.
1: There we go.
0: And I did get my Jesus. And even like Nathan said, it was through music, which honestly is exactly what I needed. So I want to say thank you, because of those of you who give and support this ministry, I was able, in a crazy morning as a mama, a working mama, I was able to get my Jesus music in. So thank you. You provide that for me and so many with your best gift. And so as we are in day one of our fall fundraiser, you can help provide that for me when I need it and others by giving us a call, 888-477-5676. You can also go online, wcqr.org.
1: And you know what Nathan is talking about? Sometimes we need a little bit of spirit and truth, and we do get it from scripture. We do get it from community. We do get it over from being over in church. But man, we need reminders constantly because a lot of what is being poured into our heart and our soul through moments we don't even think about it much, that's what helps shape us and mold us a little bit more into Jesus every single day. And that's where the music kind of comes in. That's the in-between pouring in and reminding us of the goodness of God, that he loves us, and that everything's going to be okay at the end of the day. And so I want to encourage you, if you've had some of those mornings where the right song, it poured in, and you're like, I needed that.
0: Or songs.
1: Yeah, or songs, multiple songs.
0: I needed
1: songs.
0: About three songs today on the way to Grace, so that was good.
1: Jesus, if you could give me a playlist of three that would help me pull out of the mood on this Monday morning. But, you know, and on Monday as a whole, if you have been encouraged by that, we want you to step in. And I tell you, as we go into these next couple songs, we're looking to see if we can raise $500 in the next two songs. And I believe that we can do it. Because, you know, God's extended a lot of grace to us. He gives us every good and perfect thing. But on top of that, man, he sent his son, his only son, to lay down his life for you and me, Amanda, so that we would have hope that we could live under every single day. I need that reminder. That's the hope that I'm supposed to be rooted in. And I bet there's a few more people in this room, in this building, in this town, in this community that need it every day. You make it possible. All it takes, picking up the phone and calling 888-477-5676 or go online to WCQR.org.

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1: Hey, this is Michael and Amanda with 88.3 WCQR. And it's funny, Amanda was talking about her morning being rough here in a moment ago, and she's like, you could talk about your morning. It was rough too. And I was like, yeah, I woke up early. Terrible. It was tragic.
2: My phone dings at 4:34 in the morning. And I was like,
1: why do you not have
2: happening?
1: The sounds off on your phone?
2: I have children, Michael.
1: Oh, that's
2: I never
1: true.
2: Turn my
1: they
2: phone off.
1: They could be perishing out in the world. You have to.
2: Why you got to say that? I wasn't even going to say that.
1: Well, yes, it was
2: implied. I was like, okay, so I check it and it's like, bright as ever. And I see Michael Berkner and I'm like, dude. And then I look
1: what's
2: and apparently
1: chat,
2: I missed
1: man?
2: One by Aziana, our office manager. She actually messaged like 5 minutes before you did at 4:27. I'm like, man, they are. Let me say something. They're on fire for Jesus,
1: we
2: y'all.
1: Are.
2: They're
1: scripturing and you know
2: dark
1: all,
2: and early
1: all
2: day
1: stuff.
2: One fall fundraiser. I was like, I rooted y'all on. I shut my phone and then I rolled over and went back to bed.
1: Back to bed.
2: So, yeah.
1: Yeah. Well, I had a little bit of drive to get over here. We were bright eyed and bushy tailed at 6 o'clock in the morning. So it was like it was funny because I knew there would be coffee here. I was like, you know, I'm gonna wait to get my coffee until I get there. And
2: okay.
1: I tell you what, I called people by wrong names. I handed people wrong things, and I was like, why am I so broken right now? And it's like, oh,
2: you were not caffeinated.
1: I woke up earlier and my body's like, we normally get the caffeine and the word of God first thing, and we skip both of those. Where are we? So, but you know, I got a little bit of Jesus on the way in through also your WCQR. So thank you for that because that helped center me even as I was confused as to where I was first thing over on a Monday. But you know, every single day, there's so many that get encouraged. I've got to live through that encouragement throughout the course of my life. I remember as a youngin', like eating my Cheerios in the morning, listening to a little bit of Chris Rice, if anybody remembers who he was, the cartoon song. What if cartoons got saved? What a question. It was funny, but it's also fun. And things like that and moments like that, songs from Steve and Curtis Chapman, they kind of helped along with some good parents and a good church to help shape and form into who I am today. And I don't know where I'd be fully without all of those influences, WCQR being one of those. And so I just want to encourage you, you can step in. We were looking 2 songs, $500.
2: Yeah.
1: You can be part of that right now in this moment. It just takes picking up the phone and calling 888-477-5676, or you can go online to WCQR.org.
2: So where would you have been this morning on your drive-in if you didn't have WCQR?
1: Yeah.
2: Now, here's the thing, y'all. I know we have a lot of streaming options, but like Michael likes to remind me and my co-host Christian in the afternoons, in the late 1900s, y'all, we didn't have those streaming devices. You pretty much had radio is what you had. And so I want you to go back in time with me for a minute. You know, Michael talked about his morning. I've talked about my morning. You know the morning you have. What if you didn't have WCQR? Mm. And I'll tell you, it would definitely change your mindset. It would definitely change the way you start your day, just like Michael said. But because of so many giving before you on this morning, this afternoon, you can get your Jesus music. You can get God's word through song. Because so many love and give to WCQR. So today, day one of our fall fundraiser is that invitation to be a part. Oh my goodness, y'all, on a Monday, to provide hope and encouragement. There is somebody right now listening on their lunch break who has had the worst Monday ever. And through a song, God can remind them. And for some of you, it may be the loss of a loved one. You're grieving. And you're trying to find hope in a hard situation. And you need a song like this next one. You need that reminder by Casting Crowns, Glorious Day. Through your heartbreak, you can also celebrate that that loved one is celebrating a glorious day in heaven with their Jesus. You need that reminder, and there's others grieving that need that reminder today. You help provide that. 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

0: I'm Andrea. I'm from Piney Flats, Tennessee. December of 2024, my body starts shutting down. By February, I'm not even able to stand up. And then on February 27th, I laid in an MRI machine for 4 hours. And the only thing I did was ask to listen to Christian music. And for 4 hours, I talked to God. I had invested so much into the medical system, spent thousands of dollars, but never had I put my trust in God. And never did I see Him as the ultimate healer. I didn't know what the answer would look like, but He answered me in the biggest way that I could have ever dreamed. And I've learned you might have goals and aspirations for your life, but the plans that God has for you are far greater than you could ever dream. I have chose to do the WCQR monthly challenge. One, it's easier on my pocketbook. I know what's going to come out on a monthly basis, but I also know that what I give on a monthly basis, one more person's going to hear about God. And the testimonies that I hear, and when I listen to the station, I know that each radio host is filled with the Holy Spirit because they say what my heart needs to hear when I need to hear it most.
1: What prayer has God answered for you? I'm right there, Andrea, just her story is so incredible. And just, Michael, we might have to unpack it. Well, hi, I'm Rhonda. I have come in here from the morning show. I am here with my good buddy and fellow Carter County and Michael.
2: That's right.
1: Here at 88.3 WCQR, kicking off the fall fundraiser. And of course, we have talked to Andrea. And it's just incredible. And what got me is I recently had an MRI.
2: Yeah.
1: And I'm just going to tell you, if you've never had one, it's terrifying. Mm. Sorry if you're having one, but for me, it is scary. It is, let me put it this way. It is anxiety inducing.
2: It is.
1: And I think about, I was there in there for 12 minutes. She was in there for 4 hours.
2: Mm-hmm.
1: And not that God's like, I'm going to put you there, but that is where she's like, all I did was listen to Christian music and talk to God.
2: Yeah.
1: And the theme of this fall fundraiser is, this is my story, this is my song. I have no idea how many songs Andrea heard that she was connecting to her story. Like, God, I have trusted these medical professionals. I've trusted everything but you, and I'm going to put my trust in you. And she has. And the really wonderful thing about that is she has put her trust in WCQR to support it every single month, so that you, when you get to that moment, you are going to have it too. And let me tell you how you can provide it for somebody else. The phone number, 888-477-5676. The website, WCQR.org. However you get involved today, I'm going to say get involved. For you, for people like Andrea, for people out there who don't even know they need it.
2: Yeah. And I tell you, I think part of why going through some of the hardest seasons, we end up coming back to God in a big way. Like Andrea found mm-hmm. him in a big way as she was going through the hard season. Mm-hmm. I think it comes down a little bit to control. How do you do with control, Rhonda?
1: I do not do well, Michael. I think that I am in control.
2: And I do not do well with control because mm-hmm. I want it and I know I'm not in control. Hey. But when we go through seasons where I'm like, I can't make heads or tails of this, or mm-hmm. I can't change this, or, you know, I'm sitting in an MRI machine for 4 hours,
1: mm-hmm.
2: those types of seasons, we go, wait a second, I have tried to have my fingers in and to control every single thing around me. And right now in this moment, I'm realizing the world's throwing something hard at me. I don't have it. I can't hold it together.
1: Mm-hmm.
2: I can't change the circumstance. And so sometimes those hard seasons, they're moments when we begin to pivot and go, I'm not in control, but wait a second. I know who he is.
1: Mm-hmm.
2: The God who made the heavens and the earth, right? The God who loved me so much. He sent his son to earth to lay down his life for you and for me. And whenever we get to that place, sometimes we start leaning on those everlasting arms in the way that we're always meant to.
1: Mm-hmm.
2: And that's where we find hope, and that's where we find peace that we can live out and we can point others back to every single day. And know what? Praise God that mm-hmm. He is patient and willing to wait for you and for me, Rhonda, because
1: mm-hmm.
2: I'm a little bit dumb sometimes, and it takes me a while to get there. But when I do, man, there is hope in that place. You can share that hope with other individuals in our community every single day, because we all need it. All it takes, picking up the phone, calling 888-477-5676, or you can go online right now in this moment to WCQR.org.

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1: Hey, this is Michael with 88.3 WCQR. And I guess I could also say that Rhonda is here with me as well.
2: I'm here in the studio as well, highly caffeinated and glad to be here.
1: Hey, it is just awesome to have you over here in the room with me. And the reason that we're together in the room, and I'm not talking, you know, to the wall, and you, I know you're listening to me as well, but we are here in the midst of our fall fundraiser. Because as a 501c3, we're completely listener funded. Without you coming alongside and helping Point Back to Jesus Daily, it just doesn't happen. And I tell you, a lot of wonderful stories that happened this time or this round so far, just talking about, you know, how God is utilizing the ministry to make a difference over here in our communities. And one wonderful, lovely gentleman that came up here just a while ago, his name was Rocky. And when Rocky came in, he said, you know, I'm part of this little kind of stand-up Bible study that we do over at my workplace. And we've been doing it for some time. And every single round that we show up, the music, we have it playing in the background. We have it playing before we start, after we start. And he said, that helps me get centered. And that's what it's about. He was just tickled to be over here. And he's like,
2: He
1: said, you don't even know what a difference that it ends up making. It's so nice to meet you. And I was like, Rocky, I tell you what, it's not us, it's God. Because, you know, 8 years ago, I wasn't even here. I wasn't here. But God has sustained the ministry over here at WCQR since 1997, reaching into the lives and changing them, because our God is good and he's using people like you. You can be part of it today. All it takes is picking up that phone and calling 888-477-5676, or you can go online to wcqr.org.
2: Oh, it's a big day. It's a kickoff day. You know, do you think about football starting? And I think, Michael, I can talk to you about this because my buddy Adam doesn't really watch football. But when football kicks off, there's just something, you know, there's something different.
1: That
2: excitement. Now, we get excited because we get to hear from you. Not that we're isolated, we're out in the community, but man, oh man, we know we push the buttons and we talk and we play the music. But when you tell us exactly what that song or that story means to you, that's what it's all about. And that is actually the theme of our fall fundraiser. This is my story. This is my song. And if you know the hymn, you immediately go to the part praising my Savior all the day long. And I will tell you that it has been the hardest and hardest for me when I'm going through a tough season to praise, because my default setting when things are going bad is to complain. It's just I think that's
1: me too.
2: Isn't it hard though to flip that
1: it
2: switch
1: is.
2: And praise God and all the hard stuff that's going on? But man, when you hand it over to him, the only thing I can think of, Michael, is like if you're driving a bumper car, and if I'm driving the bumper car, I'm running into every obstacle, boom, boom, boom. And once I literally let Jesus take the wheel, it is smooth from there on out. But it's so hard to learn. Now, my ride right now is not smooth. I guarantee you yours isn't either, because we're human and we're going through this thing called life, and it's not easy, but we have a wonderful God that will never leave us or forsake us. So right now I have a very, very special request getting involved in the fall fundraiser for you today. I know that you are listening at this appointed time to make that gift of $365. Now, why $365? I say that is a dollar a day for every day you listen, for every day that you need to be encouraged, every day you need to be reminded that God is in control, every single day. So what are you doing? You're providing it for you. And that's wonderful. That is not a selfish thing to provide that for you. But here's the really cool part. This is cooler than the other side of the pillow. You are providing it for somebody else who is also in need. So I'm just have a very specific request right now, a very specific request. $365, a dollar a day for every day you listen, every day you need it, and that's going to provide it for someone else. How do you do that? Here's the most important number, 888-477-5676. Online, that World Wide Web, everybody's doing it. You can also give online at wcqr.org.

0: My name is Jeff Bird.
1: And I'm Beth Bird.
0: Going through my life, I was the worst drug addict you ever seen. I didn't listen to anything Christian. I didn't listen to anything. They even mentioned God. The only thing I wanted to listen to was what brought me happiness. When I met her, she totally changed that. I'd be like, WCQR, why would I want to switch to something else? She would get in the car and it'd be on the other radio station. She'd go, oh, you just changed the radio station, didn't you? I said, yep, I did. I'm so sorry. But now I get into the car and it's just like, you know, the more you hear it, the more it makes sense, the words, the lyrics, just everything to it. And, you know, you have your great singers that come. You have people who come and speak, but they all do it for the glory of God. And that's the way it should be. And I think that this radio station should stay on forever. I mean, you only get church time Wednesday night, Sunday morning, and Sunday night. But hearing the word of God is what we need nowadays. So it's been amazing.
2: Hey, this is Michael and Rhonda over here with 88.3 WCQR. And I absolutely loved having some time and talking over with those two. And you should have seen her light up as Jeff is talking, because she'd been praying for him for a long time. I mean, he was talking about addiction, being stuck and kind of not being able to break himself away. But God, you know, that's what God's in the business of doing. He's in the business of going and just changing lives. And that's exactly what happened over in Jeff's life. And then one of those things, they help pull him back as he's going and he's trying to fight against, he finds Jesus. It's music and him listening to it over and over again. And I tell you what, he was a wonderful man, to hear from, because I think sometimes as I'm, you know, looking at my testimony, or some of us as we walk through our testimony, we don't think as much about what God has saved us from. But he's like, I know where I was and I know where I am today, and that's because of Jesus. And you know, one of those things that God is using every single day to change lives, he is using music. He is using WCQR. And the only reason that's here is because of people like you coming alongside the ministry to help make Jesus known. Some are playing it over in their businesses. I've had people tell me, we're playing in our cubicle because I know the person next to me, they need Jesus. Mm-hmm. And you never know where God is going to find somebody and what he's going to pull them out of and how he's going to reveal himself. But he's doing it all the time. And once again, he's using people like you. And so if you want to be involved here today, it just takes one moment. You picking up the phone, one moment of obedience, calling 888-477-5676, or you can go online to wcqr.org.
3: And it's so refreshing, like Michael talking about in businesses, and I've been in doctor's offices, and it's, they make fun of me here because they say that I know everybody, but I've
2: been
3: to like
2: everyone,
3: three or four doctors, but what really, it's not an ego thing, because when they say, I listen to you every day, I mean, I'm like, and the guys here will tell you, Adam and I speak for like a minute and a half or 2 minutes between songs. So yeah, you are, but it's this music and you're listening for a reason. And that's because it is saturated in scripture and that it is different than anything else you will find out there. So when you tell me that you listen, or when you tell me that your kids are listening, I don't get excited for me. I don't. I'll get embarrassed a lot of the time, but I get excited because that it's the culture of Jesus, that you are immersing yourself and your family and your children in something that is life-giving. Because it just takes, I mean, you can turn on the television, you can turn on another secular station, and it just takes a second to realize, like, boy, this is not the same. I need my Jesus music. And so it's supported by listeners just like you and has been for nearly 29 years. So that's why we are asking you to support it, to keep it going for the next person and the next and the next. For when your kid, who might be 5 years old and in kindergarten, that it's still here when they're graduating high school and going to college. So would you be a part of it right now? Now, I'm still going to ask for that gift of 365, Michael. It's out there. I know it is. That's $1 a day for every day you listen, every day you need it, and you're also providing it for someone else. So whatever God's put on your heart, absolutely. But I do think that 365 is out there. 888-477-5676, online, wcqr.org.

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1: You are doing that dollar a day. Thank you so much. Good morning, and it's not good afternoon. We are Rhonda with Michael.
2: To be fair, yeah. You're usually there in the morning, so it makes sense.
1: I usually am. So thank you so much for listening to 88.3 WCQR. It is the kickoff day of our fall fundraiser. And first and foremost, thank you to everyone who got involved before the fundraiser ever began. Your outpouring has just been overwhelming for those of us here in the building. And so what a kickstart that you gave this ministry. And thank you to everybody giving today. So we do have one who just got off the phone. We have another on the phone. So we're waiting for names to say thank you. But I do know that both of these sweet listeners, these sweet supporters of the ministry, are doing that 365, Michael. That is a dollar a day for every day they listen, for every day that they feel encouraged and supported and renewed and refreshed. And here's the cool thing, they're making sure that you get that as well. So would you join them today, the kickoff of the fall fundraiser? Tomorrow's the first day of fall.
2: I know.
1: It's very exciting for those of us who have been sweating profusely for weeks and weeks and weeks.
2: Which side were you on? Were you the summer side?
1: I'm kind of still summer, but I do love fall. I do love fall. So it's the fall fundraiser kickoff. Would you be a part of it? 888-477-5676 or online, wcqr.org. And the reason why, 365, it's fun to meet to amounts and challenges, but that is not the reason why you give. Might be fun to do that, to give right now, but why you give is so, so important.
2: Yeah, and the reason that you give is because, you know, Jesus is changing lives every single day. Mm-hmm. You might not know it. The mission statement over here with WCQR is we will change the world by creating, delivering experiences that inspire people to live passionately for Jesus Christ. And I tell you what, if you're praying, if you're volunteering, if you're giving over to the ministry, you're part of that as well, which I absolutely love because I think that's what we're called to do as Christians, to make more of Jesus using everything he's given us, you know, to further the kingdom. And so, you know, when Ron is talking about that 365, that dollar a day, I think I've heard her say it before. A dollar a day keeps the devil away.
1: Yeah, it's true.
2: And we need that. We need it for the days that we're feeling a little bit down. We need it for the days where the hard thing has hit us. We need it for the days where we don't really know the next steps in our lives. And where do we need to turn? Well, we need to turn to Jesus. And those reminders are coming over through the ministry. And so you can be part of that today. Part of the reminders that, you know, that God is in front of us, like heaven is in front of us. Someday we're going to be there with a perfect Jesus. Mm-hmm. He's already won. He trampled over sin and death. Mm-hmm. The devil don't got nothing on us. But when we keep things like WCQR going, pointing back to those reminders, keeping heaven on our mind, well, it keeps us putting one foot in front of the other as we go toward whatever's in front of us next. And so once again, all that takes, you stepping in a dollar a day, that'd be, you know, $30 a month. It could be $365. Doing so, it's making a difference. Mm-hmm. Go ahead and pick up that phone and call 888-477-5676, or you can go online to wcqr.org.

0: My name is Beth. I'm from Johnson City, Tennessee. WCQR is full of wonderful people that work there and their programming. And not just the songs. It's what they say in between the songs that is sometimes uplifting. I've had times in my life where the very song I personally needed to hear because of something that was going on in my life was played. And I believe that they have God's ear. And they have Jesus in their heart. And we have the same goal. We want to share the love of Christ with others. And so if you need that in your life, and I know you do, because every single person needs that. We all need to hear this more, not less. You will hear scripture on this station. You will have an opportunity to give pajamas to a child that needs pajamas. You will have the opportunity to go in person to the park and get ice cream in the summertime or popsicles. You will have opportunities to write letters to servicemen. I mean, it really, if you're not sure what your mission is, they're going to help you find it at WCQR.
1: I'm telling you right there, Beth is on mission. That's our friend Beth. Good afternoon. We are Michael and Rhonda here along with you. So glad to be along with you here at the kickoff of our fall fundraiser. And thank you so much to Tammy and Jeff from Mountain City getting involved. My favorite gift, the 365. Yes, yes, yes, $1 a day. And they say, by our love, they will know him. Yes, Tammy and Jeff, thank you for that. Cheryl from Bristol, Tennessee, also getting involved with that 365 gift, which is an additional for her. And so we're praying for her because her condo's for sale. She's going to be moving. She loves the station and has shared her story before. So Cheryl, thank you. And thank you for making an additional gift. Mm. How you join Tammy and Jeff and Cheryl is by making a phone call. We have some lovely, wonderful, well-fed volunteers downstairs that would love to talk to you. 888-477-5676. Or you're at work. I understand a lot of businesses, it's like, oh, you can't get your cell phone out. Just right there. Just here's what you do. I'm going to do it right here with you. You're going to open a new tab. Look how quick that was. Open a new tab.
2: You're doing a great job.
1: And you're going to type in WCQR.org. Look, I'm doing it, Michael.
2: What's next?
1: No comma, though. I did a comma instead. You do that. And then right at the top of the page, there's a red button. Donate. Boom. I'm already there.
2: That was so simple. You did it so quick.
1: Yes. And so you can do it quickly as well. In probably under 2 minutes, you can make a gift online to WCQR. And that 2 minutes is going to change a life. Yeah. Probably yours. But I guarantee you somebody on the other end of the speakers, because that is exactly what it does. We are a 501c3 ministry that speaks the name of Jesus into everyone's life who is listening. So be a part of it right now. 888-477-5676 or online WCQR.org.
2: And as Rhonda just demonstrated in real time right in front of me, it can happen very quickly. It doesn't take a lot of effort on that. It's just, you know, leaning into what God has laid on your heart and your mind and going, hey, I'm going to be faithful in this because I believe that God can take what I am able to give. He can stretch it far further than I ever could. And I tell you, one of my favorite individuals I got to sit down with here a few years ago and just get a story from them. They said, you know, as Christians, we are called to point others back to Jesus every single day. And she said, I can do that as much as I can, you know, in the workplace I'm in, with the family I'm in, all these different things. But she said, WCQR, the reason I give is because it is a megaphone to the masses. And you know, that's what it's about. It's about making him known. And WCQR is one of those things that it can show up just about anywhere. I've been in stores. It's been there. We had somebody, you know, that went over shopping the other day and they're like, oh, it was playing here. And I went, you know, thrift shopping after, and you were also playing there. I'm like, that's wild. Mm-hmm. But people are using it as a way to get the gospel out. People are finding Jesus in just all kinds of strange places because you're willing to bring the music there. Mm-hmm. And we absolutely love it. All it takes, once again, is picking up that phone and calling 888-477-5676 or going online to WCQR.org. 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It's that $1 a day, $365. 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

0: doing big things as he utilizes WCQR as a tool to reach into lives in the ways that he needs it most. But I tell you what, here years ago, I absolutely love it how God is using his tool, how individuals are using as a tool. I was working over at Enterprise Holdings here some years ago, and I remember I was getting over into the cars, you know, every once in a while, pick up individuals. And I noticed all of the rental cars, they were all turned to 88.3. And I was like, well, you know, we do live in the buckle of the Bible Belt. So I guess everybody's just listening to Christian radio, you know, Michael, maybe being a little naive in that moment. And eventually I got to the back. I was cleaning up one of the cars, and there's a fine gentleman over there. Actually, might be listening right now. His name is Doug. And as we finished cleaning up the car, Rhonda, he leaned over and he turned it over to 88.3. Mm-hmm. And I said, Doug, have you been changing all the radio stations, the Christian radio? And he said, yeah, you never know where Jesus is going to find somebody. Mm-hmm. And then he's like, is that okay? And I'm like, yeah, Doug, that's mm-hmm. okay. Do that as much as you want to.
1: Absolutely.
0: Because once again, you never know where God is going to find somebody, and he's using the radio station, but he's using people like you to make it happen. And so I want to encourage you, you can be part of helping Jesus into those situations, helping people find Jesus in the moments they need it most. All it takes, picking up the phone and calling 888-477 or 5676, or go online to wcqr.org.
1: Now, there's nothing random. I know that Doug there was changing the channel, but God has an appointed time for you to hear a song. You know it. We always say it's the right song at the right time. It's not coincidence when you get in your car to go to work and that exact song is starting at that moment. That's God in his appointed time for you. And in Zephaniah 3:17, it said the Lord delights in you and he will rejoice over you with singing.
0: Yes.
1: I do believe this is the modern day equivalent of him rejoicing over you with singing. And so no matter what else is going on in your life, you have that moment like, okay, it might be really right now, but God is in control. Y'all, you've done it. You know, it's just kind of like, oh my goodness, what cesspool is this that is happening in my life? But there are splashes of joy in that because God is in it. And
0: Amen.
1: You get that reminder
0: Amen.
1: Right here through a song, through a radio station, through this ministry that is supported by people just like you. So you need that every single day. So I've been asking, could we get two more people here in the next two songs? I'm just going to give a little deadline there, Michael. Two people.
0: Two songs.
1: Doing $365 gifts. Now, that is $1 a day for every day you listen, for every day you need it. And here's the cool thing. You are also providing it for so many others. 365. I know you're listening right now. That's your appointed time. 888-477-5676 online, wcqr.org.

0: Hey, that was Forrest Frank on 88.3 WCQR. And that's the name of the song. And it has an exclamation point, which makes me very excited. Well, good afternoon. We are Rhonda and Michael along with you here on the kickoff day of the Fall Fundraiser. And you hear that song and you're like, my life's not okay, Rhonda. It's not. How do you know it's going to be okay? Because when something's going, I'm just going to say sideways, nothing makes you feel calmer than when a good friend or a family member says it's going to be okay. Mm. And you know that because usually it means like they're going to take care of something. Now, if a stranger, an acquaintance or something maybe come, oh, it's going to be okay. You're like, what? But with God, we know.
1: Yeah.
0: We know upon know upon know that it's going to be okay because he is taking care of us. He will never leave us. And so asking you to be involved today in the Fall Fundraiser for that reason, because you get that reminder right here every single day, every single day. Thank you to Tammy and Jeff from Mountain City. Thank you to Cheryl from Bristol, Tennessee. Both of those making gifts of $365. Why $365? It is a dollar a day for every day you listen, for every day that you receive from this ministry, every day that you are encouraged, inspired, comforted, whatever it is you need, you do receive it here. And that's what's so cool. But here's what's even cooler. Someone provided that for you. Someone gave before you probably ever even listened and said, hey, I love this ministry. I love this station. I want to give. I'm so grateful for it. And Michael, that song is coming up. And God, I'm just great. He's grateful. I mean, he's hollering about how grateful he is. And I'm glad about it. He's incredibly grateful. That I want you, when you call with your gift, to say, this is what I'm grateful for. This is what God has done for me. Would you do that when you call with your gift? 888-477-5676 or online WCQR.org.
1: And you know, that has kind of been a buzzword as we go through the day. And as we go through a lot of fundraiser, why are people stepping out and giving them themselves? They sacrifice and giving some money. Well, it's because they're grateful. It's like, look what God has done.
0: Yeah.
1: Look what he's doing using WCQR. And so you give out of that thanks that you're living in. I mean, I'm even looking over here at stories, individuals who've given today already. And here, like one of the first ones to look at, we are very thankful for the blessings that the Lord has given us and the station also. I listen every day and wouldn't have it any other way. And that is just kind of replicated time and time and time and time again. And I tell you what, like Ron is asking for you to call in with that gift of 365 or whatever God has laid on your heart and tell us why you're thankful. There's a lot of things to be thankful for on a day-to-day basis when we look at it honestly. Because if you can do one of these, that breath is a gift from God. Mm-hmm. If you got a car that made it from point A to point B, gift from God. Listening to Christian music, gift from God as well. And that list goes on and on and on. And when we lean in and focus on the good things God's given us, it makes us go, whoa, God has given me a lot out of his goodness. And know what? I think I need to live it out a little bit and give a little bit back. And so we want to invite you in. $365 is that dollar a day. And, you know, if you have benefited from the ministry, you can step in that and by doing so go, I'm helping others to remember that God is good on the days that are especially hard. All it takes, a moment of faithfulness, stepping out, stepping in into what God has called you into. And I tell you, no one on the phone right now, but we want you to share with us what God has done, why you are grateful, and just give a little bit of the overflow of what he's already given to you. Once again, that number, I'm going to say it here nice and slow, is 888-477-5676, or you can go online to WCQR.org.

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0: I'm Tara, and I'm calling from Kingsport. In 2019, I lost my son's dad. I was in the deepest depression I had ever been in, and I wasn't sleeping. After he passed away, I just lost everything. But what saved my life was a 30-day challenge. I was up at 5 o'clock in the morning, sitting in my floor crying, and I turned on WCQR, and from there on, I was like, Jesus has me. Jesus has my heart. He's got me. I can do this. And I just got up from there, and I felt him. It changed everything. It changed my attitude about death. I mean, just how glorious he is and how he can comfort grief. It's amazing.
1: Oh my goodness. Kiara is just one of many God stories that we are excited to share with you this fall fundraising season. We want to say good afternoon. It is Christian and Amanda. Don't worry. We're on here an hour early today because it's a special day here at WCQR. It's day one. Day one, the start of our fall fundraiser. And we just, you know, before we dive into this, just want to say thank you. Mm-hmm. You know, we do an early giving phase to a fall fundraiser where we have fun with those yellow envelopes and many of you going online to WCQR.org making gifts. And wow, God, what a response from so many of you who have already made your gift. And we want to say thank you to our prayer warriors. Oh my goodness, I think after two songs this morning, Christian, we are already at 12 prayer warriors.
2: That's amazing.
1: And I mean, that means so much to us here at WCQR to know that there are so many of you out there praying, not only for us as a team, but for our listeners. Yeah. Y'all, they're praying for you and whatever you're going through this season. And here's the really cool thing, y'all. That doesn't just happen during fall fundraiser. Mm. Ministry happens 365 days a year. And I heard Adam in the morning show say this morning on my way in, and it's so true. Ministry doesn't pause during fundraiser. Fundraiser is ministry. You make it ministry. Sharing God's story along with your gift, y'all, that is an incredible way to worship our Lord and Savior. So we just want to say thank you to our monthly donors, those who have given early, and those who have already given today on day one. And now they are cheering you on to join the ministry through your best gift and sharing your story.
2: Yeah.
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1: Good afternoon, Christian and Amanda here with you on WCQR. And I shared with one of our major donors just this past week and wanted to give them an update because, you know, as we get into fall fundraising season, we also get a lot of messages and phone calls for many of you that in this season, oh, how badly you want to give and support this ministry that you love. And you call and you apologize and you say, you know, Amanda, I want to give, but I'm not in a season I can right now. Yeah. And we can hear the emotion in your voice when you call. And I told one of our major donors that's going to be doing a personal challenge, this fundraiser, I said, you know, I really want that to sit in, that your leadership giving, that, you know, this $5,000 PC is standing in the gap for so many who we personally get to talk to and want to give. And if you've been blessed this season abundantly and God has blessed you with the means to give abundantly, know that giving has a ripple effect. You're making sure that this ministry is there for those who need it the most every single day, who struggle, who are praying, that love this ministry. And I just want to share that with you because a lot of times we think of it just as a financial transaction. Yeah, yeah. Y'all, it's so much more than that.
2: Sure.
1: And sometimes I wish we could, we share these stories with you, but man, to hear some of these conversations we have for those of you who love listening every day and you want to give, you're just not able. I wish we could share that, Christian, with so many that do give, that you're giving is so much more than a financial transaction. Amen. And so as we're kicking off our fall fundraiser and you have been blessed abundantly, oh, would you pray? If God's nudging you and calling you to step in a big way, to stand in the gap for so many who want to give and just cannot, you can do that today with that leadership gift of $500 or more. A couple ways you can do that. You can give us a call, 888-477-5676. 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
2: And you can do a monthly leadership gift as well.
1: That's right.
2: 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You can do a gift of $200 a month. Mm-hmm. If you have been blessed this season of life, you can be that blessing to others.
1: Amen.
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0: I'm Jerry from Bristol, Virginia. Never imagined at 53 years old I would lose my husband. I just took it day by day. I would hear songs on the radio. When I went back to work, y'all were doing the fall fundraiser, and it just helped me. It gave me strength to hear that music every day and just all the encouraging words that you all say. Michael would do those little trivia questions, top five. And sometimes, I mean, I might not get them all right, but I would try. Just those little things. And just get your mind moving. I would encourage others to support 88.3 WCQR because they're encouraging messages. You'll pray for the area schools, the daily power verses you all share every day, everything that's on the app that you have access to. They care about their listeners. They're sharing the love of Jesus every day.
1: What song have you leaned on today? You're listening to Christian and Amanda here on WCQR. And Jerry, just like you heard, has that right song at the right time. And even, you know, the things like the trivia or the top five. She loves those because she loves the ministry and the connection that she has to this station. And friends, you are a part of that. You are a part of Jerry's story and thousands of others that need this encouragement and find community here. That is what you are providing right now. You're providing a community. That number to get involved, to be that provider, is 888-477-5676.
2: You know, Christian, you mentioned two C's there. You mentioned connection.
1: Yeah.
2: You mentioned community. And the other thing I think about when I think about Jerry and many, many of our listeners is also care.
1: Yeah.
2: Not only through a radio station does God continue to build community, connection, but it provides a way, WCQR, for us to care for each other.
1: Yeah.
2: And that can include prayer. That I could also include a hug. And so I'll never forget that fundraiser when Jerry made her first gift after losing her husband unexpectedly. And the phone call that I got to make after she made the gift and the friendship that started. Because you see, I actually got to meet Jerry at our Jingle and Mingle, her and her son. And y'all, if it wasn't for this being a local Christian radio station, that opportunity would have never happened. And the community and the connection's wonderful, right? But to be able to come together as a family and love God and love people is just an incredible thing. And I got to meet Jerry in person at Jingle and Mingle and give her a hug and get caught up on, you know, how's life? How are things going? And she is one of many, many, many experiences that happens every single day through WCQR. And just know you make this more than a playlist. 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That's what your giving is doing. And so if you want to help provide that today on a Monday, there's a couple ways to do that. 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Nothing wrong with that. 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And that phone number is 888-477-5676. And I said take a chance because while you're there on the phone with our volunteers and our team, share your God story.
1: Yeah, amen.
2: I tell you, I applaud Jerry. She is one courageous woman, y'all, to have the courage to share her story. And God's going to use her story. He is, and he's going to use yours as well. So that number again is 888-477-5676.

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1: Oh my goodness, coming together as a family, loving God, loving people, and inspiring each other to live passionately for Jesus Christ. On a Monday, y'all. Yeah. Good afternoon, Christian and Amanda here with you. And we're here with you a little early on this Monday because it's a special day here at WCQR. 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Yes, even Christian's dad joke of the day, which is coming up. I mean, it's pretty incredible to see God continue to work. But to want to use you to do that is even more incredible. And so if you want to join others who've already made their early gift, they got involved this morning, you can do that a couple ways. You can go online to WCQR.org. You can give us a call. That phone number is 888-477-5676. And I love the fact that we're local Christian radio. And that we are a family. And that also you can get, some of you can give because you know my cell phone number and you can send me a text. And that is exactly what one of our friends did. And he wants to stay anonymous. And I'm definitely going to honor that. And he's been listening today. And he's a local business owner. And he's like, you know what? I have been blessed this season. Mm-hmm. And people need this ministry every single day. 365 days, amen. Y'all, we need Jesus, right? And he wants to do $365.
2: Aw, thank you.
1: But wait, there's more.
2: Oh, okay.
1: Times five. And that times five is our friend here standing in the gap. Aww. For five of you listening that love this ministry and you have the desire to give, but because of the season, you just cannot financially do it. Aww. He says, I'm in. I'm all in for you five.
2: Man, thank you.
1: With his gift of $1,825 right here on day one.
2: Oh, my goodness.
1: Y'all, this gentleman, I'm going to go ahead and tell you, he's also one of our ministry partners.
2: Yeah.
1: So he gives through his business, and he always likes to jump in here during fundraiser as well. And here he is on day one, standing in the gap. With his leadership gift.
2: That's
1: what
2: incredible.
1: A generous and kind thing to do.
2: And you can come alongside him. You can stand in the gap for others.
1: Yes.
2: With that gift, that 365. You can do two of those, three of those. Break it up monthly. You know, do 50 a month, 100 a month, 200 a month. Stand in the gap. Provide this ministry selfishly for you. Yes, 100%. But also, you can provide it for others as well. That need their encouragement every single day.
1: Amen.
2: You are doing that. 888-477-5676 or online at WCQR.org. Would you say, yes, I will be a part of what God is doing in our community?

0: Hey, my name is Heather. So several years ago, we were not in a church. Have experienced some church hurt and have kind of got out of it. And I actually got back in to listen to the radio station through a drive-through difference. One day someone bought my lunch and I turned on WCQR from that day and I haven't turned it off. I've actually got it on every radio in every one of our vehicles and at home and at work, and I have my whole family listening to it now. It's just been such a blessing. We've been back in church for almost 5 years now, and we're actually serving at church and serving in our community. And I feel like God has just done so many amazing things for our family and brought us through some difficult times and blessed us beyond measure. And we're finally to a place financially where we're able to do more and help. And we want others to be able to experience this thing. So, you know, that's why we sponsor the ministry, is through God's love, through kindness and patience and generosity. You know, they can reach so many people that wouldn't be reached without it. And because I know we were reached that way, we want others to experience that as well.
1: Oh, when you experience God's goodness personally, why wouldn't you want to share it with others?
2: Amen.
1: Good afternoon, Christian and Amanda here with you on WCQR. And that's the heart of Heather and her family. It's the heart of so many, that 4% who give to this ministry. Those of you who are our prayer warriors, like, you have experienced God's goodness and you see how he's using WCQR to share that love and that hope of Jesus with others. Heather there in her story shared her experience with the drive-thru difference. Mm-hmm. We heard Jerry earlier talk about the impact of the 30-day challenge. Never underestimate what God can do, what he can use to share his gospel. And y'all, today on day one, he wants to use you in your prayers and your giving to continue this amazing ministry that's been changing lives, saving lives. Mm. For almost 29 years. Yeah. And today is that invitation to be a part of that. There's a couple ways you can do that. You can give us a call at 888-477-5676. Now, you can also give online at wcqr.org.
2: And when you make your gift, we want to hear your story.
1: Yes.
2: Like, that is what our fundraiser is about. Our theme is, this is my story. This is my song. We want to know your story. We want to know the song that has impacted you. And we want to share that with our community. Use your story to inspire others. Use your story to encourage somebody else going through something similar to what you're going through. That is what you can do right now with your best gift. Whether it's that gift of $100 or $100 a month. You can be a part of, mm-hmm. of every single month of ministry with your gift. We are asking you to take that step of faith and make your generous gift now, because that's what generosity is. It is mm-hmm. a step of faith. You are saying, God, I am trusting you with this because I have all of this because of you in the mm-hmm. first place.
1: Now, you may be listening right now and you've never made that first step yeah. of faith with your first gift mm-hmm. to WCQR. And we did see some first-time donors this morning during the morning show.
2: Yeah.
1: 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Y'all, we get it. 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
1: Now, I know my co-host Amanda loves day sponsors. 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Yeah. And it's just a great way to honor someone else.
2: Now, I don't do very well crafting the message. I try my best, but I leave that to the professional, the expert, the creative Rhonda from our morning show. She does an incredible job taking the heart of your message, of your story, of your day sponsor, and turning that into a beautiful message the day of. And we actually are getting to play some of the day sponsor messages during fundraiser because the days they picked ended up being this week. And so you're going to get to hear some examples of day sponsors, you know, especially those days where it's a loved one's first heavenly birthday and celebrating that while they are missed, there's nothing that family would want to do to bring them back because they know they're in the arms of Jesus. They get to see Jesus every day in heaven. And but so, you know, celebrating that. The grief and the heartache is real. The missing is real. But man, to know heaven is for real, that homesick for heaven feeling and celebrating that. Celebrating the birthday of the first birthday of a grandchild. Got to do some of those. And so it's a way for us to say thank you for giving to WCQR by creating that beautiful day sponsor message. And so we can definitely set that up for you and take care of that during the fundraising season this week. You can do that a couple ways, that gift. It could be online at WCQR.org. You can also do that by giving us a call. That phone number is 888-477-5676. Now we don't have to get all nitty gritty in the details today or this week, but that's something you want to secure. It goes towards our fundraising goal, and it gets you set for your future day sponsor.
1: And so, friends, as you're sitting in the pickup line waiting for your kids to get out of school, we are going to continue to worship alongside you.
2: Yeah,
1: in this community here, because that is what we are. We are a community. We're doing life with you. You know, we live, work, and play right here in the Appalachian Highlands. And that is what we love so much about being here is we do life with you. Our kids go to the schools your kids go to. We go shopping at the same grocery stores. We do the same things because we are a part of this community as well. And so, friends, would you be a part of sharing the gospel for your community? Be a part of preaching the good news every single day.
2: You said worship.
1: Yeah.
2: And in Sunday school yesterday, we had the lesson from Psalm 100, and it talks about worship. Mm-hmm. And when we think of worship, when you said worship.
1: Yeah, it's like we're singing, you know?
2: We automatically go to singing.
1: Yeah.
2: Well, I learned yesterday that the original Hebrew and Greek words used for worship in the Bible actually means service.
1: Oh, okay.
2: So it got me thinking when you said we're in the car line with you, you know, whether you're sitting

0: at your off, you know, at your office, mm-hmm. your desk there, or you're at home, wherever you are, and you're worshiping.
1: Yeah.
0: Where that is also serving. Mm. And when I have to think about this, when you give to WCQR, because I always want to connect that for you,
1: yeah.
0: that your giving is so much more than a financial transaction.
1: For sure.
0: Y'all, your generosity, your active giving is worship. Mm-hmm. It's saying, okay, God, this money you have blessed me with is not mine. Y'all, it's all his.
1: Yeah.
0: it's all his. And so thank you for what you've given me through my job, through mm-hmm. my financial resources, but it's all yours.
1: Yeah.
0: And I need to give that back. I want to share that and let it serve others. And y'all, you're giving to WCQR. It's just that little reminder. Mm-hmm. It is a form of worship. Yes, singing is.
1: Yeah.
0: But your giving is as well.
1: Amen.
0: And y'all, I give a lot better than I sing. So if there's anybody else out there, I'm like, Lord, I would love to sing and worship you. I make a joyful noise. Mm-hmm. But I know when I serve others, when I do those acts of kindness, that is my way of worshiping as
1: Amen.
0: Well.
1: Yeah.
0: So that is another way you can today on a Monday worship him is through your giving. That phone number again. Oh, I wish I could sing. 888.
1: Me
0: too. How rude. 888-477-5676.

0: God has used WCQR in my life every day, really, by just helping me start my day in prayer. Sometimes I wake up in the morning and I'm running late. I forget to bow down and pray before I leave the house, but it seems like when you get in, you turn the radio on, and you got that song comes on, you're automatically in prayer. I would encourage everyone to support WCQR because everyone needs to start their day with prayer. And using music to help you get there, it's just 10 times easier. It takes your mind away from the trials you're facing with and you wake up with every morning. When you can connect in prayer and connect with Spirit and truth, get to know who He is, there's so much power in that. There's so much joy and so much peace that comes with knowing who He is. And I would challenge everybody to spend that time to find out who He is.
1: I love when I was talking with Nathan, doing that interview, something that he mentioned that I want to highlight is praying through the music. A lot of times you're like, okay, you know, if you think of prayer, you think of, okay, your quiet time of just being quiet and talking to God, which, yes, that's part of prayer. But you can also pray through songs. And if you don't have the words to say, pray these lyrics to your Savior. And you can simply do that. Just like Nathan does, starting his morning, praying these songs to our Savior every single day.
2: Oh, the power of Christian music. We hear it through so many stories, just like Nathan. Mm-hmm. You have your story, and that's why this fall fundraiser, the theme is, this is my story, this is my song. Because for many of you, your God story connects to a song, mm-hmm, that is your right song at the right time. And I don't know what season you're going through right now, and it could be, you know, praising God on the mountaintop, but you might be struggling today in the valley.
1: Yeah.
2: And y'all, sometimes I know from personal experience, kind of like what Nathan said is, you know, praying through the song. There are sometimes, y'all, I don't know what your morning was like or what your day's been like. You just got to also sing through it. You just got to sing through whatever. And the more you sing it and you shout for joy and you sing for joy, and honestly, sometimes, y'all, you may be singing through the tears. Mm. God is going to take that crying out. He's going to hear you, and He is going to speak to you, like Nathan said, through prayer, through a song. He is going to speak to you. He's going to encourage you. He's, yeah, going to remind you. And it's hard to explain sometimes. And you know how this, you probably have felt this in some way, whether you're in your car or you're on your couch and you're listening to the songs here on WCQR, and all of a sudden you feel this like warm blanket being wrapped around you.
1: Yeah.
2: That is God's peace, and that, yeah, is His comfort. And He's doing that through the music here at WCQR. And y'all, sometimes you just gotta sing your way through it. That is what you're helping yourself do, mm-hmm, every day. Yeah. You're helping Nathan. You're helping me. And you're helping so many with your giving.
1: Amen.
2: God is going to take your gift, is going to put it through a song. And it's going to make someone feel like, you know what? I'm not alone in this struggle today. Yeah. That's the power of Christian music.
1: Amen.
2: But you see, what happens is, it's through your giving that, mm, music happens.
1: Yes.
2: Do you see that connection with your gift right now? That's what you're providing. You're providing that warm blanket for someone who needs it. Not so much on a day like today with 85 degrees, but you know what I mean, mm-hmm, when they feel alone. There's something about that warm, fuzzy blanket.
1: Yeah.
2: Mm. You can provide that with your best gift. A couple ways you can do that. You can give us a call, 888-477-5676. 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

0: I'm Andrea. I'm from Piney Flats, Tennessee. December of 2024, my body starts shutting down. By February, I'm not even able to stand up. And then on February 27th, I laid in an MRI machine for 4 hours. And the only thing I did was ask to listen to Christian music. And for 4 hours, I talked to God. I had invested so much into the medical system, spent thousands of dollars, but never had I put my trust in God. And never did I see Him as the ultimate healer. I didn't know what the answer would look like, but He answered me in the biggest way that I could have ever dreamed. And I've learned you might have goals and aspirations for your life, but the plans that God has for you are far greater than you could ever dream. I have chose to do the WCQR monthly challenge. One, it's easier on my pocketbook. I know what's going to come out on a monthly basis, but I also know that what I give on a monthly basis, one more person's going to hear about God. And the testimonies that I hear, and when I listen to the station, I know that each radio host is filled with the Holy Spirit because they say what my heart needs to hear when I need to hear it most.
1: Would you be surprised if I told you Andrea has only been a monthly donor for 5 months?
2: Wow. That's amazing.
1: Yep. Good afternoon, Christian and Amanda here with you on WCQR. And honestly, it doesn't matter if you've been giving for a month or for 28 years. It shows, I think for me, listen to Andrea's story, I would assume she's been giving for years because you hear her heart, you hear her passion for this ministry. But you see, she's experienced God's healing touch, his salvation, his comfort. She has seen the power of this ministry, that God's using it. She got to volunteer with us in the spring. She became a monthly donor and just continues to pour into this ministry with her prayers and her generosity because she has experienced the pouring out.
2: Yeah, that's awesome.
1: That when she listens to WCQR, she's reminded on those hard days, because she is a local business owner as well, those hard days that God is good even in the bad. And she wants to provide that for you. Yes, selfishly for her, but also she sees it as a mission field.
2: Yeah.
1: Of pouring that out to you today. And so she is cheering you on. You see, she's one of our many monthly donors. And she's cheering you on to join her, to partner with her, and making sure this hope and encouragement through WCQR continues. So there's a couple ways you can do that this afternoon. We'd love to hear from you, hear your story. You can give us a call at 888-477-5676. 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
3: And this is a mission field. 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Just do it, try it for 30 days. And they come to know Jesus because of you making sure that this ministry is there for them when they need it. 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We do not know what difficulty they are facing, when they're going to go through loss. We want to make sure it is here every single day, 24 hours a day, 7 days a week, for that one that needs it right now. 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Whatever amount God has placed on your heart, you can be a part of it. 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
1: It's not mine and Christian's job this afternoon to convince you to make that gift.
2: Yeah.
1: That is something that's between you and the Holy Spirit. You know what this ministry means. You're hearing stories like Andrea of how it's changing people's lives every day. If you are called by the Spirit, if God is calling you to be a part of the mission field here at WCQR, we're just praying that you would step out on that limb of faith and take that first step this afternoon with your best gift. And then trust and just see God's goodness through your giving. All right, here we go. The phone number, 888-477-5676, online, wcqr.org.

0: people may call them bad jokes.
1: I'm so sorry, y'all. I really am.
0: But they're dad jokes. It's time for the dad joke of the day.
2: We may be fundraising, but ministry still continues, and that is the faith, family, and the fun. And I guess we consider Christian's dad joke part of the fun here at WCQR. All right, here you go.
3: I'm glad you do, Amanda. You know what you call someone with who doesn't have a body and
2: what?
3: A nose?
2: What?
3: Yeah, what do you call someone with no body and no nose? I got this joke from a listener at Funfest. So,
2: goodness. Okay, what do you call it?
3: Nobody knows.
2: Now we got to play the song Nobody. I tell you what, y'all, it's fall fundraiser. Yeah. It's a Monday. And after a dad joke like that, we talk about how scripture makes you think of songs. Well, I guess now we can add dad jokes. So here it is, Casting Crowns and Nobody.

0: My name is Jeff Bird.
1: And I'm Beth Bird.
0: Going through my life, I was the worst drug addict you ever seen. I didn't listen to anything Christian. I didn't listen to anything that even mentioned God. The only thing I wanted to listen to was what brought me happiness. When I met her, she totally changed that. I'd be like, WCQR, why would I want to switch to something else? She would get in the car and it'd be on the other radio station. She'd go, oh, you just changed the radio station, didn't you? I said, yep, I did. I'm so sorry. But now I get into the car and it's just like, you know, the more you hear it, the more it makes sense, the words, the lyrics, just everything to it. And, you know, you have your great singers that come, you have people who come and speak, but they all do it for the glory of God. And that's the way it should be. And I think that this radio station should stay on forever. I mean, you only get church time Wednesday night, Sunday morning, and Sunday night. But hearing the word of God is what we need nowadays. So it's been amazing.
2: The more you hear something, the more it makes sense. Good afternoon, Christian and Amanda here with you on WCQR. And y'all, we live in a very broken world that's very culturally driven. There's a lot of things that those little ears in the back seat are hearing, right? They get exposed to. There's a lot of things, like Jeff said in his story, that he gets exposed to, you're getting exposed to. And it's so important that we use God's wisdom and discernment to say, okay, God, we're hearing this and we're feeling this, but is this pointing back to you? Is this God-centered? Is this God-focused? Y'all, it's so important in this crazy world we live in. And so when he says that, the more you hear it, the more it starts to make sense. That's why it's so important that that is Christian music.
3: Yeah.
2: And you get that here at WCQR, because I really do think it helps our kids. It helps us. It helps you to discern, that doesn't sound like something God would want me to listen to. That doesn't seem like something God would want me to do, right? And oh, how important that is for our kids as well.
3: Yeah.
2: And when you give to WCQR, you're making sure that can happen through the power of Christian music. That those little ears are like, yeah, that doesn't sound like something I need to be listening to. You are helping provide that with your best gift. There's a couple ways you can do that on this Monday. You can give us a call. We would love to hear from you. That phone number is 888-477-5676. Now, you can also give online at WCQR.org. You know, something else Christian Jeff said was, you know, especially true on a Monday, if many of you were able to go to church yesterday, and life happens, sometimes you may not have been able to. But it's so important, even coming out of a Sunday, you really need that discernment and that godly wisdom every single day.
3: For sure. Well, sometimes those Mondays kind of just like smack you in the face.
2: They can drain whatever you got on a Sunday, completely just drain it.
3: And so going into work, listening to WCQR, turning it on, you know, in your office, listening to it on the way home can be that just constant source of encouragement of just, you know, God being like, okay, here's that song for you.
2: I mean,
3: this
2: is the
3: song you need.
2: We hear all the time, garbage in, garbage out. And I feel like that's a lot of what Jeff's message was there.
3: Amen.
2: You know, is whatever you're putting into your kids, what they're listening to, what they're eating, you know, we can start naming stuff, right? Whatever you're doing with yourself as well. Mm-hmm. You know, garbage in, garbage out. Holy in, holy out. Amen. And that's what we want to do every single day here at WCQR, is making sure that God's holiness is being poured into you, into your kids every single day.
3: And you are providing that when you support this ministry. That being able to be here, that encouragement is because you give.
2: Yep.
3: And so we are inviting you. Would you provide that constant source right now with your best gift? We're going after the next $500, staying on track, because the goal is to get to 100% impact. And that only happens with you getting involved and saying yes. $500 is the need. You can take the full $500. You can break it up monthly. Do $50 a month, $100 a month. Whatever amount God has placed on your heart. But it starts with you saying yes. 888-477-5676.

0: Woo, I don't know about y'all, but I need that reminder today on a Monday that no matter what you're going through, whatever battle you are facing today, that battle belongs to God. Amen. And y'all, the good news, guess what? He's already won the war.
1: Yes, he has.
0: He has already won it. Are we going to face trials and tribulations? Mm-hmm. Yes. And we know that through reading his word. We know that through the songs we listen to here at WCQR. But then we hear that song by Phil Wickham, and it's that reminder, right? That, yeah, we're going to have trials and tribulations, but guess what? Guess what, y'all? God's already won the war, and he's right there with you in the midst of whatever battle you're going after and you're facing today.
1: Amen.
0: And that is what you are providing, that reminder that I need, that so many of you might need that reminder in this moment with whatever you're going through. Y'all, I get it. I was there with my littles getting them after school, and it's like their tushes don't even hit the back seat, and they've already started. What is happening back there? Am I going to have to pull this car over? Like, what is happening? I get it. Or it could be a hard day at work already, and you're like, I don't know how I'm going to get through this next 90 minutes. That reminder that no matter what you're going through today, the battle belongs to God, and he is right there with you. That is what your giving provides today. The phone number is 888-477-5676. Online, you can give there at wcqr.org. We're getting ready to start something really special. And you've been with me long enough, Christian. I'm gonna, you know what? What exactly? I'm gonna let you tell everybody. Okay. What exactly is exciting about a personal challenge?
1: So a personal challenge is when we have someone who loves the ministry so much that they say, you know what? We want to make a gift, but not yet, because we want to inspire others to come alongside us. And so Mark and Emily, they've been long-time supporters. They're local business owners, and they love doing a personal challenge to inspire you. And so, are you ready?
0: I'm ready.
1: They are ready to make
0: Wait a minute.
1: Okay.
0: Day one.
1: Yes, day one
0: of our fall fundraiser. Woo, let's go big.
1: Let's do it.
0: Let's go big and go home later. I'm going to put it that way.
1: Not yet.
0: Not yet. Okay, I'm ready.
1: $2,500.
0: Wow.
1: But they haven't made it yet. Wow.
0: No, they have not. So let's break this down, because we know a lot of you, this may be your first time listening to a WCQR fundraiser. Mm-hmm. So buckle up, Buttercup, because we're going to have some fun
1: here.
0: So Mark and Emily have pledged a gift of $2,500. Yep. So when you, the listening family, raise $2,500, the Math Toes are going to match that. So if you can do the math here on, I know it's a Monday math, but y'all, we're going to get through this together. We can see right here on day one, $5,000 worth of ministry.
1: That'd be incredible.
0: So as we go after this first song, we're going to break this up.
1: Brick by brick.
0: Can we start with the first 500?
1: Okay.
0: Can we start working on that first 500? Now, don't limit yourself.
1: Yeah.
0: If this is your time to listen and you want to, go big.
1: If
0: you want to match the match, y'all. Oh, my goodness. So, you know what? It's been a lot of spiritual warfare for me, Amanda, on this Monday. And I need to do something big. Something big to say, enemy, not today.
1: Mm-hmm.
0: Not today, because the battle belongs to God.
1: Yeah.
0: And you want to match the Matos gift with gift of $2,500? What a blessing you would be.
1: Amen.
0: But we do this together. So in this first song, let's go after. Let's work towards this first $500.
1: Mm, come on.
0: What piece, what part can you do? The number again to get involved is 888-477-5676. 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
2: Oh my goodness. 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
1: Yeah.
2: Adding new monthly givers. 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
1: Oh, okay.
2: And then, because I know she's still downstairs volunteering, we've had a few monthly donors call and increase their gift. And our sweet Amy was one of those that said, you know what? I've been blessed this season.
1: Yeah.
2: I want to do more for the kingdom. And she increased her monthly giving. And so that's, we just want to say thank you.
1: Yeah.
2: The hearts that you all have for WCQR and for our listening community is just overwhelming.
1: Yeah.
2: So we always want to have that gratitude of that attitude of gratitude, just saying thank you.
1: Yeah.
2: We, it's hard to explain what fundraiser would look. It would look very different, right?
1: Yes.
2: If it was not for the generosity of our monthly donors.
1: For sure.
2: So we want to say thank you. And it's really the family coming together to do whatever God's calling you to do. And for some of you, that is a monthly gift.
1: Yeah.
2: And for others, it's, you know, you do what God lays on your heart to do. Mm-hmm. You know your budget. You know what you're able to do. And we're just asking that you, when you feel that nudge and that call, you trust and you obey. And then just sit back and see what God's going to do with those seeds that you plant.
1: Because the reality is the amount does not matter.
2: Mm-mm.
1: God can take one penny and do more than you could do with $1 billion.
2: It's your heart posture.
1: Exactly.
2: That's what he's looking at, y'all. And we know that from scripture.
1: Mm-hmm.
2: He's looking at your heart attitude, your heart posture when it comes to your giving, when it comes to you serving, when it comes to your worship. He wants to know your heart.
1: And so we have a friend from Elizabeth, and they do want to remain anonymous. So we are going to honor that.
2: Mm-hmm.
1: They wanted to make their gift of $10. And they said, even though it's a small amount, which first off, no, it's not. They said, every penny counts. And I'm trying to listen to the Lord. Mm. And I appreciate WCQR and the way it ministers to people.
2: Amen.
1: Thank you for providing that with your best gift. Because your heart posture, with your generosity, your $10 is worth more than someone else's $1,000 that just didn't have their heart in it.
2: I tell you, in this personal challenge right here to our friend and Elizabeth, and that $10 is matched.
1: Amen.
2: By the Matto family. They're going to match that. They're going to match every gift right here, dollar for dollar, up to $2,500. And we could see $5,000 worth of ministry right here on day one. Our friend from Elizabethan is in. So we're going to break this up in levels, is what I like to call it. My son Jackson is a gamer. So I got the level up on the brain. Mm-hmm. We're going to take this into levels.
1: Okay.
2: And so we're going after this first level. It's going to be this first $500. But thank you to our friend. The need is $490.
1: Okay, come on.
2: In this next song, what piece, what part can you take? Those monthly gifts, like we were talking about, they count.
1: Amen.
2: That $30 a month, y'all, is one of our favorite levels.
1: Yeah.
2: That dollar a day. Because you need this ministry every day. You need this music. Your kids need this hope and encouragement every single day.
1: Mm-hmm.
2: What a great way to start out is that $30 a month.
1: Come on.
2: Here we go. The phone number is 888-477-5676. Online gifts count. WCQR.org.

My name is Beth. I'm from Johnson City, Tennessee. WCQR is full of wonderful people that work there and their programming. And not just the songs. It's what they say in between the songs that is sometimes uplifting. I've had

0: park and get ice cream in the summertime or popsicles. You will have opportunities to write letters to servicemen. I mean, it really, if you're not sure what your mission is, they're going to help you find it at WCQR.
1: What is God calling you to do today for His kingdom work? Good afternoon, Christian and Amanda here on WCQR. And I tell you, I love this piece of scripture, y'all. I have it printed and I have it on my wall. And one reason why I want to do this is it's very easy to get distracted, even when you're in Christian ministry, doing kingdom work every day, like we are here at WCQR. Y'all, the enemy likes to work hard.
2: Oh, yes.
1: And I love having conversations with so many of you, including our friend Beth there. I tell you, if you couldn't tell by that little story, she is such an encourager.
2: Yeah.
1: She's an encourager to so many of us. And she was one of the founding members of School Prayer Zone.
2: Yeah.
1: She reached out years ago. She's a part of a community group of moms that pray over schools. And she said, hey, what if we did something like this every day for schools?
2: Mm-hmm.
1: And such an encourager. And just talking to her, I was like, okay, I need to be diving more into God's word. So I have this in my office, and it's one of my go-tos for fundraiser because it's so true in fundraising season. And it's 1 Corinthians chapter 3. And it's like, what after all is Apollos? And what is Paul? Only servants. Through whom you came to believe, as the Lord has assigned to each his task. So if I read this on, I want you to think about this today. What task has the Lord assigned to you for his kingdom work? And then verse 6 picks up, I planted the seed, Apollos watered it, but God has been making it grow. So neither the one who plants or the one who waters is anything. Well, that's humbling, isn't it?
2: Yeah.
1: But only God who makes things grow. The one who plants and the one who waters have one purpose, and they're going to be rewarded according to their labor. For we are co-workers in God's service. You are God's field, God's building. I love this verse because I get to work a lot with our personal challenge families, and I truly believe a personal challenge is living out 1 Corinthians chapter 3 here. It's partners already with WCQR ready to make their gift, but they want to be co-workers with you and building the kingdom. They want to plant seeds with you and then say, okay, God, go make it grow. And the Matto family have been doing that for years through WCQR. And here they are on day one, ready to do a personal challenge of $2,500.
2: Oh my goodness, that's amazing.
1: So we're breaking this up into levels. We're going after this first $500 of their personal challenge, and that will be matched dollar for dollar. Mm-hmm. And we had anonymous friend get involved just a little while ago with their gift of $10.
2: Yeah, and then Kevin and Mary from Bristol went online to wcqr.org, making their additional gift $35, bringing that need not from 500, but to $455.
1: Okay.
2: One song left to
1: go.
2: One song left to go. $450 is the need. You could take the full $455. That'd be amazing. Look beyond that. If you, if God has blessed you this season and you could match the match with your gift of $2,500, oh my goodness, that would be incredible. Can you come in monthly with that $30 a month, that $50 a month? One friend doing $100 a month. Whatever amount God has placed on your heart, it comes down to you being obedient to the calling that He has put on your life, on your heart right now. Because we are only talking to a select few who have been called to support this ministry.
1: Now, I will say this too, though. According to this scripture, this is one thing I'm learning. Mm-hmm. We are called to plant seeds.
2: Amen. Yes.
1: Now, I can't tell you what your gardening looks like. Mm-hmm. It could be a financial gift of $500 right here. It could be a gift of $10 a month. It could be you praying right now. That might be the seed that God's asking you to plant, is the seed of prayer. You know the task.
2: Mm-hmm.
1: You know what God has appointed you and called you to do today.
2: Amen.
1: For your WCQR. We're just asking you, for some of you, that is a big step of faith, and we get that. But oh, to trust and plant the seed and then watch God make it grow.
2: All right, 888-4

0: Oh, what a great reminder by Mr. Forrest Frank on this Monday that Amanda sometimes thinks that my plan is the best, but that's a reminder that it's good to make plans, but always remembering God's way is better if those plans get wrecked by 9 a.m. on a Monday morning. Not saying that happened at all, y'all, today on day one of Fall Fundraiser. We do want to say good afternoon, Christian and Amanda, here with you on your WCQR. And I tell you, wow. Just want to say thank you. Sometimes I wish I could just tell you everything, but it's been an incredible fall fundraising season so far. And I say that because, yes, today is day one. But we've been in fall fundraising season mode here at WCQR for probably now a good 6 weeks. With our yellow envelopes and online giving. I've been here, it was 5 years in June. So I've done a few fundraisers, definitely not as many as Rhonda and Adam. And every fundraising season is different. It's a different season. It's just got a different feel.
1: Oh, yeah.
0: And this season has just been abundantly overwhelming.
1: Yeah.
0: Because of your early giving, your generosity, our monthly donors, our major donors giving early. We just got word this morning that we had a great little influx of yellow envelopes over the weekend.
1: Yeah.
0: Your generosity is overwhelming. And so we want to say thank you because we know we are starting today where we are towards our goal because of you. Those 4% that trust, you step out of on faith and you say yes. You say, I'm all in for what God is doing through WCQR. And you do that with your financial giving. So we want to say thank you.
1: Yeah, for sure.
0: And to our personal challengers, I'm so excited to see what God is going to do through your generosity and giving. And we're actually in a personal challenge right now. Our sweet friends, the Matto family, they're local business owners here in Johnson City. They've raised their kids listening to WCQR. Now they're raising grandkids with their kids. And it's incredible to see their faithful heart for this ministry and for you. And so they're ready to make their gift of $2,500. That's right. When the listening family raises their $2,500. So together as a family, when we see $2,500 raised, the Mattos are ready to match that. Y'all, we could see $5,000 worth of ministry right here on day one. How you can get involved, give us a call, 888-477-5676. Now you can also give online at wcqr.org.
1: And we're taking this piece by piece, brick by brick. So going after the first $500, we have a few friends getting involved. So the need is $455.
0: So we're going to, you know what? Here's the thing I'm learning. We're asking you to step out on faith and trust. Me and Christian are going to do that right here.
1: Okay.
0: Typically when we're in this situation, we played a couple of songs. We're okay, what's next? And you know what? In this moment, we know ministry's happening. We know it's a Monday. We know that many of you listening, this is your appointed time.
1: Yes.
0: We know God is nudging. We know God is working.
1: Come on.
0: So we're praying that you would make now. Yes, y'all, day one. Why wait?
1: Yeah.
0: Why procrastinate? If God is calling you to do something big today for his kingdom, make now your time to give. We're going to go to this next song because, y'all, it is a great one. It's by Megan Woods. It's her new one. It's titled Heaven Down Here. Mm-hmm. Y'all, the message, we need a little bit of heaven down here on this crazy place we call Earth.
1: We need some hope in these headlines. We need eyes that can see. Get some gold in this pavement. Get the world on its knees.
0: Your giving, generosity helps bring a little bit of that hope. A little bit of that heaven down here to me, to Christian, to you, to your kids, to someone you will never meet on this side of heaven. But they need that message right here on a Monday afternoon. Your gift is going to be matched by the Mattos. Y'all, $2,500 personal challenge. We could see $5,000 worth of ministry. What part can you plant Can you plant those seeds right here on this Monday afternoon? Here we go. The phone number, 888-477-5676. 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

0: I'm Tara, and I'm calling from Kingsport. In 2019, I lost my son's dad. I was in the deepest depression I had ever been in, and I wasn't sleeping. After he passed away, I just lost everything. But what saved my life was a 30-day challenge. I was up at 5 o'clock in the morning, sitting in my floor crying, and I turned on WCQR, and from there on, I was like, Jesus has me. Jesus has my heart. He's got me. I can do this. And I just got up from there, and I felt him. It changed everything. It changed my attitude about death. I mean, just how glorious he is and how he can comfort grief. It's amazing.
1: Kiara's story, your story, is proof that God continues to use WCQR to save lives.
2: Amen.
1: Good afternoon, Christian and Amanda here at WCQR. And we know ultimately it is God, right,
2: yeah.
1: Who's doing the saving. But he uses different things in this world to grab our attention, right? To be like, okay, this is the gospel. This is what I did for you. And, you know, I love how he uses different things, right? Like we have our churches, we have different ministries, we have music. And our friend Kiara there talked about the 30-day challenge. God uses, yes, very simple things, simple ministry to grab a hold of us. And in Kiara's words, to save our lives. God did that through WCQR. And I don't know what your story is, but I pray that Kiara's story is encouragement to you. It's hope to you. It's a comfort that if you're going through a hard season, don't give up. Look up. God is going to use something to remind you that you are not alone in this. And when you give to WCQR, you're providing simple ministry like Amen. The 30-day challenge, our daily power verse, our popsicles in the park. And you can help provide that today with your best gift. We're in a personal challenge. Our sweet family, the Mattos, faithful giving to WCQR right here on day one. They're ready to match your giving up to $2,500. That's right. We could see a $5,000 impact right here for the ministry on day one. The phone number is 888-477-5676. Now, you can also give online, wcqr.org.
2: And we want to say thank you to Savannah and Coco from Johnson City, giving involved, making their gift of $50. Thank you. And they said, thanks for the continuous encouragement. It really makes a difference every day. Thank you for planting the seed that God can water.
1: Amen.
2: Well, Savannah and Coco, thank you for planting those seeds as well, because you are the one providing this ministry. Would you come alongside them with your best gift? We're going after the first $500 of this personal challenge.
1: Did you see Kim from Kingsport?
2: Oh, Kim, first-time donor getting involved. Thank you, Kim, making your gift of $50.
1: Yes.
2: Friends, who is going to be next? We're going after this personal challenge. They are ready to make their gift, but they want you to come alongside them. So your gift, that $50 gift right there, that doubles to $100 because of the Matto family. If you make your gift of $30 a month, that doubles to $60 a month right now. Your gift is going further. Would you get involved now and keep hope flowing? Let's plant those seeds together.
1: We are so close to that $365 to finish this first round here. That dollar a day. For your WCQR. You see, here's the thing, y'all. We spend money and we spend our time on what matters to us. I'm learning that even more every day as I'm getting older. We spend time on and we spend money on the things that matter to us the most. So all we're asking today is what is the value that you put on your WCQR? Mm-hmm. And if God has laid on your heart to give, we're just asking that right here on day one, join, partner with the Matto family, and let's continue to save people's lives through this ministry. Save people's lives by pointing them to the only one who can save their life, and that is Jesus Christ. And your giving does that. Y'all, let's share the gospel.
2: Come on.
1: Here we go. 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
1: Can we talk a minute about the incredible collaborations that we've seen happening across contemporary Christian music? That was Phil Wickham and Crowder. I mean, hello. Mm-hmm. Oh my gosh, this really is amazing grace. I tell you, when I see when Tori, who does our music and production, says, "Okay, we got a new collaboration," I get really excited because one Christian artist is pretty powerful mm-hmm. in the music they can get. But then I think like when you combine that, two people on fire for Jesus, you combine that, and I'm not saying there's more. I don't want you to misunderstand me. It's not that it brings more, but there's just something. You think about the songwriting process, y'all. It's just pretty incredible to see, man, two people on fire for Jesus like Crowder and Phil Wickham, what kind of music that's going to produce. And for me, that translates to the ministry of WCQR. One person giving is amazing, right? Planting mm-hmm. seeds, doing kingdom work. But when we come together, when we collaborate together, when we partner together, God is going to see that. And y'all, I think he uses that in big ways. And we've seen him do that for almost 29 years of ministry. And that's the reason why I love a personal challenge. This is a family that lives right here locally. And they haven't made their gift yet because they want to collaborate with you.
2: Yeah.
1: They want to partner with you and do this kingdom work through WCQR with you. And that is our friends, the Mattos. They are ready. They have put up a $2,500 pledge, a matching pledge. That means they haven't made their gift yet. They're waiting for you to collaborate with them to do kingdom work. There's a couple ways you can get involved in that in our fall fundraiser. I keep saying fall fundraiser, and I swore I was not going to do that because today is technically the mm-hmm. last day of summer. I really did. I threatened. I was like, I'm going to come here and say, welcome to the last day of summer fundraiser. But I didn't want to confuse everybody because it's killing me, y'all, to say fall fundraiser when I am holding on to whatever days, hours, now hours we have left this summer.
2: Mm-hmm.
1: You can be a part day one of our fundraiser by giving us a call at 888-477-5676. Now, you can give online. Those gifts count. You can do that at WCQR.org.
2: And so the need right now is $355. So you're going to hear the Mercy Minute in the background. 60 seconds of grace. $355 is the need for this first leg of our challenge. $355. You could do a monthly gift of $30 a month. That would work as well. Whatever amount God has placed on your heart. Now, you can still match that match with your donation, with your gift of $2,500. That would be amazing. Whatever amount God has placed on your heart. Here we go. 888-477-5676. And with that, okay. The clock has started. $355 is the need. What piece will you play? If you have felt that nudge, that still small voice saying, you need to make a difference here, you need to get involved, would you do so now? 888-477-5676.
1: This clock is just to remind you that make now your time to give. You know your why. The clock is not your why. You know why you listen to WCQR. You know what you receive from it. Now we're asking you to provide it right here on this Monday. You can do that by giving us a call, 888-477-5676. $355 is the need. 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
2: Come on.
1: You can also give online, WCQR.org. 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

0: I'm Jerry from Bristol, Virginia.
1: I never imagined at 53 years old I would lose my husband. Well, I just took it day by day. I would hear songs on the radio. When I went back to work, y'all were doing the fall fundraiser, and it just helped me. It gave me strength to hear that music every day and just all the encouraging words that you all say. Michael would do those little trivia questions, top five. And sometimes, I mean, I might not get them all right, but I would try. Just those little things and just get your mind moving. I would encourage others to support 88.3 WCQR because they're encouraging messages. You'll pray for the area schools, the daily power verses you all share every day, everything that's on the app that you have access to. They care about their listeners. They're sharing the love of Jesus every day.
2: Oh my goodness, I tell you, life can throw us some curveballs, right? Mm. And nobody Amen. Knows that better than our friend Jerry. Good afternoon, Christian and Amanda here with you on WCQR. But you see, Jerry is making the decision to not let the hard seasons define who she is. Yeah. Not to let it define who God says she is, that her identity is not the product of these hard seasons, right? And losing her husband unexpectedly. Now, she goes through the different feelings and emotions every day, but she says those feelings and emotions are real, but they're not who I am. My identity is in Jesus. Yeah. And it's been such an honor to get to know Jerry and hear her story. I remember when I reached out to her and I said, would you be okay to share your story as a listener story? Because I know there are many of you listening right now that you had unexpected loss,
3: yeah.
2: right? And you're looking for that hope. Mm. You're asking God, why? What's next? And I said, Jerry, your story is going to encourage somebody that's going through that. And I remember when I got to hear her audio after she did her story, if she didn't mention losing her husband, I don't think you would even connect the season of horror that Jerry's been through, because she does talk about how the daily power verse and Michael's fun things that he does in the midday. And she even kind of laughs and giggles in her story.
3: Yeah.
2: And it shows that there is good news, even in the hard. And that's what you have an opportunity to continue today with your giving. We're in a personal challenge right now. Our sweet friends, the Mattos, they are ready to make their gift of $2,500.
3: Mm-hmm. Yeah.
2: And once we see that first $2,500 raise, I'm trying to pause for dramatic effect They're going to make their gift of $2,500.
3: Okay.
2: Y'all, we could see $5,000 worth of ministry.
3: Good.
2: And we went into that mercy minute because it's been a little slow. Mm. Every gift counts. Every gift matters. We want to say thank you to those who got us to that point of needing $355 on this first round. Mm-hmm. And then we had some friends get involved.
3: That's not the button I was supposed to click.
2: That is not the button.
3: There we go.
2: It's Monday.
3: My mouse was not in the right spot. I apologize. Me and Amanda both looked at each other and was like, what in the world just happened there? We do have some good news.
2: That does not sound like Mendeza. That did not sound like Mendeza. Yes, we do. Our sweet friends, Marshall and
3: Danielle getting involved.
2: Got involved, made a leadership gift. Are you ready?
3: I'm ready.
2: Of $1,200.
3: I love it. Thank you. Oh, my goodness, friends. So right now, that took the first leg, the second leg. We are working now on the third leg. The need right now, though, like after we did a little bit of the mathematics here, is not $500.
2: Nope.
3: The need to hit this next round is only $155.
2: Okay.
3: $155 is the need. Would you get involved and take this right here so we can keep doing this brick by brick, step by step?
2: Every dollar is going to be matched by our friends, the Mattos. We are $155 away
3: Come on.
2: From this next round. What piece, what part can you take of that? for your WCQR. Yeah,
3: let's do it.
2: The phone number, 888-477. Do you have your finger on the right button this time?
3: I do. It is.
2: Okay,
3: it
2: just
3: is.
2: Want to make sure before I finish the number that we got. We don't have something crazy going on here. Here we go. 888-477-5676. Online, WCQR.org.

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1: Oh, we are so grateful for those leadership gifts. We just got one, and it helps us get a little closer to finishing our personal challenge. Amen. We do want to say welcome in Christian and Amanda here with you on WCQR. And, you know, fundraiser is also a little bit of a test. I will say that here on a lot of things for us as a WCQR team. One is humility.
2: Yep.
1: One is faith. Patience in the waiting,
2: faith, yeah.
1: Trust. Mm-hmm. And so when we have moments and we're like, okay, are we going to see this personal challenge complete? Because I get into the position, guys, where I work with our personal challenge families and I want to, like, I just want to see it like explode for them, you
2: for
1: know,
2: sure.
1: like, and, but I also am remembering that ministry's happening.
2: Yes.
1: You're listening. I know God's moving. And whenever we get in these situations, and it I feel like notice that it's taking a little longer than I would like. I go to scripture. Nothing like a good piece of scripture. And you know, that's why I love having our daily power verses. And this one is so fitting. I don't know why I did not go to this earlier. Deuteronomy chapter 31 verse 8.
3: It says, the Lord himself goes before you.
1: Can you say that again?
3: The Lord himself, not Amanda herself.
1: Yes.
3: No. The Lord himself goes before you and will be with you.
1: Mm.
3: He will never leave you nor forsake you. Do not be afraid. Do not be discouraged.
1: Before I set my GPS on this Monday afternoon, maybe I should have said, GPS, make sure you put God on this journey with
3: Amen.
1: Me.
3: Yeah.
1: You know, and we, I don't know about y'all, but I set off great in the morning usually, you know, and I'm like, okay. Oh, yeah. And then what happens? Pew, pew, pew. Those enemy darts, man, they start flying, right?
3: What was that again?
1: Pew, pew, pew.
3: That's the sound and of enemy darts right there.
1: Yes,
3: all.
1: Enemy spiritual warfare darts on this Monday. And it's so important that we go to scripture.
3: Yeah.
1: And we have that on our website at WCQR.org, our daily power verse for today. Whatever you got in front of you on this Monday and looking ahead for the week, what a great verse.
3: Amen.
1: Before you take another step today, know, trust that the Lord is going to go before you. And no matter where those steps take you, he's going to be right there with you. I don't know what the rest of fundraiser is going to look like. I don't even know what this next, you know, song's going to look like as far as giving. But I'm trusting that God is moving.
3: Amen.
1: He's working. He's with you. He's with us as a team. Y'all, he's been faithful to WCQR for almost 29 years.
3: Yeah.
1: He has seen the good that you have done through your giving, and I don't think he's done yet. And so as we go into this next song, we are still looking for that $155 to finish this next round.
3: Okay.
1: And so we're just asking, what piece, what part can you take for your WCQR? Here we go. The phone number, 888-477-5676. You can give online, WCQR.org.

0: Hey, my name is Heather. So several years ago, we were not in a church, have experienced some church hurt and kind of got out of it. And I actually got back in to listen to the radio station through a drive-through difference. One day someone bought my lunch and I turned on WCQR from that day and I haven't turned it off. I've actually got it on every radio in every one of our vehicles and at home and at work, and I have my whole family listening to it now. It's just been such a blessing. We've been back in church for almost 5 years now, and we're actually serving at church and serving in our community. And I feel like God has just done so many amazing things for our family and brought us through some difficult times and blessed us beyond measure. And we're finally to a place financially where we're able to do more and help. And we want others to be able to experience this thing. So, you know, that's why we sponsor the ministry, is through God's love, through kindness and patience and generosity. You know, they can reach so many people that wouldn't be reached without it. And because I know we were reached that way, we want others to experience that as well.
1: You are doing just that. You are reaching others when you get involved. Mm-hmm. Thanks for joining us this afternoon. It's Christian and Amanda here on WCQR. And you see, Heather and her family have been encouraged by this ministry, by them supporting it themselves. But it was prior to that. Like, they started getting encouragement because of you. That is what started that. And they were able to do that because of you. And you can provide that now for others with your gift. Mm-hmm. And right now, you know, the Matto family is our personal challenge family, mm-hmm. that are like, you know what? We want you to come alongside them as well. And we are going to match your gift of up to $2,500. And we want to say thank you to some friends who have yes. gotten involved. We were going after, we're taking it piece by piece. Mm-hmm. The main part of that personal challenge, that's $2,500. And we were like, all right, each leg, each level, as Amanda called it, each level was $500. The need was only $155 to hit that again. And we have an anonymous friend from Bristol that said, you know what? Thank you for all you do. We appreciate all the encouragement. I'm going to take mm-hmm. that leg with my gift of $155.
2: Thank you. And we also had Julia and Doug from Kingsport. Says, this is a special honor of our daughter, Morgan, who's turning 15 tomorrow.
1: Oh, that's awesome.
2: She is such a blessing to us. Yeah. I tell you, we've got Seth Schleter here counting my blessings. We're gonna play that song next for Morgan in celebration of her birthday tomorrow. But Julie and Doug, thank you.
1: Yeah.
2: For choosing WCQR. Christian and I talk a lot about this in the afternoon show. Parenting is hard, right? But for you to trust WCQR and helping us go alongside you in this parenting journey with Morgan. Thank you for that. Yeah. They made their gift of $155. And then we had Michael and Lisa from Bristol, Virginia.
1: Yeah, and so they said, you know what? I listen as I work out on Monday, Wednesday, and Friday. And that uplifting music is just an encouragement. And I just love listening to it while I'm working out.
2: Amen.
1: Thank you for your gift of $155, bringing now the need.
2: The final need
1: to complete this personal challenge and have $5,000 worth of impact is $690.
2: Wow. Okay.
1: $690 is the need, not just for this next leg, but to complete mm-hmm. this personal challenge. That can be you taking that whole amount, that gift of $690. Do that $60 a month, $100 a month, whatever amount God has placed on your heart. If you've been blessed this season mm-hmm. and you can be that blessing now, would you do so right now? Don't wait. Don't delay.

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1: When you hear a song by one of the artists here on WCQR, and the artist is penning a prayer for the prodigal through that song.
2: Yeah.
1: We want to say good afternoon, Christian and Amanda here with you on WCQR. And when Zach Williams and Ben Fuller

0: decided to collaborate. I don't know who was more excited, me or Rhonda from the morning show. I was super excited to find out. And then I heard the song and I knew you would be super excited because it's a song about the prodigal.
1: Yeah. And so the prodigal son having to, you know, return back of being, you know, lost and then running back into his father's arms. That is so many of your story today.
0: Many of your prayer requests.
1: Yeah. Like you have grown kids that have left and that they've kind of drifted away. Mm-hmm. And you're praying for that moment, that prodigal son moment when your kids return.
0: And Zach Williams and Ben Fuller, they are themselves the prodigal story. They are a result of parents and others, their community praying for them.
1: Yeah.
0: To turn to Jesus. Mm-hmm. And so I found this interesting when I was reading more about this story, this song. Zach Williams actually started writing this song 4 years ago.
1: Yeah.
0: And he says in the story behind the song, he knew there was something missing. He couldn't figure out what it was. And then a few years ago, this young man named Ben Fuller entered the Christian music scene. And people were like, hey, have you met this guy, Ben Fuller? Y'all should really like meet and talk. Your testimonies are about the same. Because Ben Fuller came to Nashville, y'all, and he's wanting to sing country music.
1: Yeah. Oh, yeah.
0: And he's very open about his testimony. He was not walking in the way of the Lord. He was walking in the way of the world. And so they meet, and Zach's like, this is what this song has been missing. And so they collaborated, and this is their new song. You're getting ready to hear it, and it's called Wait For Me. Mm-hmm. And when I heard this song, it was an answered prayer, not for me personally, but for so many of you that I've had the blessing to talk to, and you're very open and genuine with your prayer requests. And you're like, Amanda, pray for my son. Mm-hmm. Pray for my daughter, that they would come back to know Jesus, that they would make the decision to follow Jesus. So many of you are praying for that prodigal child.
1: Yeah.
0: And so my hope is that this song reminds you that God is chasing them.
1: Yeah.
0: He is pursuing them. He's not giving up. He is waiting for them. This is a powerful reminder.
1: Yeah.
0: And it's songs like this on WCQR that many of you need when you get desperate, when you start to doubt and you start to worry and the enemy's working hard. Know that God is still pursuing. God is still chasing.
1: Yeah.
0: And your giving not only provides that reminder for you, but it's providing it. Oh, I promise y'all, it's providing it for another parent who's praying that same prayer, that prodigal prayer.
1: Amen.
0: Your giving is reminding them that they are not alone in their praying for that prodigal child. You can get involved today in our fall fundraiser. Let's continue to share hope. Mm. Hope for that prodigal child.
1: Yeah.
0: The phone number, 888-477-5676. You can give online, WCQR.org.

0: That is Zach Williams and Ben Fuller and their song, Wait For Me. We are Christian and Amanda hanging out with you this afternoon, this Monday afternoon, day one. Mm-hmm. Y'all, what a day it's been of our fall fundraiser. And I tell you, we're in an exciting moment right here. We're in a personal challenge. Our sweet family, the Mattos, longtime faithful givers and supporters of WCQR, local business owners right here in our area, they are doing a personal challenge. When $2,500 is raised, they're ready to match that dollar for $5,000 worth of ministry. But thank you to Michael and Lisa, Julia and Doug, the Mitchell family. We have Savannah and Coco and Kim, Kevin and Mary. The need is no longer $2,500.
1: The need is $690.
0: Okay.
1: To complete this personal challenge. Woo. And the Mattos will make their gift of $2,500. Friends, that is $5,000 worth of impact
0: right here
1: for your WCQR. That is more ministry, more music, more lives being changed. Mm-hmm. And while these challenges are fun, while this is exciting, while this does help us go further faster, it is not why you give. Mm-hmm. You give because you need this encouragement every single day. You need to have, you know, your Alexa playing WCQR all day for you, for your kids. And then you need to provide it for your community. You need to share the gospel every single day for anyone in our community. 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
0: Many of you are getting in your vehicles right now after a Monday and heading home. Me and Christian have no idea what that day's been like, but we're with you every afternoon this time of day, and our hope is still the same today. Amen. We may be in fundraiser, but ministry doesn't pause.
1: Nope.
0: Ministry continues. And that's what we have. That's what we want you to see through fundraiser. Yes, being a nonprofit, we got to raise the money to make sure the ministry continues. But it's not just a financial transaction we're asking you to make in this moment. It's to see the heart behind it, to see the stories that God is creating through your giving. And that's what we invite you to be a part of right here.
1: Amen.
0: We're down now to we're down to the minutes, but we're here we are, the top of the 5 o'clock hour. We are needing $690 to hit finish on the Mattos Personal Challenge.
1: Let's do it.
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1: Come on.
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0: God has used WCQR in my life every day, really, by just helping me start my day in prayer. Sometimes I wake up in the morning and I'm running late. I forget to bow down and pray before I leave the house, but it seems like when you get in, you turn the radio on, and you got that song comes on, you're automatically in prayer. I would encourage everyone to support WCQR because everyone needs to start their day with prayer. And using music to help you get there, it's just 10 times easier. It takes your mind away from the trials you're facing with and you wake up with every morning. When you can connect in prayer and connect with Spirit and truth, get to know who He is, there's so much power in that. There's so much joy and so much peace that comes with knowing who He is. And I would challenge everybody to spend that time to find out who He is.
1: Oh my goodness, I have enjoyed already, and it's just day one, listening to your God stories. Good afternoon, Christian and Amanda here with you on your WCQR, and we're trying to, like, Christian's trying to talk to me through his hand, and I'm not, we've been together for a long time, but I'm still learning, like, the pointing and things like that. But it has been an exciting day. And if you're just able to join us, oh my goodness, to see God continue to work through your prayers and through your generosity, that financial giving to this ministry, it means so much. And we've seen gifts of all levels. We've seen gifts of $10 and doing a personal challenge this morning of $5,000. It has been incredible to see you all come together and say, you know what, we're in. We're in to share the gospel of Jesus Christ through WCQR. And as we are in this last hour of day one, we want to finish strong.
2: Yeah, we do.
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1: Okay, we got a name. I want to thank Penny from Greenville. She helped us get it down to that $590 need. 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
3: Come on.
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3: All right, let's
1: I want
3: it.
1: To say this. Some of you heard me say day one, and I know exactly what went through your mind. Well, then I can wait. I want to encourage you. You know how time can get away. Y'all, I can't believe tomorrow is the first day of fall.
3: It is crazy.
1: You know how quickly time can go. You're listening now. This is your appointed time to listen. Would you make now your time to give? Y'all, your gift is going to be matched by another family, the Matto family, right here on day one. Let's not miss this. 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The phone number again, 888-477-5676. You can also give online, WCQR.org.

0: I'm Andrea. I'm from Piney Flats, Tennessee. December of 2024, my body starts shutting down. By February, I'm not even able to stand up. And then on February 27th, I laid in an MRI machine for 4 hours. And the only thing I did was ask to listen to Christian music. And for 4 hours, I talked to God. I had invested so much into the medical system, spent thousands of dollars, but never had I put my trust in God. And never did I see Him as the ultimate healer. I didn't know what that answer would look like, but He answered me in the biggest way that I could have ever dreamed. And I've learned you might have goals and aspirations for your life, but the plans that God has for you are far greater than you could ever dream. I have chose to do the WCQR monthly challenge. One, it's easier on my pocketbook. I know what's going to come out on a monthly basis, but I also know that what I give on a monthly basis, one more person is going to hear about God. And the testimonies that I hear, and when I listen to the station, I know that each radio host is filled with the Holy Spirit because they say what my heart needs to hear when I need to hear it most.
1: What does your heart need to hear today, in this moment, on a Monday? Good afternoon, Christian and Amanda here with you on WCQR. You think about the number listening right now. You're going through something. If you're driving, the car beside of you, that person's going through something. The person you meet at the supermarket this evening, they're going through something. We're all going through something, right?
2: Yeah.
1: But one thing we have in common, y'all, we all need Jesus.
2: Amen.
1: We all need Jesus. What does your heart need today? Y'all, we all need Jesus. Mm-hmm. And it's day one of our fall fundraiser. It's that reminder that you, that invitation that you can help provide that. There are so many ways we can get Jesus. And y'all, for almost 29 years, God continues to use WCQR, to use your giving. As we are a nonprofit, this only continues with your support and your prayers. And we have seen story after story, like Andrea, that God continues to change people's lives. He continues to save people's lives through this ministry. You make it more than a playlist with your prayers and your financial support. We're in a wonderful opportunity right here that we want to invite you to be a part of. It's a personal challenge from our sweet family, the Mattos, longtime supporters of WCQR, local business owners here. And we are $290 away. Is that
2: $390 away.
1: I got excited there.
2: And that's because of Kenneth from Bristol, who gave us a call at 888-477-5676 and said, you know what? I'm going to take $200 of that challenge. The need now, not for this next leg, the need to complete this personal challenge and have $5,000 worth of impact is only $390.
1: Right.
2: It's like that dollar a day gift of $365 with a little sprinkle on top. You could do a monthly gift, that $50 a month, $100 a month, just smash right through that goal. Because friends, this is just this personal challenge. The goal is to get to 100%. Mm-hmm. Full ministry impact. That is the main goal, and that is only going to happen when you say, yes, I will be a part of this.
1: I love the personal challenge because it is a partnership.
2: Oh, amen.
1: It's families coming together, the Mattos. We have Ken and Pat right there from Bristol getting involved. We had Penny earlier get involved, the Mitchell family.
2: Yeah.
1: Everybody coming together to do their best gift, and we could see $5,000 worth of ministry, but we are $390 away.
2: Okay.
1: As we go into this next song, what does your heart need today? Is it more Jesus?
2: Yeah.
1: If you're going to say yes and amen, let's see what God can do through WCQR to keep pointing you and others to Jesus.
2: Yes, come on.
1: Here we go, $390 away.
2: Let's do it.
1: The phone number, 888 888- 477-5676. Online, you can give there, wcqr.org.

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1: What if your first gift to WCQR could help someone believe these three truths? God sees me, God hears me, and God loves me.
2: Wow.
1: Good afternoon, Christian and Amanda here at WCQR. And you know, that's part of the mission here at WCQR. When we say we want to inspire you to live passionately for Jesus Christ, sometimes there's a step before that. Before we can inspire you to live passionately, you might need to be reminded that God sees you, God hears you, and God loves you.
2: Yeah, amen.
1: And whether that's through our daily power verse, a song, a Bible message, something funny that we read off of social, or a prayer off our prayer wall, a prayer that you can relate to and be like, man, that's my prayer. Mm-hmm. And y'all, those moments, they don't happen by accident. They happen because listeners choose to financially support WCQR, helping keep the station on the air so the hope of Jesus can be encountered at exactly the right moment. And you know, when you start something, it's so important to start strong, whether that is an exercise plan, a diet plan, learning a new language, learning a new instrument. I think about all those kiddos as they're now in their second month of school. Starting strong is important. And here we are in day one of our fall fundraiser. Starting strong is one of our prayers. And so we ask, if WCQR has been a source of encouragement, biblical truth, or hope in your own life, would you consider making maybe your first gift today? Yeah. For many of you listening, it could be your first gift to help provide that for someone else, to help remind them they are seen, they are heard, and they are loved by a God who created them fearfully and wonderfully. And you can do that this afternoon. A couple ways you can do that with your first gift. You can go online to WCQR.org, but you can also give us a call and share your God story. That phone number is 888-477-5676.
3: And that is what Tamara did from Johnson City in honor of her grandson's wedding in October, making her gift of $100. Thank you.
1: That is amazing.
3: Friends, the need right now to complete this personal challenge is $260.
1: Okay.
3: $260 is the need, not just for this leg, but to complete it and have $5,000 worth of impact. Now, you could do a monthly gift. That $30 a month. That gift of $50 a month. Would you be that one now making your best gift, saying, yes, I will be a part of sharing the good news every single day for me, for my kids, and for my community?
1: Just to open, just a bit, like pull the curtain back. Mm-hmm. Phone lines are open.
3: Okay.
1: Day one, let's finish strong. Y'all, we are $260 away from $5,000 worth of ministry.
3: Yeah.
1: For some of you listening, and we're talking about 96%, because we know 4% who listen give to WCQR.
3: Yeah.
1: We don't say that to guilt anybody.
3: No, definitely
1: it's
3: not.
1: Just the facts.
3: Mm-hmm.
1: But what that also means is there is room to grow.
3: Yeah.
1: There is 96% of you listening that you know the value of this ministry. You know what it provides you and your kids and your family. Now, your best gift. Y'all, I don't know what that looks like. It could be a $5 gift, but oh, to plant that seed and see what God can do with it, how He can make it grow. it could change somebody's life today. Oh, yeah. And your story can change somebody's life. Mm-hmm. To know they are not alone.
3: Yeah.
1: Many of you listening, this could be your first gift, that step of faith. Here we go, $260 away. The phone number, 888-477-5676. Online, WCQR.org.

0: My name is Jeff Bird.
1: And I'm Beth Bird.
0: Going through my life, I was the worst drug addict you ever seen. I didn't listen to anything Christian. I didn't listen to anything. They even mentioned God. The only thing I wanted to listen to was what brought me happiness. When I met her, she totally changed that. I'd be like, WCQR, why would I want to switch to something else? She would get in the car and it'd be on the other radio station. She'd go, oh, you just changed the radio station, didn't you? I said, yep, I did. I'm so sorry. But now I get into the car and it's just like, you know, the more you hear it, the more it makes sense, the words, the lyrics, just everything to it. And, you know, you have your great singers that come. You have people who come and speak, but they all do it for the glory of God. And that's the way it should be. And I think that this radio station should stay on forever. I mean, you only get church time Wednesday night, Sunday morning, and Sunday night. But hearing the word of God is what we need nowadays. So it's been amazing.
2: We need the word of God every single day. Thanks for joining us this afternoon. It's Christian and Amanda here on WCQR, and we're able to continue to share the good news, the word of God every day because of you getting involved. And so we want to say thank you to some friends. We have Tamara who got involved earlier. We have Bruce going online from Johnson City, said, you know what? I'm going to come alongside you with my monthly gift of $30.
3: Thank you, Bruce.
2: Thank you. And friends, then we have Sheila and Greg from Johnson City. They called 888-477-5676 and said, you know what? How about we help complete this challenge with our gift of $300?
3: Thank you.
2: Friends, you are a part of this. You are a part of sharing the good news of Jesus.
3: So you helped make happen $5,000 worth of ministry.
2: Thank you.
3: Right there. Now, while we celebrate the financial goal getting hit, if we miss the ministry, we're missing the mark.
2: Amen.
3: Okay. At the end of the day, y'all, yes, we want to hit fall fundraiser goal, right? Yes, that means as a nonprofit, we get to continue to do this. Mm-hmm. But during fundraiser, the ministry doesn't hit pause. The ministry continues like it does 365 days. And we want to say also thank you to Ashley from Bristol, Tennessee. First time giver.
2: Love it. Thank you.
3: To WCQR. Ashley's story, she lost her husband in January of 2023, and WCQR has brought much comfort since his death. Ashley's three children know the words to the songs, and they sing along, especially their youngest. Ashley, thank you.
2: Yeah.
3: I know God is going to change the way that you and your girls listen every single day, because now you see you've been receiving it, Ashley, right?
2: Yeah.
3: And now you are providing it. You are providing it to that other widow, that single mom. Mm. That needs to be heard, needs to be seen, and needs to be reminded that on those hard days, God has not left her. That he's right there with her. Ashley, I hope you know that today. I hope these songs bring you and your kiddos a peace and a comfort that me and Christian can't give you. Ron and Adam and Michael can't give you, but you know who can, Ashley? And that's Jesus. And I hope he continues to speak to you and your kiddos through these songs. Let's go to a song. Thank you to everybody who got involved. I'll tell you what, I'm going to keep talking. We're going to find a good song here for Ashley. Let's do Lena Crawford, Still Waters.
2: Okay.
3: Let's put that in. Nothing like live radio. Thank you to everybody who got involved. Oh my goodness, $5,000 worth of ministry.
2: Yes.
3: But even more important than that, you all are making sure Ashley and her kids know that they are not alone, because grief has no deadline. Grief has no timeline.
2: No.
3: And so, Ashley, I hope songs like this one by Still Waters reminds you that on those days that you feel like you're still in the valley, guess what, girlfriend? Jesus is right there with you.

0: That is Leanna Crawford's song, Still Waters. And I tell you, there's nothing coincidence when it comes to working for the kingdom. And
1: no, definitely not.
0: Definitely not. I don't even know. I wish I could take full credit. Like, oh, I picked that song out. It was not. It wasn't even in the lineup. It was God.
1: Yeah.
0: It was completely God. And I that song means a lot to me. I prayed that it would speak to Ashley, who just gave her first gift to WCQR right here, day one of our fall fundraiser. And Ashley and her kiddos lost her husband, her kiddos lost their

0: 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He's making it ministry.
1: Amen.
0: You are providing ministry. You're on the mission field for single moms, for widows like Ashley and our friend here on Facebook. You are providing that. And I don't know what your Monday is bringing, but just know, hold on to that. That is so much more than a financial transaction. Your gift is making sure single moms and widows like Ashley are seen and heard and reminded every day through a song that Jesus loves them, that they are not alone. And as we are down to the last 12 minutes of this day one, let's finish strong.
1: Come on.
0: Let's finish strong. What can God do in these last 12 minutes? That's between you and Him.
1: Yeah.
0: And what He's laying on your heart. The phone number, 888-477-5676.
1: And yes, we just completed that personal challenge, but you could do a personal challenge right now. If you want to call with your gift of $1,500 or more and you say, you know what, I want to inspire the community to come alongside me, you can make that gift now. You can make your personal challenge. 888-477-5676. Now you can also go online to wcqr.org.
0: Here's another reminder for you today through a song here at WCQR. Many of you are going through that season of grief, and we know grief has no deadline, right?
1: Yeah.
0: But the promise of heaven, that is for real.
1: Oh, amen.
0: I don't know what all crazy feelings you're feeling today, yeah, y'all, but I've learned those feelings may not be your faith.
1: Yeah, that's
0: they
1: true.
0: May not be what God wants you to be centered in and focused in on today. This song by Phil Wickham, this Homesick for Heaven, he wants to remind you that heaven is real. This earth is not our home. Ashley,
1: yes.
0: This earth is not our home. You can know today that heaven is for real. And because of Jesus and what He did for you, Ashley, what He did for me, and what He's doing for you, dying on that cross. So we know the end. Death is not the end, y'all. Death is not the end. Jesus has overcome. And that's what we want to celebrate today. The phone number to get involved right here, day one of our fall fundraiser, 888-477-5676, online, wcqr.org.

0: homesick for heaven, because the reality is this is not our home. Thanks for joining us this afternoon. You're listening to Christian and Amanda here on WCQR. And friends, I don't know about you, but I'm glad this is not our home. I'm glad that earth, this broken world, is not our home, but our home is in heaven, a perfect place with our Savior, where there is no pain, there is no suffering, there is no evil, there only is good.
1: Okay, while we know that is true, that means there is work to be done while we are still here.
0: Amen, yeah.
1: So while we still have breath in our lungs, our mission, our goal is to make heaven crowded. Y'all, we need to keep sharing the gospel. People need Jesus. People need Jesus every single day. And here at WCQR, our prayer is that not only do you receive hope and encouragement every day, but for God to let somebody come across WCQR and hear about Him, hear about Jesus, and say, you know what? I want more of that.
0: Amen.
1: We have heard stories where people have had to pull off to the side of the road after hearing a song, and they have accepted Jesus in their heart. Y'all, that is a reason to celebrate. These challenges are fun, and we do celebrate them. But more importantly than that, it's about sharing Him to a lost and broken world.
0: Amen.
1: And that's the invitation to you as we continue our fall fundraiser. Let's continue to share the gospel of Jesus Christ. Let's make heaven crowded. And while we're here in this crazy, broken world, let's build each other up. Let's love each other. Let's love God. Share the gospel of Jesus Christ. And so as we go into this last song of day one, let's finish strong. Don't put off what God is calling you to do in this moment. Y'all, I've said a million times, well, that can wait for tomorrow. And then what happens tomorrow? Life gets crazy and busy. Make now your appointed time to be a part of God's kingdom in a giving way. The phone number, 888-477-5676. Now you can also go online to WCQR.org.

0: Not always easy, is it?
1: No.
0: Giving God a hallelujah when you're going through the hard things. But he uses the music here at WCQR, because on some of those days, y'all, we just got to sing our way through it. Good afternoon, Christian and Amanda here with you. And I tell you, it has been an amazing day one of our fall fundraiser, and it's all because of you. And so we want to have an attitude of gratitude on this Monday. 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Yes. Oh, my goodness. 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You helped us get a great start. And then here we are on day one. Some of y'all are increasing your monthly gift.
1: Amazing.
0: You're making an additional gift. We just want to say thank you. And to everybody who mailed in a yellow envelope, yes, and went online early before today. Mm-hmm. And I tell you, y'all, we're in a great place here as we start our fall fundraiser. And then to everybody who gave today.
2: We want to say a huge thank you. We actually just had Michael from Jonesboro that went on the World Wide Web to WCQR.org making his gift of $160. Thank you.
0: And I want to say this. This is Michael and Laurie's additional gift.
2: Oh, my goodness.
0: Additional gift. Thank you guys so much.
2: So, friends, yes, our volunteers are going home for the day, but you can be like Michael. You can go online to WCQR.org.
0: Okay. We're waiting on a name too. We had somebody call in, mm-hmm, and I don't have all the information. Okay. Michael from the middays is downstairs in the volunteer room. He's topping away fast, y'all. We want to say thank you to Brittany.
2: Yes, thank you, Brittany.
0: She called and made her gift of $15. Brittany, I cannot wait to see how God is going to take this seed that you planted. Yes. Girlfriend, and he is going to make it grow for his kingdom.
2: Man.
0: Thank you. It has been an incredible day. And I want to say this too really quick. Thank you to our personal challenge families.
1: Oh, yeah, for sure.
0: You have no idea the impact that you have made today. To the Matto family, I want to say thank you for getting involved. To our anonymous friend from this morning, these are two faithful families to the ministry. So I want to say thank you. And like Christian said earlier, if you would like to do a personal challenge, those start off at $1,500. You can share your story and encourage others to give. It is such a powerful way to see God move. And so our phone room, we're letting the volunteers out of the hostage situation for a little bit till tomorrow morning. But the World Wide Web is always open,
2: yes,
0: so you can give there this evening at WCQR.org.

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some scattered showers and thunderstorms around, at least at times, and for some of us this evening. Otherwise, partly to mostly cloudy skies tonight with some areas of fog. Overnight lows in the low to mid-60s. Partly sunny skies, warm and humid for your Tuesday, but numerous showers and storms around and developing in the afternoon and evening. Some downpours, high temperatures in the low to mid-80s. A few showers and storms for Tuesday night with lows in the 60s. And for Wednesday, expect numerous showers and storms around again with highs in the upper 70s. Storm Track 5 Weather Center, I'm meteorologist Kit Alexander.

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Some scattered showers and thunderstorms around, at least at times, and for some of us this evening. Otherwise, partly to mostly cloudy skies tonight with some areas of fog. Overnight lows in the low to mid-60s. Partly sunny skies, warm and humid for your Tuesday, but numerous showers and storms around and developing in the afternoon and evening. Some downpours, high temperatures in the low to mid-80s. A few showers and storms for Tuesday night with lows in the 60s. And for Wednesday, expect numerous showers and storms around again with highs in the upper 70s. Storm Track 5 Weather Center, I'm meteorologist Kit Alexander.

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